0: Kooik, and they forgot they survived. Kicking off our listening of great experimental jazz, storytelling, and soundscapes today on Gyno. Welcome to today's chat. I'm joined on the line with Kooik guitarist Captain Rob, once again Rob Ludgate, Blackfoot, living on Lummi territory, working throughout the community, doing some great things in the world of music and beyond. And it's always a pleasure to get caught up with my good friend. And today we have a couple things to talk about. I'll get there in just a second, but I've already gone on long enough. So welcome once again to Gyno today, Rob. How have you been?
1: I've been good. Thank you so much for having me back on. One of my favorite shows in the Indian country. I appreciate you having me back.
0: I certainly can't say thank you enough for the great endorsement as well. I really take a lot of pride in the kinds of conversations that we can have musically. And, you know, as we've gotten to know each other as a musician, I really feel that I bring a little bit of a musical approach to the way that we're doing things. So before doing a quick introduction for the new listener, I just wanted to make mention of the bed music that we're all enjoying today. That is one of the reasons we're talking and getting caught up. Captain Rob on January 1st released Dead Precedents. We're going to talk about this latest solo release, and we're also going to be talking about Kooik's brand new documentary, The Magic of Noise. So the band's music is going to be our musical selections. And as always, it's fun having Kooik's music on because it's a really simple playlist. But in an attempt to not just play selections from, I feel the listener benefits best from getting the full song because they unfold in a very specific way, and there is kind of a magic about this. And again, I think that brings us full circle to how our conversation is going to be today. So, to summarize, what you hear right now is scene one from Captain Rob's Dead Precedents. We'll get back into a Kooik tune, and then you will hear scene two and scene three, respectively, for the remainder of the musical bed. And who knows, this might signal a little bit of a change for how Gyno production is done. Either way, what's so fun is that when I talk with Rob and when I talk about Kooik, when we discuss these matters, there is a little bit of room to be experimental and take risks and do things that might be a little bit out of the ordinary. So we're going to have a lot of fun. Now, I got all of that out of the way. Rob, once again, if you could just very briefly tell the new listener out there a little bit about yourself.
1: Yeah, thank you for everyone. I go by the name of Captain Rob. I'm Siksika. I was born and raised in the Seattle area. I've been playing music for several decades. I'm currently, my primary project right now is the band Kooik, which is based out of Seattle, Washington, where other members include Preston Singletary on bass, Gene Tagaban on vocals and flute. They're both Clinkit, Arsandra Cunningham Segundo, our vocalist, who's from Haida, Air Jazz, our new vocalist from Clinkit from up in Alaska, our drummer Ed Littlefield, who's Clinkit. We also have a number of great non-native musicians in the band. Right now, Skerrick, the saxophone, the Dark Lord of Saxophone, as he's often referred to.
0: That kind of genius.
1: Yeah. Skerrick's still in our crew. Nice. We're like a 10 or 11 person unit at any given time. So we usually have so many members, I'm having to stop and run through my list, make sure I'm naming everybody. But we've been going, our band was co-founded by Preston Singletary and Bernie Worrell from Parliament Funkadelic and Talking Heads, and was the last, you know, full band project that Bernie worked on before he passed away. And, you know, we lost Bernie several years ago, and we've still continued on the project with the vision that Bernie and Preston had. So I'm also a guitar player, kind of on solo stuff, been a beat maker since I was in high school. I play keyboards and bass used to play drums, but not so much anymore. And yeah, I kind of do the freelance thing in addition to that.
0: Well, there's a lot to unpack there, and we're going to do our best to kind of sift through some of this, because, you know, obviously the limitations are we have about 20 minutes, and we could really do this, I think, like all day, and maybe, who knows, perhaps one day we will, you know. With Kuik, I mean, the last time we got caught up on Guy Note, I feel really fortunate to have made your acquaintance, I guess during the Bernie years, and the last time you were on Guy Note, kind of signaled, signaled the end of the bookmark of the Bernie years, and you mentioned having Air Jazz on the roster now, and he does kind of bring that freshness of the young minds into the crew, and we're going to get into all of that and what can be experienced in the new documentary that's coming out, The Magic of Noise. Let's just spend a couple more minutes and talk about the solo effort. What is fun about it is that, as I notice on the album cover, there is definitely a little bit of a feeling that this is a soundtrack of sorts.
1: Yeah, you know, it's an unofficial soundtrack to a movie that's never been made. You know, I recorded it in my garage during the COVID, the height of the COVID pandemic. And, you know, after doing a lot of Kuik stuff for a number of years, I was inspired to make an album of just guitars with nothing else on it, and see how compelling of an album could I make with nothing but overdubs and layers of guitars on it. And, you know, I grew up really loving, as a kid growing up on, you know, the Canon Pictures movies of the early 80s, like the Charles Bronson Death Wish movies, and, you know, Italian movies like, you know, horror and spaghetti westerns, you know, Dario Argento stuff. And I've been delving a lot more into movie scores, as, you know, being the music that I'm really finding inspiring. So I decided I was going to see if I could do something in that vein, and, you know, how far can I push the guitar playing into where you don't realize it's a guitar being played, and, you know, the challenge of that. And also at the same time, you know, taking the influence of, you know, beat makers like, and producers like Jay Dilla. Jay Dilla's Donuts album was a big influence on it, and just the way of having, you know, all those small segments interlock into a bigger one, to where it's just almost like a movie, basically, but in sound. So it was definitely a combination of a lot of that, looking back at my, you know, being a junior high kid watching renting VHSs of movies that probably should not have been rented to, you know, a junior high school kid. But yeah, there's still movies I love to watch. So it's kind of like, okay, how can I recontextualize those into, you know, the urban Indian experience? And, you know, and also, you know, a lot of it's just, you know, kind of the concept of, you know, what's going on with the courts right now in relation to Indian country, whether it's, you know, Indian Child Welfare Act cases, to the McGirt decision at Supreme Court, and just, you know, so much of the daily lives of people in Indian country is so directly impacted by court decisions. You know, so that was kind of the other narrative going on, you know, the height of that Brakeen case, you know, Supreme Court right now, that ICWA case, that was definitely floating around in there too.
0: If you look at the tagline for this soundtrack on Bandcamp, in a world where treachery and perjury went hand in hand, one man dared to file one declaration after another with a vengeance. I mean, that sounds like a Charlie Bronson flick, you know? it's great.
1: Yeah. Just think about it. If Charles Bronson was playing a Native American rights fund attorney, like, what mayhem would ensue.
0: It also makes me think of Courtroom of Thieves too, right? From Wooch.
1: Totally. Yeah, it's like an Indian country, you know, you think about it, how much, you know, these court decisions impact our daily lives compared to the average, you know, U.S. citizen. And it's like, yeah, it's, you know, definitely I think courts and courtrooms play so much more of a daily role in our communities. That was, you know, part of the concept at play there too.
0: Another fun element of Dead Precedence is, I guess, the element of chance that is kind of involved, because it is providing our bed. It is helping to frame, I guess, the overall color of our conversation. And that's kind of fun, too. You know, we're both into experimental music, and there's something kind of fun about that element of chance with recorded music. So yeah, I'm excited to come back. We'll dive more into the documentary. In fact, I was granted permission to share the trailer for The Magic of Noise, but that's coming up in a little bit. I don't want to get too far ahead of myself. We're going to get into a track from Kuik's 2019 Heen. So buckle up and enjoy Before the Raven Calls. We'll come back and get caught up some more when the song is done. In the meantime, Asaranonda Jates, you ought to sing along. You're listening to Gyno.

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How about you? How about you?

0: Kwe Kwe, this is Malia Bonsman, and you're listening to Dino with Brett Maybe.
1: I run to the south. 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

0: As we wind down that track, that's Kooiks Before the Raven Calls from the album Heen, today on Gynone. I'm joined on the line with Captain Rob, one of the OG members with this great collective based out of Seattle. When we were getting caught up in the first block, we were discussing a little bit of Captain Rob's musical upbringing. It was something that I'd also like to remind listeners, be sure to go check out the last time he joined me on the show. We're looking at, I think, January of 2022, so be sure to go check out gynomusic.fm. Of course, the music that you hear providing our soundtrack for today's conversation is Scene 2 right now from Captain Rob's latest solo release, called Dead Precedents. So as we climb back into our conversation, we're going to get lost in a little bit of the magic of Kooik and the magic of noise. And let's dive into this documentary. What kind of a background can you give me on this project?
1: Yeah, so when we started, actually even before I was in the band, when the genesis of Kooik was starting, Preston, you know, was in communication with some documentary makers and decided he wanted to invite them in to document.

0: document what was going on. And kind of as the band's trajectory started, you know, going, the documentary folks kept joining us. So they've been really documenting kind of the journey and the trajectory of the band over the last several years, and, you know, going in depth into the music and, you know, not just Bernie's presence, but, you know, presence of, you know, people like the late Clarissa Rizal, who's, you know, was such a important piece of the band. She was, you know, this super important Clinkett Weaver kind of, I'm just trying to find the best word for it, just because English doesn't always capture, you know, in the best words, you know, somebody's role in the community.
1: She was a weaver in the band, yeah?
0: Yeah, not many bands have weavers.
1: Yeah.
0: So we would actually be in the studio, and she would have, you know, the loom set up in there, you know, and be weaving during the session. And it was, Kook's always been a really different type of band format in every way compared to any other band I've been in. It's really cool and outside of the box, just the whole creative process and just the relationships within the band. It's such a unique project.
1: What can listeners do to get involved with this documentary?
0: Yeah, so the documentary has a crowdfunding project going on that you can find information on by going to the Kook website, which is KHUEEX.com. And we should have another crowdfunding campaign coming up for the upcoming Kook albums that are going to be released hopefully later this year. So our website's the best way to check in on that.
1: Well, hey, we got to save something to talk about in just a little bit, too. So let's not get too far with the new stuff, because there's a lot there, Rob. With the documentary, before moving on and getting back into our listening, it is in post-production now, correct?
0: Yeah, so they've filmed everything. We actually just recorded an original score for it. So, yeah, it's at the editing stage, and I'm hoping it's going to be out later this year, early next year. It was great. Actually, just in January, we kind of hunkered down and came up with some music to put in, original music just specifically for the documentary to get put in there, in addition to, like, the live footage and whatnot. But, yeah, it's cool. We've kind of started, you know, even branching out into, you know, the movie scoring process, which has been pretty cool.
1: Has that got the gears turning for other kinds of film projects that Kook might head up?
0: I would love to have us go in that direction. I think this is kind of the first project on that. But, yeah, we're definitely starting to think about, you know, doing some, you know, some library music for other projects, too. So it's been cool. I've always wanted to get into, you know, movie scoring and, you know, branching out into that. So it's been cool to, you know, start learning that process.
1: Sure, sure. And you did mention, I mean, they've been following you guys for the last 5 years. So they're really capturing a lot of this transition that's going on, too. And I would imagine that it will be featuring air jazz in it, too.
0: Yes, he's new to us. Sandra Segundo's new to us. So yeah, it's been cool seeing, you know, these new folks get integrated into it and bring their experiences into the project and add even more depth to it.
1: Right. And of course, this leads to all sorts of exciting possibilities for the future of Kook as you bring other minds into the collaborative process. Rob, let's take a quick break, get back into our listening. We have a little bit more time to get caught up. And once again, we're going to have two tracks this time. I know, we're really spreading the playlist on this one. It's going to be The Concept of Time kicking things off right now from Kook's 2021 Wooch. And then we'll be right back after hearing the Magic of Noise trailers. You'll hear some of the perspectives of members of the band, including Preston Singletary and Air Jazz and Sandra Segundo and so much more. So stick around. We'll get caught back up in just a few. In the meantime, enjoy this track from Kook today on Gyno.

0: Hey, this is Captain Ra from Kuik, and you're listening to Native Voice One.
1: You know, when he first asked me to do this, I said to him, what? No, what makes you think I can sing?
2: When I have a drum, I'm just not going to put it on the wall. I'm going to use it. My masks, my regalia, I'm going to use all these things. I'm going to live it.
1: I think it's really important to have that cross-cultural exchange. Our whole culture was all about conveying knowledge by way of storytelling. It was oral history.
3: There will definitely be a different kind of message behind the music, mythology, storytelling, traditional music, sharing culture and stories and dancing.
1: That's how we retained our information. We didn't have books. And to this day, that's how it works. The artist is the storyteller.
4: For a long time, it was hard for Native bands to get hired. You know, like in the 60s, there's limited opportunities of where you could go play at.
5: As a musician, you understand when you get up there that you're doing something that people before you couldn't. Forcefully oppressed, in some cases, people who died for the ability to bring out masks, to bring out blankets, to bring out songs, to bring out drums, to bring out all of that. And so to get up there and to be yourself in front of people in this powerful way, bringing these songs out, is a political act.
3: You know, it's something new. I don't think you've ever heard anything quite like it. I mean, everybody says that, well, it's hard to categorize my band.
4: We're taking cues from like what Jim Pepper did. Jim Pepper took traditional music, he combined it with jazz, he combined it with funk.
6: As a jazz musician, like, you know, listening to John Coltrane and music, you know, like that, there's always a spiritual element to it.
7: To me, you know, jazz is the teacher, funk is the preacher, right?
3: And, you know, the early 80s, I learned about the Talking Heads. Then I learned about Parliament Funkadelic. They were getting into this sort of extended grooves and soloing, and I heard this keyboard player, you know, and I knew it was a big part of it.
8: I'm inspired by everything, because I hear everything. I'm inspired by bird calls.
9: Doing contemporary art, contemporary music, shows the world, you know, we're still here. We're still creating, we're still synthesizing and, you know, dealing with contemporary society and evolving.
10: We're not all feathers, we're not all cedar, we're not all bear skin, or we don't ride horses. Us even being here and doing something creative with our energy and time and showing that is to say, like, yo, we know the struggle, but we have to create something beautiful. And if we don't, then we've missed the messages of our ancestors.

0: once again, Kuik and the trailer from the Magic of Noise documentary in post-production right now. So stay tuned for news on the release, and stay tuned with more great news that Kuik has going on, because they absolutely have no signs of slowing down. There's so much going on within the band right now that I really can't emphasize enough, Rob, how excited I am to be able to pick your brain some more here in the relatively near future.
1: Hey, I always welcome it.
0: You had mentioned that the soundtrack for Magic of Noise is the band's first foray into that kind of project, but that's only one of the things that's going on, right? You also have like at least three other albums in various stages of production?
1: Yeah, we have three or four albums that are in the midst of completion right now. We have an album that's done called Siadlan that's mixed. We're just working on getting it mastered, and then that should be coming out here shortly later this year. That's been a cool project, because that was, you know, the first thing we started working on once the COVID pandemic started easing up enough to where we could all be in the studio together. So that album's kind of started revealing itself as being an unintentional concept album about the urban Indian community in Seattle. And Siadlan is a Haida term for Seattle. So a lot of that material talks, you know, kind of from the perspective of, you know, people from other tribes not local to Washington, you know, ending up there, whether it's being relocated or moving there for school or for work. And that album just kind of ended up being about that, which is the way a lot of our music works, is we don't really try to push the music into being what we want it to be. As pretentious as that may sound, we like to kind of lay it down and then get out of the way and, you know, look for those common threads that, you know, and let the music show us what it wants to be as far as the album. And for some reason, that just ends up happening every time, that there ends up being some kind of unifying factor in it that makes sense. So that album is really close to coming out. We started working on another full band album that is not yet titled, that's in the mixing stage right now, that we're super excited about. And, you know, definitely the Siadlan album is a very guitar-dominated album, whereas the album that's going to be after that, that's in the mixing stage, is very keyboard-dominated, which has been cool, because we used a lot of synths and, you know, no soft synth or VSTs on it. It's all, hardware keyboards, you know. So we got, you know, these old Insonic synths from the 80s. You know, that have a lot of, you know, John Carpenter kind of sounds on it, which has been pretty cool. And then the score to the Kuik documentary is going to be coming out as a standalone album. And then we have kind of an ambient experimental album that might be coming out as well. So we're about four albums deep right now on stuff that is nearing completion. So it's definitely been busy. This past January February and March, we recorded so much stuff. It was about a week and a half in the studio straight, just doing full days in there. So it was kind of cool. It was kind of disorienting, you know. It's like you spend that much time in a room with no windows, and it's hard to tell how much time has gone by and what day it even is at a certain point. So yeah, it was a blast. But yeah, it was an experience for sure.
0: Well, it's funny that you say that, because we've been trying to connect since Dead Precedents came out. And then you were so busy in January, and then of course I was getting ready for the baby and everything in February and March, right? So this has been a long overdue conversation, and I'm certainly glad that we can get caught up. Before we do wrap things up, in addition, are you guys going to be able to get any touring in this year?
1: Yeah, later this year we have a number of kind of Puget Sound shows coming up in June and July, and then we're going to be making it up to Alaska when it gets to be the fall, I'm making it out to Oklahoma, which later this fall or winter too, which is going to be great because we've never taken the band out there before. So this is going to be our second, you know, full band trip to Alaska, but I love going to Oklahoma. So that's the one I'm most excited about coming up. So.
0: Well, I hope you guys can make it out to the East Coast here in the near future. I mean, we got to mention the fifth Beatle of the 11th member of Kooik, Randall Dunn. I mean, he just finished up a Jim Jarmusch film. He's been involved with the band all this time. And I'm optimistic that you guys will be able to make it out this way here in the near future.
1: Yeah, we would love to get out there. I know that's been on our list, making it out that way, just because I was fortunate enough to be able to get out there when I was playing with Red Earth, and playing in New York was great. I loved playing in to New York audiences. So yeah, I hope we can find a way to make it out there sooner than later.
0: What are the best ways for fans to connect with Kooik?
1: Yeah, so we are on social media. We're on Facebook. We're on Instagram. We have our music. All of the music that we've released so far is up on our Bandcamp page. Our website's the best, easiest thing to remember. But yeah, we try to stay pretty accessible on social media when people hit us up.
0: Thank you so much for taking a little bit of time to get caught up with me on your solo efforts. That Precedence has been a lot of fun to weave into the show in an interesting way, you know what I mean? And of course, we're celebrating the discography of Kooik as we do a little bit of a retrospective with our listening today, and look forward to this next chapter that is very fastly emerging for the band. And I also look forward to future conversations and future ways to collaborate here. Thank you so much for joining me today, Rob.
1: Oh, thanks for having me again. Appreciate it, Brett.

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0: told me it was the good thing to do. When you left, you took the whole fruit, and I'm chewing on the rind, swallowing the perfume.
1: Love it. Another fantastic song from Métis musician Sister Ray. That was Chewing on the Rind, a song that grew from its visceral title. Normally, they start out writing songs from above the feeling, but on that one, the song really came from inside the house. Sister Ray wrote it through grief, rage, and anger from within the body, from feelings they say they're usually afraid to touch. This is Reclaimed, your home for Indigenous music, and today we're digging into songs to help you see the world with new eyes. And that's the vibe of this one from Oto Missouria and Kitu'a Cherokee singer Sierra Spirit. She says, everyone's experienced those moments where people become sharp-tongued, when a relationship crumbles, and when love becomes leverage. And the people that tell you they love you could be the ones that hurt you the most. And on this song, Sierra leaves that crumbling past behind and challenges herself to start again, anew. Here's Sierra Spirit with Lift a Finger on Reclaimed.

Two rivers like lovers forged destiny upon their confluence. Creator deemed this a place of sanctity, a place of medicine, a place of rest before the journey west. I just love the way Shane Ghostkeeper can help you hear and see a city differently. That song undulates like the Bow and Elbow rivers running right through Mokinstus. You heard Ghostkeeper with their ode to Blackfoot territory and the city of Calgary. I'm Jarrett Martineau. This is Reclaimed. Next, I want to play you a sweet song from Atikamekw singer and musician Laura Nikwe. She's from Wamotachi in Quebec, and she wrote this song as a dedication to her granddaughter. Her no-sim has become her reason for living. And Laura says, every time I see her, she fills me with joy. I feel as though she's already encouraging me in her own way to see the world through new eyes, and I feel carried away by the urge to sing light and free like a hummingbird. Here's Laura Nikwe with No Sim, Ma Petite Fille, on Reclaimed.

from Greenland, that moving song was from Simon Lynge, and it inspired this week's show. But it's not just what Simon sings about that brings a shift in his perspective. He wrote it in the early 2000s when he was working on his debut album, but then he waited and waited, and the song's power kept growing and deepening. More than two decades later, he finally decided to release it, and that catharsis of letting an old song take on new life helped Simon Lynge to see the world with new eyes. I love that. I'm Jared Martineau, this is Reclaimed, and what you're hearing right now is a soft, slow, and beautiful piece of music from Saimavik. It's a loving musical collaboration between two Inuit musicians, Yorini from Kujawaq, Quebec, and Reet from Nunavut. As you can hear, Saimavik melds gentle guitars, ethereal ambient sounds, and sometimes vocals, and this song and the project are about sharing the spirit of its name. Here's Saimavik with A Place of Contentment on Reclaimed.

0: Beautiful sounds to rest, relax, meditate, and bring you back to calm. What you've been hearing is the title track from an Inuit music and wellness initiative called Saimavik, meaning a place of contentment in Inuktitut. And if you're at all like me, and you could have listened to that one way longer, well, you can. You just heard an excerpt, but go check the original. The full-length piece is almost 16 minutes of gentle, beautiful sonic bliss. I'm Jared Marteau, this is Reclaimed, and today you're hearing Inuit and Indigenous music to help you see the world with new eyes. Next, I want to play you a collaboration between two great Oklahoma singers and songwriters, Ramsey Thornton and Cherokee artist Ken Pomeroy. Ramsey plays guitar and banjo in Ken's live band, so when he set out to write his own solo album, he knew that he wanted to invite Ken to join him on vocals. And what a lovely pairing it is. When they sing together, their voices just melt into one. Here's Ramsey Thornton and Ken Pomeroy with Tony's Song.
1: I called him. He's not out of his mind.

Oklahoma, you just wander down to the four corners and the Red Rock lands of Window Rock, Arizona, the capital of the Navajo Nation. That was the singular sound of Diné singer and songwriter Hatatli with Story of Francisco. And one of my favorite things about his music is his off-kilter storytelling. When you listen to a Hatatli song, it feels like you've traveled into an alternate dimension or an alternate time. And when you return, you see things through a newfound turquoise lens. I'm Jared Martineau. This is Reclaimed. Evan Red Sky is like an Anishinaabek troubadour. You can almost see him traveling the country with guitar slung low over his back, watching the world around him, taking note of all he sees. And when he returns, he takes what he's seen, what he's learned, and the stories he's gathered along the way, and he turns them into songs. That's what this one is like. It was released on May 5th, Red Dress Day, a national day to raise awareness about missing and murdered Indigenous women, girls, and Two-Spirit people. Evan says the song began as a tribute to women he knew and lost during his time working as an Indigenous youth worker in Toronto. But as time passed, it deepened into a parable about grief, memory, and resistance to being forgotten. Listen closely to this telling. Here's Evan Red Sky with Red Dress on Reclaimed.

Kaylee Watts from Bella Coola, BC, adopted member of the Newhawk Nation and member of the Satellite Cree Nation in Alberta. 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

drifting from the prairie fields of Saddle Lake to the Great Bear Rainforest on the West Coast. That was Slow Burn from Cree singer Kaylee Watts. You can find that song three tracks deep into her stunning debut album, River's Daughter. And each song on the album is a world you can travel to, maybe stay a while, for tea and quiet until the storm passes. I'm Jared Martineau, this is Reclaimed. Lila Downs isn't just an icon in Mexican folk music, she's one of the country's most loved, lauded, and celebrated indigenous singers. She's Mixtec, and her family comes from Oaxaca. But across her career, Lila Downs has found ways to weave many indigenous threads into the intricate fabric of her music. You can find lyrics in Spanish, Mixtec, Zapotec, Mayan, Nahuatl, and Purépecha. And the deeper you listen, the more you'll hear the many worlds that find home in her sound. First, I want to play you the title track from her album, Cambias Mi Mundo. And this one fuses Mexican folk music with cumbia rhythms and even Latin hip-hop. Here's Lila Downs and Snow the Product on Reclaimed. La-

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4: From Oaxaca, Mexico to Cuba to northern BC, that was a beautiful collaboration between Mixtec singer Lila Downs joined by the lovely acoustic guitar playing and voice of Alex Cuba with El Jardín del Placer, The Garden of Pleasure. A song to encourage you to recognize your richness, celebrate your value, and tend and heal the garden of your soul. You can find that song on Lila Downs' album Cambias Mi Mundo, You Change My World. And it's full of songs that lean into the profound impacts we can have on each other and how one person can completely alter your perspective and the way you experience life and help you see the world again with new eyes. I'm Jarrett Martineau. This is Reclaimed, and I hope you've enjoyed the music today. Our show's produced by Travis Pereira, Spiros Georgiou, Lauren Hancock, Judith Lynch, and me. Join me again next week for more songs and sounds from across the indigenous world. I'll see you then. Hi, miigwech, and masichou for listening.

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0: 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And today Sankekula is going to be talking about Duhulk birthrights and coming of age.
1: Why? Yo, Madame Hooks, Stitunakim Chup, Anuschainam Napol, Mechlati Sound. Greetings, listeners. Thank you for listening to us today. We're going to talk about four topics today that have become really culturally important within our community, have always been culturally important within our community, but have just begun to be revitalized within the Duhulk Nation. So these four milestones, we've been calling them, four milestones of a young person's development, of a young Duhulkim, begin with the one-year-old ceremony. So when our children turn four seasons old, the family begins to call the community together to do what we call the apwakim, the uplifting of the babies. This is a really, really important ceremony as it marks the first naming of our children in our community. At this ceremony, the family invites the community to be introduced to this brand new Duhulkim, this brand new person to our community. And for the year, well, from birth up until this point, in our traditions, children were kept very close within the family. The babies would often stay mostly with the mother, and the mother would be tended to while she was looking after her baby. And during, from birth to about 6 months, our people had special ceremonies that they would perform. These were ceremonies where they would empower the young child with the strength and the spirit of the land, the animals, and the sea. And at this ceremony, babies would be wrapped. So a few years ago, we actually, with the guidance of our elders, we had brought back one of the wrapping ceremonies when a large grizzly bear had to be put down. And the elders didn't want to waste the opportunity, so they said that it is a gift that the bear came to give itself, and now we can use its medicine to empower some young children. And at the time, there was a couple of young boys that were wrapped in the grizzly bear hide, and prayers and blessings were given unto them to pass the strength and the knowledge of the bear to the young ones. So these wrapping ceremonies, there's many different types that would happen to give empowerment and strength and blessing to the young child. And so these are ceremonies that are done very privately within the family. But now, once we get to four seasons, this child has witnessed his first four seasons of life. They're going to call the people together to apwakim, to feast in the honor of this brand new baby, this brand new young Duhulkim. So at this ceremony, the family is prepared. Throughout the year, they've thought about which name the young person will carry. And usually what they do is they go to the elders within the family, and the Staldum, the hereditary chief of the house, whose responsibility is to look out for all the members of his house, would sit with the elders, with the parents, and they would go through lineage. They would figure out who this young person descends from both mother and father's side. And they'll have a meeting with the grandparents to discuss what names would be available. Now, for most of our community, you would receive your first name here, your child's name, at this ceremony. But for children who are the eldest children of Staldum, they would receive one of the first ancestors' names. And usually a lot of the Smayusta has these names of the first ancestors, the first children that were born on the earth after the coming to earth of the first ancestors. So in this story, it explains all of the things that the first ancestors did and how they established themselves. And when their children were born, these were the names that they put on their children. So in the case of a chief's son or daughter, there would be names that would be looked at from this Smayusta to place on the child at that ceremony. But for most people, we receive a child's name. Sometimes these names are made up at the time for the child. They'll reflect on the story and history, and they'll create a name. sometimes there's sets of child's names that are selected. And then with these names, they would then say that now this child's name descends from this house, and this is now a new member of the house. So in preparing for this feast, in the Aprakim feast, and Aprakim, it means to lift up, to hold up, Aprakim. And in this feast, they'll begin by calling on the elders to pray. We always begin our ceremonies with prayer. In fact, nearly every community gathering, whether it be a family feast or a huge community feast, always we call on the elders to open in prayer. We call on a prayer keeper to come in and do the blessings for us to begin our work. The purpose is that we always acknowledge the Creator. We acknowledge Manak Yais for what He's provided. We acknowledge that we have this continuous lineage that allows us to do these things, these ceremonies that help uplift us and empower us at different stages of our life. So it's important to invoke that spirit of the ancestors there into the ceremony. After we open in prayer now, we would then gather around the young parents, the new parents of the child, and we would go on to explaining who they are to the guests, to the community. We'd explain what lineages they come from, what family they come from. And all the while this is going on, the different family members are all seated in circling the young family. And so each of them are introduced. Also at this time, they would then recite the history of the lineage from the first ancestors, the Smayusta of the family. They'll explain how the Creator made the first ancestors in the upper world, how He provided them with the cloaks, the animal cloaks, the bird cloaks, to descend to the earth, and how each of the first families made their journeys to find their place where they would build their village and where they would settle. So all these stories would be recited. Songs would be shared, certain songs that connect to the lineage that also invoke that spirit of the Smayusta. And now once all of this has happened, they're going to then decide on what name. They're going to make public what name the child will receive. And so now the name would be put on the child, and special regalias are usually made too. The cedar bark is very, very sacred tree in our culture, and cedar is used for nearly everything in our traditions. And long ago, our clothing was made from cedar. And so when we make special regalias, we use the dyes, the red dyes made from the alder bark, to dye the cedar bark red. And so this color red, it represents the lineage, represents the continuation from the beginning of time all the way to the present, to this young child that is now receiving this first name, and to the lineage that will continue after this child. So they place these special regalias, these ornaments on the child while they're now naming him. And songs would be shared, songs that are naming songs. And after this process is done, they're going to assist the young parents. And they're going to select two people. Maybe they're a husband and wife, or a mother and a father that have already went through the process of raising their children, and who the family sees as someone who can give and share advice with the young couple on raising their children. So at this time then, they make it public who these people will be, who these godparents like would be for this young child. And they would make the responsibilities known of these people, that their job is to ensure that the child has support within his family, that no adult expectations are placed on this child. It's really important in our tradition that our elders always mention that we acknowledge childhood. And even many of the elders had told us that they weren't even allowed to attend potlatches until they had reached a certain age, because potlatching is a very important work that the community involves themselves in for their everyday activities throughout the year. Potlatch validates that. So we don't want the children to come into the potlatch too soon. We want to preserve that childhood is sort of the idea behind this. And also too, when the parents need support, they have those people that they can go to for that support. So it's partly protecting the child, and it's partly ensuring that the parents will have support and what they need to raise their child in a good way. Also at this time, we give empowerments to the parents themselves. The parents have this beautiful child that they created, and so now they have a responsibility to that child, and to preserving his or her childhood, to ensuring that teachings are passed on to them and that they're looked after, and that they learn to listen and do all the things that children are supposed to learn at that time. So then the purpose here in empowering the parents would be so that that child has niyal khatlaihu mandat, has a path that's cleared for them. And a lot of times, you know, just looking at our situations today and what our ancestors have went through over the past 100 years or so, that power had really been stripped from our community to be able to raise our children in a good way, to raise them with the values and the teachings of our community that have been passed down for countless generations. So this ceremony really empowers the parents. It really helps them to be good parents and help them to understand that they're part of that, that from the beginning of time, how the ancestors continued to pass on the names, that it would be this unbroken, unrelinquishable chain through the lineage. So it really helps to root them and ground them in what they have to do as parents. So it's a really important ceremony, very important, not just for the child. See, the child won't remember, but the parents will. And so when the community gathers together to support the parents and this child in that way, it really helps the entire community. So after the Apkhwakam work is done, the godparents are named, the parents are empowered, the child has been named and uplifted, we then do a feast. All of our ceremonies usually end with a feast, or to validate the work, we share in a meal. And that goes back to the four laws, Nukhok four laws, which we derive from our first ancestor stories of the four catastrophes. And in that final law, it says to always share in a meal. So now the child has his or her first name, and they have their godparents, and now they grow up and they learn certain things. And the very important thing for children in our traditions is always to give them love. That was always seems to be when you listen to the stories and you hear the elders and they talk about the children, it's always, you know, giving them love, making sure they feel like they belong and that they're accepted and supported. So that's really important. And also at that time, there's sets of stories. So Smayusta is our high stories, our stories that connect us to our potlatch rites, to our rites within our community. But we have sets of stories we call Samsma. And these stories, they help to teach sort of right and wrong, values, ethics. They really help to highlight the characteristics that we value and the traits that we want to uphold within our community. And so there's a set of stories, and these are the raven stories. So we know that in our tradition, it says that Raven himself, Quach, he was first created from the fire of heaven. At the time, the Creator decided to put the light away in the Nuschemda. And so the world was dark and it was cold. It was frozen. The world would shake. The earthquake would always move the land. So the ancestors were in this state of sorrow, almost like they were mourning the loss of a loved one. That is when the four carpenters, Mas Masalaniuch, were sitting around the fire of heaven, and the eldest brother had a feeling come over him. Yuladimut reached into the fire and he pulled out the skist, the charcoal. And he rolled it in his hands and it became a bird. He handed it to the next brother, who then shaped this bird's wings. The third brother then gave the bird its beak. And then the fourth brother held the bird up and he said, "Go on and speak." Lucky nut.

So these stories, these Raven Tale stories, they're all centered around children because they help to teach in a very humorous way a lot of times, to teach the children about different things that we value in our community. Respect, klamda, nuyayanch, generosity. So all of these good values, they're all shown within these stories. So there's also other stories too, such as the animal stories, the bird stories, they're also shared at this time. One really important one that we use a lot is the story of the deer and the wolves. And this one teaches us about being kind and about being mindful of the actions that the things that we say and the things that we do, especially done in anger. And so this story is really highlights cause and effect. There's stories where Raven, he goes off and he tries to copy the ways of others, tries to steal their ways and ends up failing. And so it teaches us to value what we've been gifted, our own gifts, and not to sort of covet the gifts of others. So there's all these kind of teachings of respect and of, good character in these Raven's tales and animal tales. But the other stories that are taught at this time as well are the stories of and the adventures of the first ancestors. So in our community, there would be, if we put ourselves back, 100 years, the time when our people were still living in the tzakwalosh, in the longhouse, and still practicing potlatch in the tzkosh, in the big houses, the community would have been decorated with the stories of the first ancestors. The crests would be carved on the house entrance posts, on the upright posts in the house, the walls would be painted, boxes decorated. So children would grow up already feeling this rootedness to their community through their first ancestors who established that community. So those stories were also told at that time. So really important stuff in helping develop a child's spirit and mind in our traditions. So now we come to 10 years of age. And usually at 10 years of age, this marks the second ceremony for a young person. And this ceremony, we call it Nusach Kamch, which means bedwetters. So this is actually the time when children are allowed to attend the potlatches. They're allowed to go and witness the kusyut, the sacred winter dances. And there was a few of our elders that during they were children when the potlatch was still quite happening heavily here in the community, before the potlatch ban and before the totem poles and all of the other things, masks and such, were taken away to museums. They had shared with us that when they went, one of the elders, she had said that her parents took her now to the potlatches and the ceremonies. And they sat her at their feet and each of them put one foot on the side of her dress. And they had told her, you need to sit still, you need to listen, you need to watch the work that's happening on the floor. And she would watch and watch. She wouldn't move. And when she was tired, she would just sleep beneath their feet. And she would then get up again and watch more work. So this was sort of the introduction now. So the children at that age would be allowed to come with their parents to the potlatches and the kusyut dances. And they would watch all winter, from the fall throughout the winter. And finally, when we're about to close the kusyut season, the dancers close the season and they now open up the big house for the children. So all those children that attend now, they go and they sit with the elders and they learn things such as how to compose songs. They learn about dance choreography, how to dance. They learn about how to invite people to ceremonies. And so they start to save up goods as well. So the children would be involved with their family, with their parents, and putting goods away. And when the times come, so now around the second half of March, we go by a lunar calendar, so the second half of March, the moon in that time has two names. So the second half is the Chamutlis Dinusach Kamch, which means the little potlatch moon of the bedwetter society. So these are all the children now. So it's introducing them to the different types of dance societies that they'll be initiated in.

0: as young adults. So now all the children, they're all learning with the elders. They're composing songs from these stories, by the way. So these ravens' tales, these animal tales, all of these stories that they're learning, they'll now be asked to pick their favorite story and to highlight a teaching. And then they would compose a song and a dance that goes with that. They would invite all the other children to their house, and the children of that house would dance these dances. They would dance the other dances of the Children's Dance Society. And at the end, they'll do a mini giveaway where they'll give out gifts to the other children, and they'll even gift these songs that they compose to the next generation of children so it can be used continuously. So many of our children's dance songs that we still use in the community today are songs that were composed by children with the guidance of the elders in the past. So that's the Nusach Kamch ceremony. So now they're the reason, purpose again, too. We always have to think, why do our people do these sorts of things? So why are we doing our best to preserve a child's childhood? Why are we filling them with love? The whole purpose of this is so we empower them, so that we prepare them fully for adulthood. And a very important phrase that we use throughout this time is Nialcha tleich wo mundach alamun sitlatz, is that our responsibility is to clear the path for the next generation to come. And we always keep in mind buchelt, for those not yet born, for those to come. So that way that the decisions that we make today and the things that we do today, we always have to keep the next generation in mind, that they, will this benefit them? Will this take away from them? Those are always the way in which our people thought, because our Staldam's number one goal was to stem staliwa, to help foster an environment where their people, where their communities can achieve a full human experience. So that's why the Staldam, they take the responsibility to look at their houses, their families, and see who needs to be, what babies are born, and prepare for their uplifting ceremonies. Which children have turned 10 now, and prepare for them, the ones that are coming of age, and then the ones that are being initiated. All of this is preparing them to fit into society, because they're meant to take over when it's their turn. So at 10 years old, when we do the Nusach Kamch, the Bedwetter's Feast, the whole purpose of this now is to help direct them. Because, you know, children at that age, they're already having ideas. They're already seeing how the world works. They have ideas. They'll often say, like, I want to be this when I grow up, or I want to be that. So we want to focus that energy, and we want to highlight those good qualities and characteristics that we value within our community, such as generosity, such as humility, such as being able to be prepared and have things prepared for when the time is needed. So all of these things are really important values that they learn, and they've witnessed that by witnessing the potlatches and the kusutek. They've witnessed all of the community acting and behaving in that way. And so also, by having the Nusach Kamch at the end of the ceremonial season, it also helps us to, as community, and it helps the parents to all come together to put aside any differences that might have occurred over the season and to really place our energy on what is important, and that's the children. And so that's a way for the parents to even keep themselves accountable, because they'll witness what the children are doing. They'll see the teachings that they'll highlight, and so they'll be able to make improvements in the upcoming ceremonial season of what they want the children to know, what they want the people to know. Because the whole purpose of the ceremonial season is to validate and then reaffirm our values and how we carry ourselves on our land, in our communities, with each other. That's its main purpose. So now the children, when they reach puberty, it's time for the third important ceremony out of the four, is the Tzkital Shleich, which is the coming of age ceremony. Tzkital Shleich. Now this ceremony, it's different for girls and boys. For the young girls, that usually occurs when they have their first period. But usually within that year, they'll go through a week period of confinement. A week. Now, long ago, our elders said that in the longhouse days, that there was special parts of the house that would be sectioned off with beautifully painted boards or curtains, walls in front of these rooms. And these rooms would be where those young girls would go. And in the past, it was actually the elders had said that 4 days was the sort of the minimal confinement period through the ceremony. But some chief's daughters, especially eldest born chief's daughters, would be confined up to a year. And so during that time, all the men are not allowed near that section of the house. Today, when we do this ceremony, because we've switched from the longhouses, the ceremony happens in our homes today that we, all men can even remain in the house. All males have to leave the house, and the women take the house, and all the aunties and the grandmothers and the female cousins, they all come in to give teachings to the young girl. So these young girls that are Ashkawik, they now receive those teachings over those 4 days. And in those 4 days, they learn their Smayusta, they learn their Kishalta, they learn their traditions that are connected to their house, their treasures, their songs, their dances. They learn their crests. They learn their family trees. So all these things are taught to them. And then also the women take time to also pass on valuable knowledge that really is something for only the females of our community. So even right now, for being a male talking about this sort of thing, it's not really my place. So I'll just leave it at that for that part, and I'll just move on to the ceremony itself now. So after the time has elapsed of confinement, we then go to feast for the young girls. And so at this point now, they're brought into the hall, or in the old days, they're brought out onto the floor of the big house. All the community is invited, and everyone gathers together to watch this ceremony. So when the girls are in ceremony, they actually wear special regalia. And their cedar bark is dyed black at this time. And their cedar bark is decorated with dentalium shells. Now, dentalium shells are one of the hardest to harvest. And so they help us to remember the importance of this period, of this time of the girl's life, the transition from childhood to womanhood. So the symbols of the crests and the different symbols are all decorated with these dentalium shells to highlight that the importance of that event. And she also wears a laplul, which is an apron decorated with little copper jingles. And that's also in the teachings reminds her of the true wealth that she brings in would be the children that are going to come from her. So all these items, they have different meanings that they're placed on her, and she wears those, and those teachings are given to her. And so now, when they bring the young girls in, they go and they stand them on their treasure box. And now an actual box is made for them. And at this point, they're stood on the floor. They're brought in with songs or with different entrances, depending on the house they come from. And history is recited. It's told who they are, what family they come from. And there's even points where they, in some of these ceremonies, they even stand up. They have, as they're calling out the lineages, they stand up all the relatives that are witnessing. So that way those young girls can see who they're all related to. And also remind our relatives that we all have a responsibility in caring for this young woman. So once that's completed now, they go on to dressing her in her woman's regalia. So this is where her cedar bark headband would be put on her apron, her dancing blanket, her muk or iuk, her cedar bark neck ring, depending on what dances she'll receive later in life. And all of those regalias are put on her, and she's given now a new name. And this name will be a name that comes from her history, so a name from her smayusta of one of the first ancestors, the first women in the family. And this will help, again, empower her. It'll help root her in her tradition. It'll also help direct her in life into the things that she can do to uplift herself and her family and her community. So once this is done, and in pretty much all of our traditions, the way we end a ceremony or the way we conclude some work or solidify work is that we all get up and we celebrate with a dance. So this is where the young girl now has her first dance as a young lady. And she gets to dance the ladies' dances. After these ceremonies conclude, we then do a feast. and we feast in the honor of the young lady. Songs are shared, sometimes dances occur after to show the community the lineage that the young girl connects to. So now for the young boys, there was a bit of difference in this ceremony. The young boys, rather than being confined, were actually sort of put out within the community to apprentice. So the family would then look for within their community. Usually they'd look without, they wouldn't go within their house at first. They want to go with neighbors within their community. So they'll find someone who might be a good architect, and they'll apprentice their child on their son under that architect. Maybe a hunter, a fisherman, a canoe builder, whatever skill base it was at that time, they would find those people who were professionals at it and who were able to pass on some knowledge to this young man. And so for both the young ladies and the young men, it would happen that 4 to 5 years of apprenticing would occur. And one of our elders, late Latlai, she always used to say this one. She says that in Canadian cultures and Western culture, they learn with the three R's. And in our traditions, in our Nuchok traditions, we learn with the three L's, look, listen, love. And so you have to observe, watch what's going on. You have to listen to how things are done, listen to the meanings and the stories behind it. And then you have to love what you do and you'll never forget it. So at this point now, you're helping build this young man to network within his community. He's learning from all these professionals within his community. He's learning skills from these people. And he's building a network. So as he's growing up, he has all these people he can rely on. And they're also getting to know him, who he is. So now, before, the reason why you would pick outside of the house first is so that way the young man doesn't develop yanimut, doesn't develop a big ego. So then now the father, the grandfather, the uncles, they will all start, within this time and after the apprenticing, they'll start showing him different things that they do within their house. And so this way he doesn't get a big ego. This way he doesn't start thinking, oh, my family's way is the right way to do things. Everyone else doesn't know how to do it. We avoid that kind of thinking. Now he has a big network to work from, people that he can help in their work, people that can help him in his work. That's the whole purpose here, is to really build him up as a young man, give him those skills that he needs. There's even a portion within these training periods, these mentoring periods, where they even switch. The young men go and they learn from the women. The young women go and they learn teachings from the men. So they give sort of perspective here. It's really a really strong tradition to help bringing young people in, where that saying, you know, it takes a community to raise a child, was really true within our Nuchal communities, that everybody was involved in helping one another. So now, after 4 to 5 years of mentoring has finished, the family now have another meeting, and they now start to look at the characteristics of this young person, of these young people, of what attributes they have, what skills they have, what interests they have, and then they start to determine what society they'll be initiated into. So our society had our communities had four main societies within them. The first being the Sisauk, then the Kusiut, then the Anatskhtut, and then the Atlukwala. So the elders, the community, the family, the chief, the staldumke of the house, they all sit down and they decide which one of these four societies the young people will be initiated into. They examine the young person. Is he or she politically and socially minded? Are they a leader? Are they able to organize and lead in different activities within the community? Then they'll initiate them as a Sisauk. Are they spiritual? Are they very sort of connected to the traditions? Are they dancers? Are they singers? Anything in that fashion, ceremonialists. Then they determine that they'll be initiated into the Kusiut Society, the Society of the Sacred Winter Dancers. Are they skilled people? Are they carpenters? Are they agriculturalists? Are they fishermen? Are they hunters? And what kind of, if they have sort of a trade-like skill, then they'll be initiated into the Anatskhtut Society. And then the fourth, are they healers? Are they counselors, caretakers, medicine people? And then they would be initiated into the Ahlukwala Society, the Society of Healers. So these four milestones, these four ceremonies, all help to build a young person up. They help bring our community together to help to clear the path for the young people. And they help to bring about within our community the ability for the community to achieve slemstaliwa, to have a full human experience. That if each of us are taking care of our part, if each of us are upholding our song, our story, our name, then the whole community will be better and greater. So this is the purpose of that. And it's that continuation, being thankful that we've been gifted with such a beautiful land, gifted with beautiful territory that provides everything for us. And we want to ensure the longevity of that. We want to ensure that the next generation inherits those values. And you know, our traditions are so strong that we think about what we went through with colonization. And we often, because of our Smayusta, we talk about the four catastrophes, the falling of the sky, the burning of the world, the flood and the famine. These are things that the ancestors overcame. And from them, our laws and our way of being came, how to take care of one another because of surviving such horrific things. So again, within our more recent history, we survived again four catastrophes, the smallpox of 1862, our communities and our nation being nearly wiped out, down to just a few hundred survivors. Then we survived relocation, being moved into the reserve and off of our territory, that disconnection from the ability to achieve our full experience because we don't have that land base. And then third catastrophe being the potlatch ban, where Canadian government had made it illegal for us to practice the governance structure that helped us uplift our people and build our people up in a good way so we can be sustainable. And then, of course, the residential school, which stripped all of that knowledge and that teaching and replaced that with, you know, trauma and hurt and suffering. So these four catastrophes that we've experienced in the past 150 years, our traditions are so strong and they're such powerful ichsa, medicine, that even though those four things were put against us and we're a small people, we still have our traditions. We still have that rootedness of who we are as Nechalkamich. And we're still able to now rely on those traditions to help us in every aspect of our lives. And it doesn't matter if our technology changes or our lifestyle changes. All of those things are still the same because we are still human beings. We are still Tlumsta. And if you look at the root of that word for human being, Tlum, from Tlumsta, it means to have dreams, to awaken, to aspire, to achieve, to accomplish. So the root of our word for human being, it has all of those meanings behind it. So then we think of Slumstaliwa, our purpose here, to have a full human experience. At the rock carvings, there's a sacred symbol carved there of a person holding a basket. And that person is smiling. And above the person's head are these orbs. And it represents that in life, we go through our lives with a spiritual basket. And that as we're going through our lives, we put treasures and teachings within that basket. And when our lives is full and complete and it's time to leave this world, we smile, we rejoice because we've achieved and we've learned what we were meant to learn in this physical state that we're in. And our spirit is then able to move to another level, to nusmada, to other levels, and finally achlulam, to take rebirth, and then to continue filling your spiritual basket. So it's always a continuation. There's never an end in our traditions. There's never an end of times. There's no talk of those sorts of things. Instead, it's that continuation and that ability to achieve fullness. And these four ceremonies for our children help to clear that path and make that possible for a person to have Slumstaliwa, a full human experience. Why? For the last bit, how about I share a story? So I'm going to tell, it's kind of a long story, and this story is a really, really important one as it connects to how we achieve our four laws. And these stories would have been used throughout the teachings for those four milestones of a young person's development. So I mentioned them earlier, and these stories are, I guess today we call them the four catastrophes. The falling of the sky, the burning of the world, the flood and the famine. So first, we go back to when our ancestors had settled the earth. When they had come down from the upper world, they built their village sites. If you think of it at that time, you have to put yourself back. And in the story, it says that the ocean, the inlet, still went all the way up to Nuskalst, to further up. The tide flats went as far up as Stuich. Water levels were higher then. And Raven came and he shifted things around, changed things around, making a big valley for people to live in. And so the people began to settle. They founded their different communities, their towns, and the people began to meet, and they began to marry. And soon, as they grew, they built the five main territories of us today, what we descend from today. That would be the Nuchalk, the Belakula Valley, the Taliomch territory in South Bentik, the Kwatlamch territory in Kwatna, Burke Channel, the Ista territory on the Lower Dean, King Island, and the Sutslamch territory up in Kimskwit and Dean River. So once our people came to be who they were, they then experienced four catastrophes that helped to shape how we respond to certain issues and how we deal with certain things. So the first was the falling of the sky. So in the story, when Raven freed the light, they said that the light had heated up the world. And so the creator had told the carpenters to build a sky dome, a sonch, to protect the sky, the world from the heat of the sun. And so they began building this sonch. And at the time, they say that the creator had put a giant at the north end of the world and fastened a rope at the north end of the world to the heavens above. And this giant, he held onto this rope. But every time he lost his grip from the winds in the upper atmosphere would blow the heavens back and forth, he would lose his grip and the earth would shake. So they call it Sninja, earthquake, after this giant named Sninja. And so the world was in a really different state, right, at that time. So now the sun is freed and the sonch has been constructed. And so they wanted to put the heavens on top of this sonch. So that way the rope wouldn't pull as much and cause the earthquake. So as the carpenters were building the sonch, they had placed a pole to hold up the completed part. And that pole was placed on the mountain Nuskalst. And there that pole was standing as they were making their construction. And all of a sudden it slipped, and the sky came crashing down, and many people died, and suffering ensued. And soon people were in a survival mode. And the carpenters realized what they had done, their mistake, their carelessness had caused this accident, had caused the people to suffer. They then decided to make it right. They called all the people together. They then explained their mistake, they explained what they did wrong, and they made a commitment to correct it, to fix it. And so they went and they rebuilt the sky and they fixed it in such a good way that it'll never fall again. They placed 24 guardians, Nichulagaich, in the sky to watch over it. And so there's a little saying that we have: when you see the Mukyaltwa, the red sky at night or before sunset, that tomorrow will be a good day because it's a reflection of the feast fires of the 24 guardians of the sky, and that they're celebrating the repairs and the fixes that they had made, so that the next day will be a good day. So in this first catastrophe, many of our names come from it. Many names that start with sonch, they derive from that falling of the first sky. And these were gifts from the four carpenters. These were acknowledgments that they would always caretake for the sky, that they would always ensure that it wouldn't fall again. And those names remind us of that time. The importance of this work, of this ceremony, or of this story, is that we get our work of redemption. So when we fall off our path, and there's time to correct the path, we then are able to do that, publicly acknowledge our mistakes, make a commitment to return to a good path and to heal from our mistakes and to fix what we did wrong, and then to remain on our path, not to fall off again, but learn from the lesson we had. And so that's where that ceremony comes from. Even the washing ceremony of washing mistakes off of someone so it doesn't affect their path in life again. So all of these, they reflect, these ceremonies and such for that reflect on that story of the falling of the sky. So during the coming of age, those were one ceremonies that are highlighted, or one story that's highlighted in that, is that in times in life we will make mistakes, we will fall from our path, but we have that ability to get back up, to get back on our path, to redeem ourselves, correct ourselves. So the next catastrophe is the burning of the world. And now this story goes back to a young girl, and she was orphaned. And a kind couple had adopted her as their own, and they treated her as if she was their blood child. And the young girl was preparing for her coming of age when a relative had approached her and had really belittled her, had told her that, you're just adopted. You have, your real family's gone. You have no place in this world. You don't deserve nothing. My family just pities you. And so this really destroyed this young girl, and she decided she was going to leave. She didn't want to have anything to do with the community anymore. She didn't feel welcome. So she packed up some belongings, and that evening she snuck out of the house. And she began walking until she found this dried up creek bed. And she followed this creek bed, and it brought her to the river just at dawn. And there she could hear somebody doing work as if they were pounding stakes in the river. When she got around, she looked and she saw a tall man who was driving stakes to fix a fish weir into the river. And he had noticed her and he called her over. He said, "Come with me to my house and I'll feed you and you could stay with me a while." He seemed like a nice person, but once she entered the house, he changed, and he was no longer a nice, tall, handsome man. He was in fact a rotten, ugly old stump, a supernatural being, a stump that had taken on form. And he had said, "Now you must remain in my home. You must be my wife and you'll never leave here." He says, "I'll make you some food." So this stump, Tmiuch, he's like the ones at the tide flats, all bleached from the sun, roots sticking out, and he had sticks for arms and legs. And he began to prepare some food. And as he was preparing the food, the young girl heard a voice, a whisper from behind her. And that voice said, "Do not eat the food that creature is going to give you." And it was an old lady, and she was so crippled that she could barely hold herself up. She had to lean against the wall. She said, "I was a young girl not too long ago, and I ate his food, and it turned me old and crippled. Now I can never leave here." So the girl hid the food and tossed it aside into the fire when the stump wasn't looking. Soon the stump said, "Come outside with me and pick out the mukkla, take out the nits from my hair." The old lady warned her again. She said, "Be careful. His mukkla are not like what human beings have. His are matsk, they're frogs, and he gets very offended and might beat you if you get scared of his mukkla." So the young girl began to pluck out the mukkla, and she did her best not to show any fear. When she completed, she went in and she took a rest. When she woke up, the stump had gone. So she thought, "Now is my chance to escape." She ran out of the house. But the stump, he had his nuskhlada, his chamber vessel. And it was a magic or a bewitched chamber vessel, and it was able to speak. And this was the guard at his door. And that chamber pot hollered out, "Stump, stump, ikam di mutzichanas nut tmeuch. Your wife is running away." And Stump soon found her and took her back. He scolded her and told her never to try and run away again, because you'll always catch her. Now this time, the old lady had said, "I have a plan." She says, "I have these four ordinary items that have been empowered with supernatural strength." She says, "Next time you run away and that stump is about to catch you, toss one of these items over your shoulder and something magical will happen." She then said, "Take the fire drill and burn around scorch around the rim of that pot, and it'll no longer be able to speak. And so she did this, and the pot didn't speak, so she ran out. Now she got quite a ways away before that pot began to gain its voice back, and at this time all it could yell out was, "Ooyu, ooyu, ooyu, ooyu, ooyu, dee, dee, dee, dee, dee, dee, dee, dee, dee." Finally, Stump, after ignoring the sounds for a time, went over to investigate, and there he found his pot all burnt up, found his wife gone. He fixed his pot and asked it what had happened, and that pot had told him that his wife had ran away. Because Tmiuch was a supernatural being, he soon caught up with the young girl. He was just about to grab her when she threw the first item over her shoulder, and that was the comb. And when that comb landed on the ground, it became a thick forest separating the two, and she was able to escape. Stump, though, really wanted to keep her, so he continued chasing her. And for the second time, he was about to catch her, and she threw the next item over her shoulder. And that was a sewing needle. And when this needle hit the ground, it transformed into a huge area filled with stinging nettles and thorn bushes and devil's club. And that Stump, he had no shoes, no moccasins, so he had to step on all of these pokey bushes. And he would holler out, "Anana, anana, it hurts me so much." Soon he caught up with her, though. He was about to catch her. He was about to grab her for the third time when she threw that item, which was a seal bladder that was used for a water container. And when it dumped, it transformed into an inlet, a long inlet. And the Stump was on the opposite side. Now, he couldn't swim across because he's rotten. He would drown. So he had to go all around the inlet to the other side to be able to catch her. And again, he was still pursuing her. He was about to catch her for the fourth time when she threw the final item over her shoulder, and that was the whetstone used for sharpening tools. And when it landed on the ground, it transformed into a mountain, and it grew with her at the top and the Stump at the bottom. She thought, good, that Stump with his long stick arms will not be able to climb this mountain to get me. But Stump desired her so much that he began to climb the mountain. Now all she had left to do was to pray. So she prayed, and the sky opened up before her, and she walked through a path through the sky, and there she entered Nusmudda, the upper world. And she noticed in this beautiful place a giant house that stretched on as far as the eye could see, and the entrance was through a totem pole, a house entrance pole, through the beak of a raven, and all the animals and birds were on it. The white swan was at the top of this pole. When the beak opened up, it would slam shut quickly, and when it opened up, she heard a voice from inside telling her to jump in as quick as she could the next time the beak opened. And so she did, and she began to burn. She couldn't see, it was so bright. She cried out, then she could feel hands massaging her body, and she looked, and there she was standing before the creator. He was so hot because he uses the sun as his means of transportation. The elders say it's like his blanket or like his canoe. And so the creator asked her, why have you run so far away from home? Why have you run all the way to the upper world? She told him all that happened, the kind family that took her in, the mean relatives that discouraged her, the Stump that kidnapped her and who was pursuing her. So the creator had said, if you stay here with me and you be my wife, I will get rid of that Stump for you. She agreed, and when the Stump entered the upper world, he was given no warning to jump into the house. When the raven beak opened, he was slammed inside, and the creator didn't massage him like he did to the girl, and so the Stump burned up. And the creator picked up the ashes, and he said, "Pikem dimut numa, may you become mosquitoes," and he blew the ashes over the earth, and this Stump was then transformed into mosquitoes, which happened to a lot of supernatural beings, to transform them into a less destructful force. So soon as staying in the upper world, she soon found herself pregnant, and she gave birth to a son who grew quite rapidly, and his name was Kenkli. And she began to miss home, miss the kindness of her adopted parents. Creator read her thoughts and said, "I will send you home." And he stretched his eyelash, a sunbeam, down to the front of her father's house, her stepfather's house. And there she slid down with her son. They waited on the porch until someone discovered them. She then asked the people to sprinkle sand around the floor of the house because she had been in the presence of the supernatural. In order to protect the people, they must scatter sand moving sunwise around the house, the floor of the house. So she entered, and she told her story. And her son, he went off to play along the river with the other children. And as he was playing with them, they all began to boast about what their fathers did. One said, "My father is a great canoe builder. Mine's a great fisherman. Mine's a great hunter. Mine's a great staldam." Each continued. Finally, they asked Kenkli, "What does your father do?" He says, "My father does the most important job of all. He paddles his canoe, the sun, across the sky, bringing warmth and light to the earth." They all laughed at him. They ridiculed him. They called him horrible names, and they said that you're nothing but illegitimate, and that your mother has no family. And they made fun of his mother. He ran home crying, and he asked his grandfather, "Can you make me a strong bow and lots of arrows?" And so he did. And he went and he stood out by the river, and he shot these arrows up to the sky, and each one stuck after the other. He made a ladder to which he climbed up, and he entered the sky. He said to his father, the Creator, "I wish not to be on the earth. People are so cruel. I wish to stay here with you." And his father said, "You can stay here, and you can help me each day bring warmth and light to the earth and to all the people and those on the earth." And so they began. Each day they would travel across the sky in the Creator's canoe. He showed his son his ritual. He said, "In the morning I light the first fire torch, and then by afternoon I light the next torch, bringing the hottest period of the day, and I let them die out to bring the sunset." "And so you must do this each time," he said. "If you light them too soon, the world will burn." He told his son, "Do not look over the edge. If you lean and look over the edge, the sun will drift too close to the earth and the earth will burn." So every day he accompanied his father till finally he had said to him, he said, "Anstige sun kainuchs, maybe I will be the sun tomorrow." And so the Creator said, "Yes, you can take the sun across the sky, but just remember what I taught you." And so the Creator went and he took a rest, and his son began to paddle across the sky. And as he was paddling across the sky, he lit all the torches. He thought of all the cruel things that were said to him, and he leaned over and looked. And as he leaned over and looked, the whole world began to burn. The world caught on fire, and all the people and the animals were suffering. The different animals all tried to hide themselves. Black Bear was once white, but because he was out, he was scorched black. The mountain goat hid himself in his cave and was protected. The clam was on the shore and tried to hop back to the water, and he burnt the tip of himself. And the weasel buried himself in the sand, or in the dirt, and the tip of his tail stuck out, and it was burnt black. All the people were gathered at Kankli's mother's house, because she would not burn, because she was rubbed by the Creator. This was her power. She rubbed.
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1: Oxnambich salt, Hazelton, Oxnambich cooks, with salt, a quick to make a snap teeth. I don't
0: Okay.
1: really know them. Oxnambich cooks, Oxnambich cooks. Oxnam cooks. Oxnam cooks. 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Oxnam cooks. We sell out. We sell out. We sell out. Out. We sell out. We sell out. 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We sell out. A quick to make quick to make a quick to make quick make a quick. Make quick make Oxnam cooks. We sell out a quick to make a snap teeth. Get snap teeth. 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Get snap teeth. 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
0: Okay.
1: really know them.
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1: 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Why?
2: Brak Yaus, duk de manch dach, but isu tortino, hachtisina. Stutwini dut manak Yaus, salitai waks du hort me. So 20 days to cook to make it a lot. As the song, it's got a shout, the modit, it's got eat, skim stats, eat no calcum. So 20 days, man, guys, hello, yeah, was song, as the song, and was slack, what I at, or the kutlam hit at. So 20 days, man, guys, hello, yeah, was mundatil, Sammy, such caltum dut, hello, yeah, was mundat, ich kamt to make it. So 20 days, man, guys, all the time, kushlam hit die, and was madam hook see that salahwa, at kabot le dut at tisinut holt. So 20 days, man, guys, why? So today, we're gonna read out the story, yeah? Okay, so this is a really cool story, a little bit information on the elder, Achtigai. That's how you pronounce your name if you see it in the brackets. It says narrated by the late Mrs. Agnes Edgar. If you'd repeat after me. Acht is meaning to lie, like lying down. Ik is referring to like, as if it's kind of like, how would you say that? Like something that she's lying on, or something that's been lied on, and eich is the state. So achtigeich means to lie on top of something. And it's actually a place in Kimskwit where that name comes from. Achtigeich. And translated by the late Dr. Margaret Sir Wallace. So achtigeich was Margaret's mentor, was her teacher. And then edited by Dr. Hank Nader. Okay, I'm just going to read through it so that everyone can just follow along. You don't have to repeat after me. I'm just going to read through the whole story. That way we can get an opportunity to hear our language more and also hear this beautiful speaker. She's my favorite speaker. I love listening to Achtigeich. She's so clear. She's pronounced. Her vocabulary is quite full and extensive. Her way in which she organizes her speech, her sentence structure is with full grammar. So it's really a beautiful example. She was born, we figure it was either around the 1880s or maybe

0: 1890s, but we found a picture of her where she's a picture of her in Kimsquit, and she's looking to be about in her mid-20s, and this photo was around 1910. So, yeah, so it's we're figuring she was born around there. And she died in 82, so they're not quite sure how old she was, but they figure around 100, around that age. So she got to learn. She had a very unfortunate beginning story. Her father died shortly after she was born. Her mother had gone off, left. And so she was raised by her uncle, her father's uncle, who was Captain Bob. So you guys know that Easter dance, Captain Bob's mystery dance? That was her uncle, her adopted father. And he was married to a woman named Latlai, who had children from her first marriage, and they married Achtigai to Latlai's son. And that's where the King family comes from. Then later she marries Jim Edgar, and that's where some of the Edgar family come from. So there's a little bit on the tree of Achtigai. But yeah, because she was raised with Blind Bob, who was a Kusiut marshal, as well as a Staldam, he was able to teach her all these stories and protocols and medicines and traditions. And if it wasn't for Achtigai, we would have a lot of our culture would have disappeared. She recorded extensively in the 70s and worked with our elders to help get more of our language and our songs out there. She actually knew about 300 songs just by memory. Wow. No song sheets or nothing. So that's where the majority of the songs that I've got gathered were from Achtigai. All right, so I'll just read right through. Everyone just follow along. I'll try read it in a... I'm going to read it a bit slower, but I'm going to try read it in a nice flow as best as I can. Why? Ayots di muts suits, ske sim smuts, ala naik mitats, ske nabam huit alp, sal aes ski alp. 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I'm a mad tonight. Sayuts mim. Achetin a bit stay. Queer outs. I think there might have been a typo in here. Wich quitziget, sayuts mim. Sayuts mim. Yet, ah, and achetin a bit stay. 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We quitty gets. Sus, this, the crescent eye. This crescent eye. The snooky, snooky mark. 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Wich quitty get, sich nutzitz klam di mutz. 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Die Skalk zeich, die Atlam Dom, die Skulid eich als, als Satya do, mia Isila Dom eich, Sultzlani Dom, die Skalk, atai macht ach, zai macht ach, way.
1: You know, you hear my name in there?
2: Yeah.
1: Yeah, so that's where my name comes from, is this story. My grandfather's name, Duduson, is also the first guy in the story. And then he has some Kikila. Little different version in my family, though, for this story than the one that I just read out. So I think, actually, now that we've completed the story, I'd like to actually share it with you just in English so you guys can know about the story. So remember, one of our most important treasures is our Smayusta. So if you break that word down, smayusta, so smay, like from samsma, which means story. Us is like the face, and then da, you know, makes it a thing. So smayusta are the stories of our first ancestors, our first generation, the first nukhak faces, is maybe how you can think about it, or the whole face of the world, how everything came to be, smayusta. Who we were before that time, that doesn't really matter, because who we came to be was Nukhalk. When those ancestors, that first generation, settled this land, and when their children were born here, they were Nukhalk. They were Talyom. They were Kwatlam. They were Sutslam. So I'm going to tell my family's version, but there's many versions of this Smayusta. So in my family's version, Dudu Sonch, which means, so you guys know Sonch, that word?
0: Day.
1: Sky, day, world. It could be used in so many forms. Song, dudu means to make. Not like e dudu, like it's hot, but if it's a prefix, something you place in the front, you can mean to make. So like dudu song, maker of the sky. Dudu itza, making, that's a denturist, a guy that makes false teeth for people. So you see there's words like that. So in this story, this version, Dudusonch, as he comes down from heaven, he lands at the mouth of the great river Wakitmai, which is today they call the Fraser River. And there he's down there at Wakitmai, and Quach, raven, appears. Quach says to him, why are you here? Why are you not in your home where the creator wanted you to be? And Dudusonch says, I have no chalas, no boat, no akna, no canoe. So Quach says to him, if I get you a akna, a canoe, will you journey, will you travel? And he says, yes, I'll voyage, I'll travel. So Quach goes up and he goes to speak with Mas Masalaniuch, four carpenters, says to them, Mas Masalaniuch, I want a boat, a naix at the talas, that's like me. So thais or ants, I want it to be like me. I want it to have my silk, my thoughts, my characteristics. So this these four carpenters, they put together this boat. They painted it black like the raven, and this boat had a special ability. It could paddle itself. Didn't need anyone to paddle it. So he brings this boat down. He names it Quachalosh, Raven's Canoe. He brings it to Dudusong. They begin to travel. But they find the problem with this boat because the carpenters made it just like Raven. And no one can really tell Raven what to do. So this boat, no one could tell it what to do. They couldn't steer it. This boat just went the way it wanted to go. And it took them right out to open ocean. And days turned to weeks. Weeks turned to months. They were stuck voyaging the ocean, about to give up all hope, when before their eyes, they seen the silhouette of a land, and they could see that it was glowing like green above it. Everything was green along that shore in that place. At this time in the world, there wasn't a good light yet. So the sun would just rise over the horizon for about an hour a day, and everything was chawi saltwa. It was a metallic colored time. So this is around Ice Age time. And so he makes out this, or end of the Ice Age, I should say. He makes out this land and the boat's going straight for it. And as it hits the shore, Dudusong flies forward and he braces himself, touching his hands on the beach. And then the sun rose for the first time. So he made the name for himself, Sun Hekila. When he touched his sore, he made the sunrise. And he found himself on a beach filled with abalone shells. Canoes inlaid with abalone, houses covered in abalone. That's what made this klias, this green glow. He found this people, these abalone people. Bulchanum, the chief comes out and he says, thank you for bringing the good sun to my land. Come into my house and I'll feast you. So he feasted him and he said, I'm going to gift you. And he dressed him in abalone regalia, put buttons all on his blanket of abalone. He then said, I'm going to give you my daughter, the chief's daughter, as your wife. And her name was Bilchanehes. And so he married her and took many treasures with her of names. Then as they were leaving, he saw that abalone canoe. And so he desired it, and the chief gifted it to him as a marriage gift. And now him and his wife and Raven began their journey. And this time, they say, he made his way around the Pacific Rim, the opposite side of the ocean. And he made his way up to the north end. And that's where he found another land. And this time, everything was glowing like fire. And when he hit the shore, Dudusong flew forward, he touched the earth, and the sun rose. And when it lit up the world, everything was copper. The canoes were copper, the houses were copper, the people were adorned with copper, so much so that they say they were made of copper. And so he met the chief, Tlalyamch, Copperman, and Tlalyamch invited him in and feasted him and gifted him for bringing the sun to his land. When Dudusong touched the earth again, the sun rose, lighting up this world. So he wanted to honor him for that, and he gave him a treasure box made of copper. And inside this box was the female ulligant, a copper shield, and a sisauk whistle called the kumots, very sacred whistle. And then he gave him his daughter, Tlalyax, as his wife. And now he had the copper princess and the abalone princess as his wives. And so he was directed to journey back to our side of the ocean. He was told to follow this long fjord. And as he followed the salut, it cut off. He was told, so be of sound mind, be of brave character, be of confidence is what it was. and where you're going. So it's kind of like a phrase that means you're not going to give up. You're going to stick to your integrity and your teachings, but you're going to be humble about it. You're going to be thoughtful about it. You're not going to endanger those that are with you. So that's a saying that you can say when people are taking a journey. They're going to go out on the canoe. The people on the shore yell, "Geya yaliwa dimut numa, geya yaliwa dimut numa." And so this was yelled to him. And as he meets this inlet, it cut off. And so he didn't know how to pass. It was too steep to go up. He waited for a while patiently. And when the tide went down, he saw his passage, which was a hole between the mountains going right to the other side. So thinking about the safety of his wives, he covered the canoe with mats, making like a roof over it, a protection cover over the canoe. And it was good that he had done this because his cave was covered, filled with giant katsk starfish. And these katsk began to fall, li mao, and they landed on those mats and they slid off into the water. If he didn't cover it, if he wasn't thinking in a good way, those starfish would have overtaken his canoe. They would have sank and they would have drowned in the rising of the tide. He made it through the other side. And there he found another house, and this house was made of barnacles, you know, those little white things that grow on the rocks down. You cut your foot on them, they got a little poison that doesn't stop the bleeding. They're really sharp. Khayaka, we call them. So he met this man, Khayak Nant, barnacle man, and he had khayaka growing all over him like he was made of barnacles himself. And this man said, "You're the first to make it through my cave. And so if you've made it here, you must have been to the land of the copper people, who are the keepers of the female ulugan." He says, "I'm the keepers of the male ulugan." And he says, "So I'm going to gift it to you. When you go to the rivers and the creeks, take one male and one female. When you place them in the rivers, they'll multiply, bringing ulugans to those territories." Squish. So he journeyed, and as he journeyed down the coast, he gave out gifts to the people, coppers, whistles, ulugans to the river, and he built a big name for himself up and down the coast. They say when he stopped at Haida Gwaii, he gifted the chief with the whistle, and the chief faced the land, and he blew the kmots, and the ice age receded itself, and so they opened up the land. He then traveled to the Cheches people, to the Heiltauk people, down to Wikano, to the river's inlet people. And he went up Wikano to Wikano Lake, to Sumchul. And he traveled from Sumchul down this pathway at the Asiyuch, coming out in Taliu, Natsah.
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2: 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What's some skit? 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
3: Shorts up, skate in the chalkim hip.
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5: Weiss madam hooks, kal chalutim du sapos in the chalk radio, alamusel spooks switch clacked boots a stee smow, as kusel a stee smow, susam kdus salach kdeli was at least kuslam hist eich in masulu di sats. Wipe do so eat. 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Yos, madam hooks, yedis inach, yedis onch, yedis nukleeks, yedis usum. And Ustine Mnapos in the Hulk Radio 91.1 FM, broadcasting the laws of the lands and waters. Kal Halusim Dusap, Kal Halusim Dumusap, Kal Halusim O Soup, O Seat Nahalkim, where we eat Nahalk, that is speak Nahalk. white chliwa tsudil, insta dadala.
2: Insta chimchimene.
5: And we're going to begin with our phrase asti songt. The phrase today, in ustanam nachol taich.
6: Nuklutz asti songt.
2: Nuklutz asti songt.
5: Nuklutz asti songt. Oi, let's break it down. That is Speaker Eli Stice sharing the phrase beginning with nuklutz. Nuklutz.
2: Nuklutz.
5: Could either break it down like this or begin by saying nuk, sort of similar to that of muk or muk. Nuk.
2: Nuklutz. Nuklutz.
5: Nuklutz. This is coming from the word kul, which is meaning hot or warm. Nuklutz asti songt. Probably one of those that most of us nechalkem know. Say, for example, buk ilsut olinu asti songt, as we say in our nechalk prayer, meaning today. Nuklutz is hot or warm weather. Nuklutz asti songt.
2: Nuklutz asti songt.
5: Oisu.
6: Nuklutz asti songt.
2: Nuklutz asti songt.
5: Nuklutz asti songt. We had to say yutz asti songt, and we'll continue to share it throughout our broadcast. At least na chalkemich, and you should sign him up. Olas gachbelchs gach sin hiprutz. Stay tuned to the end of our show to hear it again in English. Why? So now, let's begin with our language practice. Tzihidzik. Tzaych. Tzioch salchitnam. Why? Inutkhat.
2: Why? Not really quite sure ever where to start with this, but I have something here that I had found, Asti Song, and it's a phrase that's saying, did I say it right? Or did I say it right? Yeah, did I say it right? Did I say that right? And it's just, Yeyotztsadu?
5: Yeyotztsadu?
2: Yeyotztsadu. And that is, did I say it right? So this yayots being, you know, speaking good or saying something right, I guess. And then the saying yayotsa being a question.
5: Yayotsa do.
2: Yayotsa do.
5: So, yayots. Like how we would say to someone, yayotsnu.
2: Mm-hmm.
5: So, probably that we've heard this before and could also be response to this. Yayotsadu. Yayotsnu. You said it well. Yayotsa. Did I say it well? Yayotsadu.
2: Yayotsadu. Could I then make this like a question of, no, you wouldn't ask if somebody else said it well. I don't
5: you
2: know.
5: You could.
2: Yeah. I don't know.
5: Maybe you could, but yeyotsnua.
2: Yeyotsnua.
5: You would say it like that.
2: Okay. Did you say it well? I'm just thinking that it seems like a weird question to ask. Did you say it well?
5: Well, you could use it in other contexts, right? So we don't just say this of speaking.
2: Oh, yeah.
5: But we can also say it in the sense of singing well.
2: Yeah.
5: Like, mm-hmm. He sings well. And so you could use that, you know, perhaps to ask, are you a good speaker?
2: Okay.
5: Or are you a good singer?
2: Mm-hmm.
5: You know, yayotsnuashashimnu.
2: Yayotsnua
5: gyalchimnu or something like that, or, you know, just to my thinking that if you want to make that something of a question, that it can perhaps be this way of asking someone if they might be a good speaker or if they think that they're a good speaker. A chachnabit. It's a possibility. Yeyot tzadu. But yeah, maybe you wouldn't ask it, you know, do you speak well? A chachnabit.
2: Yeyot tzadu. Did I say it right?
5: Yeyot tzadu. Al yeyotnu.
2: I just thought this was cool because, you know, sometimes I feel like I do ask if I've pronounced something correctly. More often too, oddly, I'll say it to Tsimenetsky. I'll say something to her and she'll kind of look at me funny, and it's usually a word I know that I struggle with saying. So now knowing I can say to her, Yeyot tzadu, did I say it right? Is there a way that we could also probably say, like, saying something funny? Or would you just say that you made a mistake saying it? Like, I said it funny.
5: Said it funny.
2: Or in other words, would you just say I made a mistake?
5: So typically, if the speaker says something and it's not right, that they might say, you know, use one of the ways of saying that, making a mistake. Mm-hmm. If you speak something wrong. Mm-hmm. If you say something wrong. Alat kotzma.
2: Alat kotzma.
5: Maybe I didn't say it right, or maybe I made a mistake. Alat kotzma.
2: Alat kotzma.
5: And then another way that they say is nuchlut. Nuchlut tzma.
2: That one's a little more tough. Nuchlut.
5: This is the one that Eli Stice often said when she made a mistake. She would always say nuchlut. Nuchlutzma.
2: Nuchlutz.
5: Oh, nuchlutzma.
2: Nuchlutz. Nuchlutzma.
5: Oh, to say that I made a mistake.
2: Mm-hmm.
5: Or you could just say nuchlutz.
2: Nuchlutz.
5: So, for anyone approaching that, it sounds like it's tricky. Maybe it is. We can maybe break it down a little bit to kind of help out. But that word nuch is like saying nechalk.
2: Mm-hmm.
5: You know, it's like saying the word nuch, which is fish caught in a net. Nuch. Nuch. K'utz. And then k'utz there at the end is having the k, that TL apostrophe that is said to be the hardest sound in our language.
2: Mm-hmm.
5: Could be. I don't know. Depends on how you feel about it, I guess. But approaching it to learn it can be a little bit tricky.
2: Mm-hmm.
5: We've gone over some ways of maybe ways in which we can approach possible ways. But, you know, really it comes down to just putting it into practice. Nuch utz. And so breaking it down that way might help out. Think of it also that when we add that utz onto it, that it's like saying the word k'uk, you know, we have that same u in it. K'uk. When we say k'uk, the manlach, nuch k'ut, except then saying ut.
2: Mm-hmm.
5: Nuch k'ut.
2: Nuch k'ut.
5: If you kind of follow along with these words that we're sharing, then all of them have this pattern about it.
2: Mm-hmm.
5: You have yayot. Alat kot nuchlut.
2: Mm-hmm.
5: Nuchlut is just different in that we're not making the same vowel. You know, it doesn't have the same quality to it. So it's not o, but u.
2: Mm-hmm.
5: And that happens, you know, but they are the same thing. What we have that o, or that uts at the end, is the giving the meaning of the words that we say.
2: Mm-hmm.
5: So, yayot, saying something, ya. Alat kot, making an alatk,
2: mm-hmm,
5: with the word that you say. Nuchut, making a nuch,
2: mm-hmm,
5: with the words that you say. And so that's the kind of meaning that changes, or not changes, but that gives meaning when we same with those words.
2: Mm-hmm. So from this phrase, yayotsa, or yayotsa.
5: Yayotsa.
2: Yayotsa. I'm adding an extra ts in there. Yayotsa. Did I say it right? We've picked out from, well, what I've picked out from what you were saying, we can also say, nuchtlut, or wait, how do you say it? Nuchtlut?
5: How?
2: Nuchtlut ma?
5: Nuchtlut.
2: Nuchtlut.
5: Oh.
2: And that is to make a mistake while speaking.
5: How?
2: And then the other way that you had said that was aletk.
5: Aletkot.
2: Aletkot.
5: This is the way that Arthur Poulos mainly would say if he didn't say something right.
2: Mm-hmm.
5: He would often say it like that. Aletkot. Aletkot ma.
2: Aletkot ma. As well as nucht. Nucht. I'm struggling. Nucht.
5: When you say your, you know, I hear this sometimes, but, you know, typically that, don't add an L sound into it. Just make the K sound.
2: Okay.
5: Yeah. I only say that because the speakers, yeah, they don't say nuchtluts.
2: Yeah, I hear that. I feel that now too, now that you've pointed it out. Nuchtluts.
5: And I just share that because I also hear other people do that as
2: yeah.
5: well.
2: No, I'm happy that you pointed that out. It's a lot easier. Nuchtluts, not trying to add an extra sound into it when it's unnecessary.
5: Like not unnecessary, not, it's not there.
2: When it's not there.
5: Yeah, it's not there, yeah. Because that's just all I'm saying is that this is the way that Elie Stice, Beatrice Elliot, when she said it, nuchtluts, not adding any extra thing into it. Nuchtluts.
2: Nuchtluts.
5: Mm-hmm.
2: Why? And that is to mistake.
5: Nuchtluts.
2: To make a mistake while speaking. That's doing well, I'm trying to say it.
5: Nuchtluts. So two different ways, you know, and sharing these two different ways because two different speakers use them more often. And the one, Alet Quartz, that one's a little bit easier to say.
2: Mm-hmm.
5: And so for anyone who's learning going along, you know, maybe this one's a little bit more comfortable to say.
2: Mm-hmm.
5: You know, sometimes those ones that are more comfortable to say also are more memorable.
2: Mm-hmm.
5: At least for me, that, you know, if I can retain it.
2: Mm-hmm.
5: Alet quotes. And so you say it like that. One other thing that we haven't explored with this is the possibility of still using the word yayot.
2: Mm-hmm.
5: So if I say yayot tsadu, you know, I'm asking someone that, did I say it right? But let's try and use that to say, I didn't say it right.
2: Okay.
5: Because the other words that we looked at are completely different words that express this making a mistake speaking. How might we say it with the word yayot?
2: Would you just maybe say, ach yayot?
5: Ach yayot. Oh.
2: I didn't say it right.
5: Ach ma yayot.
2: Ach ma yayot.
5: Maybe you could say, ach ma yayot.
2: Ach ma yayot.
5: Yeah, maybe I didn't say it right.
2: Mm-hmm.
5: Then we add the ma, you find that pattern as well. Like when we hear speakers say alat kotz ma or nuchtluts ma, is adding this ma into it that kind of gives the meaning of maybe.
2: Mm-hmm.
5: You know, I always think of it that way also because maybe and ma, you know, they both have the and the vowel in it, right?
2: Maybe ma. Also say achasnabits ma or achasnabits. Yeah, maybe achasnabits ma yayot.
5: Achasnabits ka yayot.
2: Ka yayot.
5: See, also is kind of learning a little bit of the placement and how we express that ma.
2: Mm-hmm.
5: Is usually, even with ach, that it's being followed by that thing.
2: Mm-hmm.
5: Ach ma.
2: Ach ma.
5: Yeah, rather than saying like achasnabits ma.
2: Yeah.
5: you know, ach ma alnabit gaya yotst.
2: Ach ma alnabit gaya yotst. So that I don't know if I said it right.
5: Yeah. I don't know if you could say ach alnabit ma gaya yotst. Okay. Maybe you could. I don't know. I'd have to kind of.
2: So if we were going to say, like, I don't know if I could say that. I have another phrase for this that I went over last week.
5: Mm.
2: And it's just ach alnabit ga.
5: Yeah, and so that one's also from Beatrice.
2: Mm-hmm.
5: You say ayot too.
2: Mm-hmm.
5: Yes, that's just kind of like the same that with all of these yayot, alatkot, nuchut, that just that one nuchut is kind of where it's having the oots rather than oots, but maybe you might say nuch oots,
2: mm-hmm.
5: you know. But just by habit of listening to the way the speaker said it, you know, is also just finding what's comfortable for you, I guess.
2: Mm-hmm.
5: I think ayut do sounds comfortable.
2: Ayut do.
5: Yeah. Ayut do.
2: I don't know if I could say that.
5: Yeah, I don't know if I could say that. I don't know whether or not I could say that.
2: Whether or not I could say that.
5: Sort of along the lines saying.
2: I have another phrase here that I came across today, and it's.
5: Could I maybe share just one thing before that? So, you know, like with this one, that might be where you can follow along by saying like, or like, you know, and then that would be like, just what I'm trying to get across here is like, add on to saying that I don't know if I could say that. Maybe I didn't say it right. You know, ach yeyotzt, ach ma yeyotzt,
2: ach ma yeyotzt.
5: You know, I could follow up by saying like that.
2: Ach ma yeyotzt. Why? Now this other phrase that I was moving on to is just basic. Well, it's saying I'm not listening to you. And I have a question after I say this phrase, but I'm going to say the phrase first, and it's just ach guks anust sainemts ol inu. I'm not listening to you. How could I make this be something from ach guks ar ach guks anust sainemts ol inu to maybe I wasn't listening to you, or simply maybe I didn't hear you? Like another. Just changing the phrase.
5: So let's go over first what ach guks anust sainemts so athinu is like. So what does it say?
2: I'm not listening to you.
5: I'm not listening to you.
2: Ach
5: and
2: guks.
5: You also asked, I wasn't listening to you.
2: Yeah, I was wondering how we could make this from I'm not to I wasn't.
5: See, I think that's really the same as this.
2: Yeah.
5: This one is ach guks anust sainemts so athinu is, you know, I wasn't listening to you. You know, if you want to say more about the fact that you aren't listening, that you could say, you know, this is where, you mentioned the word hear, I think, where we can perhaps add on to it to say like,
2: okay.
5: You know, I didn't hear what you said. So, ach, all ach snihits was kluknuts. Either that you could say it like all ach snihits or ach snihits. Maybe you might say it ach snihits.
2: Mm-hmm. All ach snihits or just ach?
5: Ach, ach snihits.
2: Okay.
5: Ach, ach snihits wa kluknuts. So that might be like adding on to it, right? Because we said now, I'm not listening to you, or I wasn't listening to you, though that one phrase kind of getting all of that.
2: Yeah.
5: You know, if you really wanted to add into it, like how we said, what was that one that we were just saying? You know, where we add the into it, it kind of is what they call the perfect tense, which is like something that had occurred, I suppose. Like I had just made a mistake. Maybe you could say it like that.
2: Yeah.
5: Yeah, because then that's making the difference here between saying this, which is me saying, I'm not listening to you.
2: Mm-hmm.
5: Like, say both of us are, as we are now, I'm not listening to you.
2: Mm-hmm.
5: I'm not paying attention to you. I wasn't paying attention to you.
2: Mm-hmm.
5: I think maybe you could say it like that.
2: Mm-hmm.
5: And that you could follow up by saying like, or either, or you could begin by saying,
2: mm-hmm.
5: you know, following along. I didn't hear what you said. I wasn't paying attention to you.
2: I'm mixing it all up together.
5: No.
2: Trying to say it all in once.
5: I'm saying this to you.
2: Yeah, I'm not listening to you.
5: No, it's just that. And you say it like that, you're not listening. You know, this listen is also this kind of expression of paying attention. And there's something deeper about it, I think, you know, in my own understanding of learning it and how we get this word. You know, because often my curiosity is into the root word of how we say these things.
2: Mm-hmm.
5: And tsai is the root word meaning all. And so what it expresses is not just this, you know, maybe this surface level understanding that we have of what it means to pay attention, but it's this expression of your whole being put to attention of whatever it might be that you're giving it to, right? Because the idea behind having listening or paying attention to something is in its fullness.
2: Mm-hmm.
5: It means the whole of everything that you're putting your energy into. And deeper still is that there's no distractions in attention.
2: Mm-hmm.
5: There can't be attention with distractions. Like you can't say, oh, I was distracted. And you're not paying attention.
2: Mm-hmm.
5: You know, that's what we mean by that. And so when we say that, you know, we do use it in this sense now that we're like, you know, pay attention, you know, listen. But, you know, we don't think of it deeper in a sort of way. And so, you know, in this learning experience as well, you know, part of that is paying attention intently where you can kind of grasp it and know exactly what it is that you're saying, right?
2: Mm-hmm.
5: And so when you're saying it, to know intently everything about what it is that you're trying to say,
2: mm-hmm.
5: you know. And that's why I joke. Achanus tsainam nu.
2: Yeah.
5: You know, you're not paying attention.
2: No.
5: There's a difference between paying attention, listening, and hearing.
2: Mm-hmm.
5: You know, we do all lump them kind of as being one thing, but, you know, we can kind of look at that in a deeper way. Apart from practical use of language, the philosophy
2: mm-hmm.
5: of the language, you know. Tsayutsma.
2: Right. And that's why I wanted to know more on how we could say, I didn't hear you.
5: Yeah.
2: So the phrases that we just went over that we ended up talking so much about are ach, Achsnichits.
5: Westluknut.
2: Westluknut. I didn't hear what you said. And Achguks anus.

0: just as a means of being able to build on this thing that can incite conversation.
1: Mm-hmm. Yeah, I was only curious because when I came across Achkuks Anust Zainimts Ohlinu, I'm not listening to you. I was thinking to myself, I don't say that to people. You know, like, if I'm not listening to somebody, it's simply because I didn't hear them. Or, like you said, I'm not paying attention. When I was trying to figure out more on this, I couldn't find, I didn't hear you, or I wasn't thinking of, I just didn't hear you, instead of I didn't hear what you said. You know, I was trying to add more to it, when it could just be simply put, I didn't hear you.
0: Yeah, you can put it that way. I didn't hear what you said. Another way is like,
1: okay.
0: That's the one thing about this word as well, is you can use it in both ways.
1: Mm-hmm.
0: Where you can say or those are the two ways. But just to kind of compare that to something like achsnich, is you can't use achsnich that same way.
1: Mm-hmm.
0: You always either have to say like achsnichits, which is I hear it or I hear him or her,
1: mm-hmm.
0: or achsnichinu,
1: mm-hmm.
0: I hear you. You can't say achsnichts ohlinu. It's not how it's used.
1: It doesn't work that way.
0: Ach. Ich ach.
1: And so if you said it like achsnichts ohlinu, it's kind of like he heard you. Does it change it that way?
0: Achsnich.
1: Oh, okay.
0: No. You can't use it like that either.
1: Okay, so that's when you would just do...
0: We'll have to go and reel all the different ways that we can use these words.
1: That'll be another time.
0: Yeah. So, anustainim nach ochmich, wei? Anustainim ochzeich, rather.
2: Nuklutz altisaunucht.
1: Nuklutz altisaunucht.
0: Nuklutz altisaunucht. Sonht. And we will come back after this short break. And then we'll continue to talk about all these different ways in which to say, well, to say things of saying things.
1: Of saying things.
0: Yeyots tzadu.
1: Yeyots tzadu. Yeyots new.
0: Hawaii. We'll be right back after this. Here's a short phrase from Eli Stice. I don't want to break the dish.
2: Sucks at doing it really hard, maybe. Sucks at doing it really hard, yeah.
3: Now, how about if I'm just doing it lightly, carefully? Now, how about if I'm just doing it lightly, carefully?
4: Wei, ni am tlam gits di siut sin chekila, si sauki uch di siut daich, wei nanus yamch.

0: Why?
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3: Oes, mae'r ymchwgs cael chylwt yn llwt o llwb o llyt yn ychel cymys. Yn sydd y darla.
4: Yn llach i'n chi myna.
3: Yn ydw'r synchicula with synchicula sysaw geirch, the synchicula sysaw gsong. In a short phrase there from Ely Stais, ach yn eich tga tichos, di am amadodd, or di amadodd. I don't want to break the dish. So, the scenario there, I guess, is being careful about the way you go washing your dishes. Don't break them. Oi, let's go over our phrase. Alti sonht in ustainem nach olt eich.
2: Nu klutz alti sonht.
4: Nu klutz alti sonht.
3: Nu klutz alti sonht. Oi, su.
2: Nu klutz alti sonht.
3: We got was a youth salty songt, new clutz salty songt, and maybe go outside and feel the way that it is. You might say this phrase today. So, just a little bit means of a hint to kind of share that with you. Stay tuned till the end. You see, nachalk, we use those vowels. We could say, alat kots or alat kuts, maybe, tsayuts or tsayots. You can't do that in English.
4: No.
3: You know, you can't say stay tuned and think that people know that you mean stay tuned. You know, they might think that they say stay tuned, like keep your muscles toned.
4: Yeah. It's funny the random little things that you start thinking of when you're mainly or transitioning to becoming mainly New Hulk thinking. I was looking at a box the other week and it said, or what I had thought it said, was Michit, but I looked at it again and I was like, oh, it doesn't say that. It says mix it. But because I'm thinking in New Hulk sounds, my brain didn't read mix it. It read Michit. Mix it, Michit.
3: I've had some instances like that. That's just comes with also the learning of reading that really is what you mean, right? Is the reading of the language.
4: Mm-hmm.
3: If you're following along by going over the alphabet and learning the way that things are written in the language. Yeah.
4: Mm-hmm.
3: I've had that.
4: Yeah. It's funny.
3: Why? Genich.
4: Why? I'm continuing. What I have here is I've been going over some phrases that you might use in conversation with people, like, did I say it right? I don't know if I could say that. And a phrase here that we will go over is, what did you say? And in New Hulk, we might say that as Stamks a Skuknu.
3: Stamks a Skuknu.
4: Stamks a skuk nu.
3: Stamks a skuk nu.
4: And then this is how we say, what did you say? And I guess this could be another way that some people in English might say, I didn't hear you. What did you say? You know? But I wanted to add this here in New Hulk so we can try start saying it or thinking of it in New Hulk. And this first part of the phrase we might be familiar with because it's in our phrase of what are you doing? And they're both just starting off with the word stamks.
3: So it's really just this basic question that we have. You know, when we in English also learn this language, we begin with the who, when, where, what, and why. All these kind of questions. And so stamks is an essential question that we'll say, as in Nechalk, stamks.
4: Mm-hmm. Stamks. And this is how we ask what of something.
3: What or what is it?
4: What is it?
3: Oh, stamks.
4: Stamks. And then finishing off this phrase, instead of asking, what are you doing? I'm asking, what did you say? By saying, stamks astliuknu. And this word, stliuk, we were going over other shows, and it's one of the many ways we can say in Nuchalk, talking?
3: Talk.
4: Speaking?
3: No. Talk or discuss.
4: Okay.
3: To say that, to kind of distinguish talking away from speaking, that we use the word altim. You know, because if I'm speaking, I say altimt. I don't say the word skuk. If I do say skuk, it would be that I'm talking about something and I have to change the word up. You don't need to get into that. But just to kind of give that difference between, you know, like, also with this is that we're saying stemks ashkluknu, and we can't use ashtim for that. You know, we can't say stemks ashtimnu. That's not, you know, that's not the same. And so that's kind of why I say, you know, that we can't, like, we say ashtim as being speaking and talking, because when we say ashtim, it means that I'm speaking or I'm talking. But if I say skukht, it doesn't mean I'm speaking. You know, it's sort of the content of what it is that I'm talking about.
4: Yeah.
3: And why we say it in phrases like this, to say stemks was skukhnu, is a means of saying, what did you say? It could also be indicating a way of saying, like, what are you talking about?
4: Yeah.
3: You know, we won't phrase it like that in English, because we use it just to ask, what did you say? But just to kind of clarify, hopefully clarify, and share with you, our listeners, the differences between the kind of words that we use in translation for expression.
4: So this one was...
3: Yayots tadu?
4: Yayots nu. Did I say it right? Yayots tadu?
3: So it's not also that, did I say it right, but did I speak well?
4: Oh, okay. Did I speak well? Oh, yeah, I guess that's...
3: So that comes with, you know, that comes with also learning all of these things, is that, see, when we're going over words in the language, there's not all, like, I wouldn't say that there exists a fixed translation. And I mean that to say in a way that there's not, like, any... fixed way that has to be understood. I mean that in a way that there's a range of expression that we can use to be able to put into English out of these phrases. When we say yayot tsadu, could either be that, did I say it right in the context of pronunciation, or did I speak well in the context of everything that I just shared with you? To say and be able to speak well. That's why, you know, earlier also when we talked about how you were asking, did you say it well? Yeyots nu adu. You know, could perhaps be in a way to ask someone, do you speak well? Like, do you have the capability of being able to be a good speaker? Like, are you a good public speaker or whatever, you know, if we put it that way. I don't know if that's possible. But... is just to also, you know, do as I have been sharing for a long time, is that there's a range that we have to being able to express what these things mean into English. It isn't fixed. Like, you don't, like, it wouldn't be right to say that yayot just means to say something right. It also means to speak well. And also to sing well, like when we say yayot eichnu yamts. Tayut tsma.
4: Why? All that from Stamksit Sluknu. No, I'm joking. Moving on. I have this one. We were learning, what did you say? I have one here that's like, I don't know what you said. And it's achat nabits. And this one I have written both with stems and without stems, so I'm going to say it without first. And it's simply, achat nabits Astluknu. And that's just kind of indicating I don't know what you said.
3: Ayutisu.
4: Achalnabits. Astluknu. Or Achalnabits Westluknu. But there's a way that that's how I found it, the phrase. But I figured you could probably just say adding in stems. Achalnabits stems Westluknu.
3: Achalnabits stems Westluknu.
4: Mm-hmm. I don't know what you said.
3: Yeah, so stem is what?
4: Mm-hmm.
3: And yeah, we can either say it in the phrase or we don't need to. You know, sometimes to me, like it could be almost redundant, you know, because it's already implied that if mm-hmm. I say, Achatnabits with Kluknuts, that I don't know what you're saying.
4: Yeah.
3: Don't know what you're talking about. Pardon me. Just still adding a little bit more onto it to really indicate that I don't know what it is that you said.
4: Mm-hmm.
3: Yeah.
4: So either of these could both just mean, or are, I don't know what you said.
3: Oh, two perhaps alternative ways.
4: Mm-hmm. So they were Achalnabits Westluknu and Achalnabits Stams Westluknu. I don't know what you said.
3: Achalnabits Stams Westluknu.
4: And I just kind of wanted to go over that because I was going over a lot of like, huh? I don't know what you said. Did he hear me? Or not, did he hear me? I didn't actually say that one. That would be one to. Okay.
3: So it would be different.
4: It would change.
3: So you wouldn't say, like, you don't add ulens.
4: Okay.
3: You know, because if you say achsnichichwa, it's already asking, did you hear it?
4: Yeah.
3: It's not to whatever, you know, you can't say to me again.
4: Okay.
3: The way that you would say to me, as achsnichichwa.
4: Oh, okay, so you're changing it, like you would say
3: the ending. Not changing it, this is the way.
4: Okay.
3: Ach snicht chwa.
4: Ach snicht chwa.
3: That would be, did you hear me?
4: Did you hear me?
3: If you're trying to have this indication to me, mm-hmm. whatever it is that I said, did you hear me? Ach snicht chwa. But if I'm asking you, did you hear what I said, then it would be,
4: okay.
3: And then you can add uchinu to it, because then it would be like indicating to you, did you hear what I just said to you?
4: Mm-hmm.
3: Did you hear what I said to you? Yeah. So that's the way that you would say it. Yeah,
4: okay.
3: You can't say uchins, like if you're, you know, saying to me, like, you'd have to say it, achsnichichwa.
4: Mm-hmm.
3: Mm-hmm.
4: And then just, if I were the other end, achsnichichinu, I didn't hear you.
3: Oh. You know, you could say it like that as a means of, you know, this kind of reciprocal communication using the same language.
4: Mm-hmm.
3: Right? This is good practice for when we're learning language, that we sort of mirror each other's, right? We mirror each other's with what we're saying. That's why when I say questions, like if we're beginning to say like, yayo tsadu, did I say that right? You could respond by saying, ao, yayo tsnudu. That's that reciprocal kind of language that we have going on here. And then once we get comfortable with being able to speak language, you can, you know, respond quite how would I say it? I was going to say blandly, but not blandly, like to say of being a boring kind of way, but straight to the point, you know, like if I say, you know, did you hear me?
4: Mm-hmm.
3: And you say, ich auch.
4: Oh, yeah.
3: You know, say no.
4: Or au, auch nicht sinu.
3: And that's what I mean, though, is like you could just say, like, au.
4: Okay.
3: You know,
4: mm-hmm. Yeah,
3: like that's what I mean. It's like these are the differences between how we can build conversation. So when we're starting to build conversation, that you want to have that reciprocal conversation of use of words in conversation, the same words.
4: Mm-hmm.
3: And so let's try that for a moment.
4: Right.
3: Let's simulate this conversation. Why?
4: Why?
3: So we're starting off the other way. Okay. Achsnichichwa was klukht ol inu.
4: So that one is... No, sorry, I'm just trying to... My brain's just so blank now.
3: So here's how we're doing it. So let's have you eat nechalkim chnu, right?
4: Okay.
3: Right? So... Achsnichichwa was klukht ol inu. You could say it like that, I suppose. So what I mean here is that you want to mirror it.
4: Okay.
3: So you want to say exactly. So if I say in English, "Did you hear what I said to you?" You could, the way you respond to that is, "Yes, I heard what you said to me."
4: So achsnich. How did you say that again?
3: Achsnichichwa was klukht ol inu. And see, we actually haven't really got to that point, though, of being able to say the response.
4: Mm-hmm.
3: So let's go about this. How would you say, "I heard"? I heard.
4: Just, "I heard." Achsnichit.
3: Ah. And then what you said.
4: Was tliuknu.
3: Was tliuknut.
4: Was tliuknut.
3: And then to me. I add the
4: just
3: for the sake of the fullness, you know. That's just the way that I would say it. So let's try this again. Ol inu.
4: Au achsnichit was lugnut ol ent.
3: Ah, yeyo tsnudu.
4: Why?
3: See, that's what I mean about this, like, kind of way about it that hopefully we can be able to share with, our learners, that this kind of transaction of how we can develop conversation will go a long way in the usage of all of these ways that we're sharing with you.
4: Mm-hmm.
3: Simply, or as simple as how I say, yeyot tsadu.
4: Oh, yeyot snu.
3: Yeah. That's good. That's what we want here.
4: Because
3: mm-hmm. then this is going to put all of these ways of speaking to use, you know. Achachnabit stems was kliknu. Vai, ayutisu.
4: Mm-hmm.
3: You know, like all of these that you're sharing, these can be all used together.
4: Mm-hmm.
3: They can be.
4: Yeah.
3: You know, it's a lot for sure, but it can happen.
4: Yeah.
3: Why maso?
4: Why?
3: So let's go over, or do you want to maybe say anything before we close?
4: No, I was just going to see if we would want to close.
3: That's what I'm getting to.
4: Yeah.
3: Why? Let's go over our phrase Alti Socht and Ustainum nach Altaich.
2: Nuklutz Alti Socht.
4: Nuklutz Alti Socht.
3: Nuklutz Alti Socht. Ye Yotz Tadu?
4: Ye Yotz Nu.
3: Why? Nuklutz Alti Socht is it is hot today, or it is warm weather today, it is hot weather today. We say that word nuklutz is meaning hot or warm weather. And adding the achtisocht today. Oisu.
2: Nuklutz achtisocht.
3: Nuklutz achtisocht.
4: Nuklutz achtisocht.
3: Ois, madam hooks, the 20 rulhaps nustzainem nap och mich. Thank you all for listening to us as we go about continuing to learn our language together. We're all learning to speak Nechalk. Lema Thor, Unster Dadala,
4: Unslachim Chimina,
3: Sime Pisca Elkalt Chumitsudap. Always take care of yourselves, folks. Kumtsudach, love yourselves. Ach Kukmanup, it is not goodbye.
0: Way.
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5: Yes, madam. Insla Tusum, broadcasting from sovereign New Hulk territory.
2: Kaltala, Kinata Boot, who can him to New Hulk, Achlotic, Mamantas, or Lotetzelt, Achlotic, Mamanta. Or Williams Lake, the Smiles Moys were the Kaltalat boats, squalls, the near quicks. It's a big boat, like a near quick, they called it the big boat.
6: Near quick.
2: The near quick. And the Uhilitics, Crutaist and Astro Mandage or Latialat and with Williams Lakes, I know just after put out and the near weeks cranked or say it out or put out the galore or put out the galore. Why?
6: And that was, you told, what did you tell me?
2: Oh, I told you that that only people that travel this way to bring food to Balakula, that's how we got groceries now. But I didn't say groceries, but that's how we get our food. They take the food to Balakula and they go back again. Then they call them Nihuik, but that's a Kaldala.
6: Nihuik?
2: Yeah, that's Kaldala. These are real big boats. And Karina was big boat too.
6: Cool.
2: It was Karina first, then to Kaldala. That's for some reasons Karina stopped and Kaldala took over. Yeah, and the Nihuik.
7: I don't think they even look at the scoreboard. Oh, there's some more cartwheels going on out there. We don't see that in the adult games.
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9: 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Smaudi Silkil. Why?
2: Yeah, you tweet for bananas. Yeah, you'd smith with bananas.
1: Why? And I'd sign up at the New Hulk Radio.
0: I see, look at Simon's. So this is the first strike, what? 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Okay.
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0: Why?
7: Airstrip. Min Mindanao wasih sih. Min Mindanao wasih sih. Min Mindanao. Min Mindanao. Min Mindanao. Min Mindanao. Wa sih sih. S-E-H-S-E-Q Min Mindanao wa sikh-sikh. Airstrip.
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12: I'm not sure if I'm going to get out. The beaver headdress dance is a children's dance. Long ago when the children danced, they would wear little beaver frontlets on their forehead. They would dance like a chief, and then after they would imitate the movements of a beaver eating a log. And there's two teachings in this. One, to be a strong leader like a chief, and a hard worker like a beaver. It's beaver's headdress.

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0: a bit of a story. Get into some story. And this one is an interesting story, all right. It's about a beautiful girl and her father. And they have inside their house this treasure that is coveted by others. And there's this person who is sent there to go and sneak into the house or get into that house however way they can and to steal that which it is that is wanted to be released. But this beautiful girl's just too smart. And she shoots him down and he tries all these different ways, but he fails. But then one day he manages to succeed, and it's quite the journey that they go on together, this family. And this, of course, Alkwendam, Schemana, and Quach. Quach, Quach, Quach. Why, Wichauchts, Gasquatstanu. Quach, okay, that's your name then, Quach. So I jumped into the middle of the story here. The four carpenters, Masmaslaneoch, they have created Raven, made from a piece of charcoal, taken from the fire, a piece of charcoal taken from the fire above, ala neuch ditlukt auch, of the fire above. And now they are just letting Raven out, and they're just giving him some commands. Why? Gamash chilt dut kutz dikwacht eich. That's when they asked Raven to come to the one who holds the daylight, ga putz. Osh di nuschim danak taich. Gamash chiltut kutz di quauch taich. Ga putz osh di nuschim danak taich. That's when they asked Raven to come to the one who holds the daylight. Di nuschim danak taich. So you hear in there, chim, the light, chim. And then the nuschim da would be the place of the light. And the ak at the end makes it to do with the hand, so it's being held. Nuschem danak. Di nuschem danak taich, the one who holds the daylight. He's the one who will work on getting the nuschemda out of the house, talking about Quach now. Ga dichst, ga kstu, ga uskainai, uska, uskayanihis. Uska is out, to go outside. Uscha yani his, astu sul, sul is house, astu sul tch, da nuschemda tch. He's the one who will work on getting the nuschemda out of the house. Ga dichstch, ga kstuch, ga uskana, uska yani his, astu sul tch, da nuschemda tch. Do you hear all those little words in there? Like da, nuschemda, that da and that tch are just basically the. They're just different versions of the specifying place and time. So our the is much more complicated than the English the, as we have the that surrounds the word and it modifies it, explaining when and where it was that it is, that it's taking place, that object of which it is surrounding. The nuschemda tch. So the nuschemda. The one who held the light had a daughter, whose name was Chemana, daughter of the light. And even her name, she's Chem, right in her name. Chemana. Chemana. Chemana. Kuitzik di nuschem de naktaich. Tzi tza tzi. Chemana domku. Tzi manastach. Di nuschem de naktaich. The one who held the light had a daughter, whose name was Chemana, daughter of the light. Chemana. Kuitzik di nuschem danak taich, the one who holds the light, di nuschem danak taich, tzi tza tzi, the young one or the daughter, schemana domk, the one who said to be known as schemana, tzi manas, the daughter, tach, di nuschem danak taich, the daughter of the one who holds the light. Alkwendam was the one who was supposed to hold the light. Alkwendam dom taich, nuschem danak alu taich. Alkwendam dom taich, the one known as Alkwendam, nischem danak alu taich, supposed to hold the light. Every day the young girl went to drink from a pot. 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He talked to his daughter to behave properly and not to do anything with boys. 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She drank from the pot. 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From the pot. A man came and wanted her. Put mimts di tlimsta taich. Tlimsta is a person. Taich making it a male person or a non-female person. Put mimts di tlimsta taich. A naik is to want. A naikum imahluts. He wanted her. She didn't say okay. Auchts weilitz zeich. Auchts weilitz zeich. Hear that zeich, that's referring to the her. Auch is the negative. Auchts weilitz zeich. She didn't say okay. Chemstutz, next day. Chemstutz, next day. Tlapstutz, schatzazi. Tlap, tlap is to go. Tlapstutz, schatzazi zeich. Tzatzi, tzaych, the girl. Ska kach, kachas. To drink ashta nukutach. To drink from the pot. This is when that person transformed into an eagle down. Wichitzik tch. Spucham di mutsalutz. Taich di tlimsta taich. That's when that person transformed into an eagle down. Wichitzik tch. Spuch, spuch is eagle down. Spucham di mut, becoming it. Spucham di mut salutz deich. Di tlimsta deich, this person here, di tlimsta deich, transformed himself into an eagle down. She then blew the eagle down out of the pot. Ashab suis quidutzik il eich al di nukutak di spuch deich. She blew that eagle down off of the pot. And that was his second attempt. And she was just too smart for Quach and blew him away. So there's a little glimpse of part of our story of how Quach and Schemana did their little trickery there trying to get into the house. The 20s up and you sign up with New Halk Radio Insta Quach.
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0: 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That's it.
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3: Okay. This is 3.5.1.4.2 is contact.
2: Contact.
3: How could I say, oh, I need to get a hold of Bruce?
2: I need to get hold of Bruce. Next, I need to get hold of Bruce. Next, the bunkers are next. I need to get hold of Bruce. And next, get the bumpkins to Bruce, maybe.
3: Next, get the bumpkins to Bruce.
2: Yeah, I'm not too sure, not because we don't, okay. We don't say things like that. Yeah.
3: Okay. Or, I could say, I was nervous about going and, meeting the New Hulk speakers when I first got here. I said, I don't want to get in contact with them. You do, I told Lance, or... you introduce me.
2: The yomts, maybe something like a yomts sigh.
3: Oh.
2: Nervous.
3: So how could I say, oh, I was shy to go contact them myself.
2: Yomtske and sticker. Sticker. Yomtske and sticker. That team, is it?
3: Oh, not shy to talk, but I was shy to go and meet them. I was shy to contact them.
2: Oh.
3: I didn't want to go, hello, I'm Dale. I'm a linguist. I'm working for Achselchta.
2: Oh.
3: I want somebody else. I wanted Karen to help me.
2: Oh. Yums, Gansdige, Klapp Olske, Asel Teams Olske, Anster Dale.
3: And that meant I was shy to go and tell them that I'm Dale?
2: Yeah.
3: Okay.
2: Yeah, you got it.
3: Okay. Now, okay, like, you have some friends you stay in contact with on the phone, eh?
2: Uh-huh.
3: Like, you would say, okay, Jack is gone, but you still are in contact on the phone.
2: Oh, yeah.
3: How could you say that in New Hulk?
2: As it's lost, post-nomits Jack. As it's lost, post-nomits Jack. Come as an ex, get conigosums. Come as an ex, get conigosums, post-noms old. Come as an ex, get conigosums, when I want him to pray for me, I phone him.
3: Okay.
2: That's the last ending of it.
3: Okay, or how could I say, even though my parents live far away, we still keep in touch?
2: Even though they're far away, but we still talk to each other on the phone.
3: Okay, now how about if we just sent letters back and forth? I'd say, oh, even though my parents are far away, we still mail back and forth.
2: We are both writing to each other. Both of us.
3: How could I say it's... Okay, I could say, oh, there's a guy, if there's somebody that's hard to get a hold of, how could I say that? Oh, that James is really hard to get a hold of on Sundays.
2: It's hard to get hold of Jim on Sundays.
3: Now, could I ever say something like tlabamk tmachwich? Like we try and from time to time, a bump t'machwish.
2: Yeah.
3: You could say something like that?
2: Yeah. A bump t'machwish. Yeah.
3: A bump t'machwish.
2: Yeah, a bump t'machwish. Yeah.
4: I tried being quiet today, but it didn't work.
3: Oh, it worked.
4: The silverware didn't help.
3: Oh, silverware never helps. I've been washing dishes all morning. Well, after work or before work.
4: Yeah. Okay, you guys, have a good day. I'm off to Merle's. Actually, I gotta go check the mail. See if my husband put my money in my account yet.
3: Mm.
4: He's supposed to go and pick up my check and drop it off and bring me smokes, and he hasn't come by. So.
3: I should have money for you tomorrow.
4: Yeah, good day. It warmed up so nicely.
3: That's true.
4: Have a good day.
3: Kusta lalchnuts, kanuks.
2: Kunditskuksa dalas, trustunike. Kunditskuksa dalas, trustunike. Pension.
3: Altunike?
2: Oh.
3: Kanuks payday.
2: Oh, yeah, that's good.
3: So, how could I say, like, could I say something like, Stachutik, Slapamkt Machwish?
2: Stachutik, Slapamkt Machwish.
3: Or it's hard
2: to get each other's.
3: It's hard to keep in touch with each other.
2: Oh, it's hard to get in touch with each other's. Yeah, something like that.
3: Okay. Well, I'll leave it in there, even though I don't have a good example of it. I'll just say I think that's a good way.
2: Mm-hmm.
3: Okay. How could I say I lost touch with that person? Like, I had a real good friend in Williams Lake, but I lost touch with him.
2: Williams Lake. I don't know where he is now.
3: Okay.
2: Yeah.
3: I don't know where he is now.
2: Yeah, I got a friend in Williams Lake, but I don't know where he is now.
3: Okay, I'll stop that there.
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0: 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Skates, hechem, feet.
2: Yeah, this is Stan Bevan. 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

Aye, simsma. Simsma is to tell a story. Simsmats, I tell a story. Ga simsmats, I'm going to tell a story. Oy. And what I have here this morning to work our way through is a bit of a quach story. And it's often thought of quach as being a bit of a trickster and so on. But there's also many sides to quach. He also has wise side, where he's quite thoughtful and puts a lot of effort into things and in good ways and has good intentions to get things done for the people. So not only is quach a trickster, but he's also very passionate for the people. For it is him who freed the light, for example. But not just that, but we also have a river here. Why? Anaiktska alats eats was a shais dutsk skamash kwastanim wason chwats. I want to tell about what it was like when the world was created. Kwastanim wason chwats. Kwastanim wason chwats. When the world was created. Kwastanim wason chwats. Why? Anaik is to want. We just talked about the suffixes ts, makes it me or I. Anaik ts, ska alatsi ts, wasatlais dutsk, skamash kwashtanim wason chwats. I'll tell you what it was like when the world was created. There was supposed to be an ocean around here and upriver. Ashais kwhtoh swichs. Kwalu auhwa gasulut olch. There was supposed to be an ocean around here, an inlet, sulut, and upriver. Ashais kwhtoh swichs. Kwalu auhwa gasulut olch. It is said that this area was sea then. It was sea then. Wasulutsk. Hear that k. That is, it is said that, or it was told to me. I didn't see it, but it's just said that it was that way. Wasulutsk auhwa ashtoh. Sulutsk auhwa ashtoh. It is said this area was sea then. It was sea then. Wasulutsk auhwa ashtoh. Sulutsk auhwa ashtoh. I like this one. The situation was like that. The situation was like that. So it's A-Y-S-T-S apostrophe. C-T-X-W. The situation was like that. It was an ocean, according to our father's plans. Sulut, inlet, ocean. Sulut, ala kwandas, dimanst eich. Man is father. The sh makes it ours. Manst, our father. Dimanst eich, the father, ours here. Our father here. Sulut, inlet. Sulut ala kundas dimanst eich. It was an ocean according to our father's plans. Inlet it was according to the father of ours here. The raven came and did not like it to be ocean from here up river to Stewie. Claps kuts. Claps. Claps. Clap is to go. S makes it him. And then that ku. We just talked about that one. Claps kutz di quauhti. The raven, sauch yanichis, sauch yanichis, did not like skasulut's auchwa olchol stuich, did not like sulut all the way up river to Stewie. Claps kutz di quauhti, sauch yanichis, skasulut's auchwa olchol stuich. And he did come then, and he looked at all this land in the upstream area. Ashaistch sputska ashel chwis, watsai kululam chats, ashta achl
Stauch, the upstream area, ach, Stauch. And he did come then, and he looked at all this land in the upstream area, ach, eist, sputz, ska achel huis, watzai kululum chats, ach, da ach, Stauch. He did not like the idea of this area being ocean. Auch, auch Yanichis, auch Yanichis. He did not like auch Yanichis. Skawich sauchwa gasulut astch. Auch Yanichis, skawich sauchwa gasulut astch. He did not like because everywhere the inlet up that way. It's kind of how I would read that. Auch Yanichis. Yanichis is the like part. Auch makes it he did not like.

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Why? 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In the beginning of the universe, there was the Creator. Why? 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That's a general translation. 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

0: 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Wichnawats du masmas leneochats wa patsalau wa kstus altamantach. First, the four carpenters first were made by our Father above there, or our Father. Wichnawats du masmas leneochats wa patsalau wa kstus altamantach. First, the four carpenters were created by our Father. These four brothers were given the task of shaping the world. Wich kutzin, wich kutzin, tch. Wich kutzin, tch, dunum musau. Mus is four. That makes them those four kind of numusau. Du mas mas laneuch, tch. These four brothers were given the task of shaping the world. Wich kutzin tch, du numusau do mas mas laneuch tch, wakstut wason chwats altch. The eldest brother's name is Yuladi Mut. He created the light. Dich pich di qualam teich Yuladi Mut domku. Wakstus wasichim wason chwats. The oldest brother's name is Yuladi Mut. He created the light. Dich tch di qualam teich Yuladi Mut domk. Wakstus wasichim wason chwats. Qualam is the oldest sibling, qualam, and because it's teich, you know it's a male, so the oldest brother. Qualam teich, di qualam teich, Yuladi Mut. Yuladi Mut is the name. Dom is, he's known as k. It is said k, that kw, that soft k. It is said to be that way. I didn't see it myself, but it's known to be, it's said to be. Di qualam teich, Yuladi Mut dom k. Dich, tch, di qualam teich, Yuladi Mut dom k. Wa kstus wa sichim wa son chwats, the sky. Sichim wa son chwats, he created the light. Wa kstus wa sichim wa son chwats, he created the light. Next is ma tlapalitzik. He created the water, rivers, ocean, and ice. Next is ma tlapalitzik. Dich kutzin tch. Di so chis ma tlapalitzik domk wa kstus du klatch en wa sulutauch en wa anachomats en wa chumts do. Next is the younger brother. So chi is younger brother. Ma tlapalitzik, he created water, the ocean inlets, river, and ice. Dich kutzin tch, di so chis ma tlapalitzik domk wa kstus du kla tch en wa sulutauch n wa anachom atz. That wa and the atz is the pluralized and is surrounded the word anachom, the river. N wa chumts door and the ice too. Then the next brother is Matlapihuac. He created the forests, trees, plants, and medicines. Dihkutsuntch, da sohis, Matlapalihuac domk, wa kstus alatsai wa asikach, wa asikachats, the forest. Hear that wa and ats again surrounding asikach. Wa and ats is a plural the. Wa kstus alatsai wa asikachats, and wa ichsato ats. Ichsa, medicine. Matlapihuac created the forest, trees, plants, and medicines. Dihkutsintch dasochis, the younger brother. Matlapihuac dom, Matlapihuac, he's known as it is said. Matlapihuac domk. Waxtus alatsai wa asikachats, and wa ichsato ats. The youngest brother is Itliutlak. He created the land and the mountains. Dich itzik da quahuntch Itliutlak domk. Waxtus di kululamchicht auk. And was sumtich ats. The youngest brother is Itliutlak. He created the land and the mountains. Dich itzik da quahuntch, the youngest sibling, da quahuntch, Itliutlak domk, Itliutlak domk, he's known as it is said. Waxtus me dikululam hilt out, the land, our land there, and wa sumt ich ats, and our mountains. And was sumpt ich ats. Why? That there, a short story of the four carpenters. And as quastanim was son huats. Alla quastanim was son huats. Alla quastanim was son huats. The fixing of the world, of the sky. The beginning of our world. Stitunitz up and you sign on up insta quach.
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3: I will tell you about what it was like at the beginning of time. There was one named after the falling of the first sky. He was Raven, and he wedged himself in between the sky. As he made his way to this land, he circled the earth. He was not satisfied with the world, so he set off to change it. He didn't like that the Belkula Valley at this time was inlet all the way up to Stuich. There are mussel shells there today. So he changed it around. He moved the inlet to the west. He then traveled downriver, tossing his pole side to side. This is how he made the river. He cast his pole on the mountain and said, "May my pole be poles for many." He traveled out in his canoe to where the sky was like fire. Here his canoe touched the land, and the sun rose for the first time. Everything was made of copper. That is why it shined like the firelight. On the beach there was a copper canoe. Here he met the copper Staldumk. This Staldumk gifted Raven for bringing the sunrise. This is when he was named and given a box. The box contained coppers, whistles, and the female Spuch. A marriage was arranged. That is when the copper Staldumk gave his daughter as a wife. They left in the copper canoe when the sky was green and shiny. The canoe touched the land, and the sun rose again. The land was of abalone. There was an abalone-covered canoe on the shore. The abalone Staldumk feasted him and gave him an abalone hat and cape. Again a marriage was arranged for the daughter of the abalone Staldumk. The next day they left with the abalone canoe. The Staldumk cried out as they left, "May all be fortunate." They arrived at a long inlet where the only safe passage was through a cave at low tide. Here he fixed a roof over the canoe and began traveling through. Suddenly he heard a crash on the mat and saw many starfish trying to sink him. They made it through and met the barnacle man, who gifted them with the male Spuch. He went off to give the Spuch to all the rivers. Along the way he gifted the people with copper, abalone, whistles, and, of course, the Spuch. He traveled up the river's inlet and gave Spuch to the river there, then over the mountains into Talio, and finally made his home and named his house House of Driftwood. Then he was at the headwater of Belkula River, a very important place, as this is where the first humans were living at the beginning of time. He had drifted all the way down a river to the inlet. At the mouth of the river, he put the male and female Spuch together to become the first Spuch of Nuchalk. This is what our old people talked about, the beginning, when the world was being fixed. Wait.
4: I don't think they even look at the scoreboard. Oh, there's some more cartwheels going on out there. We don't see that in the adult games.
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1: 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I know that last night, ma. The past that can now move, so the mask has moved, so I'm not moved. Not that. We just came to, and not to them tonight. The mass to game alert. Alert soon who tells it to them. At them, son, it's to cloud. A ticket to demo that the mass to game. As I just sit as time at the last sister. As I hate the The start of the sister, the middle of the sister, the colossus. Swarts up the shit slums the lads, as we shall now moment six to diesel. We moment that.
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3: 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Nice fake hat, Joan. Look. That was a three bomb by Pierce. What a shot.
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6: 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It's a winner. It's a house. It's a house.
1: It's a house. 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
4: Ach, Si tú me cuides, te tremes, te tremes, te tremes, te tremes, te tremes, te tremes, te tremes, te tremes, te tremes, te tremes, te tremes, te tremes, te tremes, te tremes, te tremes, te tremes, 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
1: was but the hunted down. Did you not thought what he hunted said? As I did you just twice, I wanted to put out a dollar what? I thought who comes to son what? The place that I'm stuck with it. Jake, come to what? Cause you done mouth. Thanks,
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1: Hi, Tukita. She clicked the mix. She clicked the mouth. What do say, Dad? Yes, yes, she's so much worse. You know, cook the dry gals and fly the ice cream. Oh, that's a little like. Hi.
7: Why? Some smuts. Get quenats, get some smuts, much at Casaliot. As it's Manatskis, that stays. Silslik stumps quizzes, while this time at the last. That's get quenahot is on a home at. It comes, a hot nobiska omats. 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That is the hunt. This day, whom come a coat at some stud. As to Anu Kellis, to Anu Hunt, Damsis Mikesk. That some stud, some stucto. 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I don't start at house. I am the lahua. Just could the kids from stays or the sad stays. Well, I know to the sense to the kids from stays or this. As I could not the kids sad stays, well, is. Meh. Well, is. The moment I need to say, when I ask the moment, what I also saw to Cossack to Sustach to me. The Mantis and Slaps get the Kimte Moots. The Kimte Moots Cossack. A whole school of guests to Slaputs Kutonos Cladastach. Sky Shakes. 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But closed mirror. She out this, it's sad state. Out this old. But when she sleep, just stood. We could see cats, us 20 years old, slapped us to the stairs. Och kim kusat sil kul sil kletch ishas namnach ti che khorta ala nus kutas khol kholau ti wa nus kletas sutut kutel sim stail o sil sat stail tapach kut sil ke khol kholau ti ta nus kletat ta ekstal tap sulil I just not to get out. Just to some style. After the start, still, she has not to do much cactus. Well, she says, Jamal out to do this. She gets a small moose quad, some who says it's smart. The start and the cost and the schema to get the smart idea of who sends. Clubs could start to get the gems. The gems stood. As most of the mess, as our same. As our same. 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Alto, as a slickem salmis, it's that still. As I could suggest was, I stood to help a high statum stud to me, as the salt. By snimuts could the salt. Of stood to get out his. As out least, I twice, is I acknowledged him to stop to the last of the out, just I lost, get the amke. Clubs could ice, get some tanums, just out. I Squanatsky's sense. As I stood at the mail, Nehulyachnis. As I saw his the gypsy sad stale. Ach, quillers, it's a homely mutts, it's a hell, as if it was to no genus, it's his lichten to the man could see his eyes. Ost, squalid the last cruises, the salt. I could add his quill. Ostens, quills. No more to that. But man, stay you lost, let him. As you know, let him ask the notes that we could get snooks to him to say, so the snook him out. As stones at the man's day. A quilted gag me, says, to an arm's closed. To me, at the last. The cat could host. Small head could enter. I start at the world's good start still. At the world's at the sun start. At last, so high knows cause good life. The cat state. In my magic, good life. 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They stood skittent meats. Skitt up no loads. Helgos, Stissen stark. I started at Helgos. As Kunis Kluts is at the cat, did. As Kunakis. We could get what's kettled like, decent. Sinhas likes all a soul. Yamashelkos decent kettle. We could get Hamanta Dom's last. But Kunakis, as I also could all the Kosas. The Amata, the Amata last. The book. 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When a mots to start, a sculot is stances a sech. 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So hemakis. Ach, well, look, I can see that sleep, too. I'll just take a mat, so yeah. So, to go take a start, stay. I'll say, I'll summon a head, so to go to this. I'm not mad, so now. You know, my ticket's all much, no. I'll say, I can swear to it, so to go to this. Ach, das ist das. Anus konne ich es gut. Ach, ach, es mich gut, das Kollegen hier. Ich geh kies. Ui, gut, ich hat so das Zimst. Ich sag's das und ich sag es nicht. 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Genus, kutulum, schelzum, gut. Skatulam his quats. Step Ulaway says Katala Kula Hotsana Homas. Was Katulam hit school fears. Clapak Totlam Stat. Says Katulam hit to Sult. O Kotzi Katus Ost, says I. As Kunish the last Kunakate is let we could take a twice hems to test. The plot the cake did, the huism to stamp cake beast. Huism the cake did. We could go get the echmem the cake did, to stamp huism. It's liquid them could a hellas a last. Schuizma, als heißt es sich im Slip zu den Stanzig. 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Sit a silent, sir. 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Scarhot they come straight out. Scum slut. What's on what? Scum scut. What's on what's left? As I could exist, the players could stand still, but I could do smatter strokes and get camps to the houses. The bottom disc could stand still, that state had scarcely all of the

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5: 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I know, it's kind of. And the nest. I'm a left smart. 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
5: That's a damn critically milk to the milk. Ach, it's to the left, the nest. I see a new one. И на кайч. А вот что и мог. 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

0: 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Right.
1: Well, ach, the cats are up, scars and a bit. Stamps to the nose, clamps to it. We spat the lambs, the man's talents, and the man's. That great sisk songs, it wasn't. 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Snows clamped in it. My simsus, it's his songs. All this stands, it's snows clamped in it. The massage, he let the kids have nappies, the lion's coat and salad, they don't. Ach, scarf nappies, mask, hams. Snows clamped in it. As this kiss missed, the good kiss missed. Snows clamped in it. The quail, son of Mars, sister, let's say, don't squirt. I see now, squirt. Totally, it's just skies. The skies, it's something. Totally, this is going to the man's thousands. Get stunned, good girl. As I tell it, it's just an update. States us. The good meeting, the good hustle, the good hustle. The same that is standing, the man they would. And good to the eyes of. The climate in itself. She's going to my heart, the man that the couldn't stand it, standing. I observed since to say I know the law, so with the kite, the colors, the gate, it stands itself, I know. So thou go and solitary demanded. Says the minister of the tornado. Did they see you today? Demanding what it's like. As we get to get the stitch cut off, the sounds of quantum of the monster. You get good to eat on the court. A quanat goes to the water lad. You can't see some chicken him. You can't see nothing to get cut to get him started. Why he is doing himself a thing that they want him started. We shall not request the man to suspense the man. Sorry, me to the. The hit the stamps the man. The suit slim. The tach the guy stone. The still scream to them. As no clue. The suicide dome is. She killed it as the man. No help him, the man's day. The man's day. I would remember, get him to my start tomorrow. Get him to my start tomorrow. I like to see no stroke now. So to go his question, say that. As I think it's a cook. Jetzt kann ich das und alles gut da drum, sonst kommt man aufs Kärtchen und sie ist dann der Mann, sie sollt es ihm zeigen. 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
3: 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Gamel games, upswans could take all the at this cruise, the amateurs, the team, so little. 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
3: Namusau. 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We must give us this nicked skin of clams. 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

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Kisanuts in the way to the good look, said Kuzik. He called it a crack deal. At the eagle, the crack deal came at Kaini, he said the dorms, the sninnickets. A back skis kisses at the costa. Took me again, said the conkil, Taps Kulitsky, saw it, he should look. All last. Stroke with this moment, the sninnick Nicholas got sticked out of a lazy good side of Hanum to stand up to the good quizzic old. The quizzic called his after the moment, the sninnick to stand up besides it is a quaint cycle lads. A please six Hanums is it. Said Kuzik all the moments. A stroke could stop his eye. Nicholas, I can hear much. A sub, said Klaps Geham was the Batsalt. If Maddy Collins, Geham was yet this. No, said Kuzik, the Guinness, I'm his answers come out with Kuzik, the all the nomad. 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
0: We had the stems may ask the stanzig, packed each. At least get the silk twig. See at the beach. Slack a look at the let's eat arms. A hundred dollars keep shots getting its limits. Why? The story is about the snynnick that I'm going to tell. Long ago, there was a little girl who used to cry every night. Every night she would be crying, cry and cry, and the mother tried to tell her not to cry. But she never listened, she just cried. And one night she did the same thing again. She cried and cried. And then the mother said to the family of the house, she said, let's all leave her, let's all go to bed and leave her, she said. The cynic will come and get her. And everybody went to bed, left the little girl. They sat around, where they sat around on a fire, and the little girl was left there. And while she was sitting there crying, she heard a voice that said, come to Grandma, you'll have some mountain goat fat. And the voice seemed to come from the wall. She cried and she heard it again. And while the snynnick was saying this to her, she was blowing on a knot hole. And blowed on the knot hole, and the hole got bigger until it was big enough for the little girl to go through. The little girl went toward the wall, and the snynnick grabbed her, pulled her out, and threw her in her basket. And she cried out and said, this is the snynnick, she's got me, she said that. Cried really loud, and everybody heard her from inside, and they all got up, and they all tried to go out and follow the snynnick, but she had gone so fast they didn't even see her. And the snynnick climbed up the mountainside, went to her home was a cave, and when they reached there, she sat the basket down and pulled the little girl out, and when she was outstanding, she looked around, and she saw on the other end of the cave, a little old woman was sitting down, and the snynnick said to the little girl, I'll get you something to eat. And she did. She went and got something for her to eat. While she was busy getting the food, the old lady made a sign to the little girl with her finger and called her over. And the little girl went forward, and the old lady told her that if she gives you something to eat, don't eat it. And she gave her a little basket to put around her neck, hang it around her neck, and told her to pretend to chew the food, and just pretend to chew the food and drop it into this basket. She told her too that if she eat the food, she'd be rooted to the ground like her. So this is what the little girl did. She pretended to chew the food and drop it in. And when the Slinik wasn't looking, she threw it in the fire. And later they went to bed, and the Slinik, before they went to bed, the Slinik said, "Tomorrow I will go out and hunt again. I will get a little brother or a little sister for you." But she said that her sons were out hunting too. When they got up in the morning, she told her that her sons were out hunting, and her sons were the wolves. When the Slinik got up in the morning, they got up and she said she was going hunting again, and she told the little girl that to get the food ready for her sons, the little girl, after she left, the Slinik left, the little old lady told the little girl that while she was gone, she started to make a plan. She wanted the little girl to go to the edge of the canyon and sit there and wait for the Slinik to come back. And she said, when you're sitting, she gave her a gloves. The gloves were made of mountain goat wool. And she said, you put these, as soon as you see the Slinik coming back, you put these gloves on. And when she comes across that log, there's a log across, crossing the canyon. They'll be coming through there. And when you get there, you start to sing to her this song. So kaks kama, so kaks kama, so kaks kama. And then she said, you sit there and wait for her. And this is what the little girl did. She sat there and waited there. And when the Slinik did come, she did start to say this song to her. So kaks kama, so kaks kama. This is when the Slinik said, don't sing that song. It gets me scared, I might fall into the canyon. Don't sing it, she kept saying that. But the little girl sang harder and harder, louder and louder. She said, so kaks kama, so kaks kama. And just about the middle way, the Slinik fell down to the canyon below. And then the little girl went back to the old lady and told her that the Slinik had fallen down. And now the old lady said to the little girl, I want you to go down the canyon with this knife and cut off her breasts and bring them back to me. She said that what I'm going to do first, I'm going to tie this wool around your waist, and when you're going down to the edge of the canyon and below, you will have to sing this song again, she said, to the wolf. And the way you sing it is this way. Tuk em kwasta, tuk em kwasta, tuk em kwasta. And this is, in English you say, stretch wool, stretch wool, stretch wool. And the wool stretched as she was walking. If she stopped, it stopped too, but she kept on saying stretch wool, stretch wool. And she got down to the bottom of the canyon, and then she went and cut the breasts off the Slinik. And what the old lady told her to do when she was finished was to give the wool a tug to let her know that she was ready to come back up. And she did this. She just gave the wool a little hard tug, and the old lady knew that she was ready to come back up and pulled her up. And when she got to the top, she went to the cave, and the old lady prepared the food, the breasts, and for the Snimic sons to eat when they got home. They cooked it, and they waited until they got home. And when they got home, the old lady told the Snimic sons that their mother had brought this little girl back home with her, and that she was out to get another, maybe a little sister or brother for her. She said this, their mother was still out hunting, and that they had cooked up the breast. And she didn't tell them that it was breast, but she cooked it. They cooked for them, and they told them that it was ready, and they gave it to them. And the first one, the oldest brother, tasted it, and he said it tasted like grandma's breast. And he told his brother to taste it. And then the second brother told the third one, and the third one told the second one, and the last one. And when they finished tasting it, they all dropped dead. And then the little girl said to the old woman, what to do now? And she said, you go and pull each one of them down the canyon and throw them down. And she did this. She dragged them down to the edge of the canyon and threw them down. And one by one she did this until they were all thrown down to the canyon. And when she
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0: You will go back home and tell your parents and all the people what had happened. What she said though, your mother is still crying. She's still crying every day. And you go back home and tell them what has happened, and I will pack some meat for you to bring back. And this is what she did the next day. She went back home, and when she got to the back of the place where they lived, she sat down. She could hear her mother crying, still crying. And she knocked on the wall. Kept knocking on the wall, and her mother told one of her oldest brother to go and see who was knocking on the wall outside. And he went out to see, and he saw his sister there. And he went back inside and told the mother that it's there. That it's her daughter that was out in the back knocking on the wall. And then the mother said, how could it be when she had been taken away from the Sninik? She could never be alive now. But the brother said, she is, it's her, she's out there. Come out and see for yourself. She said that to him. And this is what the mother did. She went out to see for herself, and sure enough, her daughter was out there sitting down. And she went over and hugged her, and she told her that she was really happy to see her. And then she said, I'm going back in and ask the people to get ready, and I'll bring you in when we're ready. So she went back into the house. Long ago, they didn't have any flooring on the floor. The floor was only a ground. So she told everybody to put on their chaps, which are aprons, and put all your chaps on and go out and get some fresh sand and spread it around inside and make it clean. So this is what everybody did. They went out and packed some fresh soil in and spread it all around to make it clean. When they finished, they she went and got her daughter and took her inside, and they had a feast. And this is when her daughter told what had happened while she was up with the at the Snimik's cave, that she had killed her and her sons. And she said that there was an old lady there that was rooted to the ground, and she told her that the old lady wanted the people to go up to see her and to get some of the things, the meat that the Snimik had and the coppers that were in the cave. And the very next day, everybody get ready to go, and they did. They went up to the cave to see the old woman. And the little girl used that cotton string or rope, whatever it was, she used that to retract herself up to the cave. That was the only way she could find it again. And when they got there, the family of the old lady that was rooted to the ground were really happy to see her, because she was kidnapped when she was a little girl. And they told her that they wanted to take her home, and she said she didn't want to go. I'll stay here, but you can come back and see me at any time. But they didn't listen. They chopped off the roots and tried to take her home, but she died when they chopped the roots off. But while they were there, most of the people were packing a lot of things from what the Snimik had in there. I don't know what else it had in there, but that they packed a lot of meat and copper from there. And this is how far I know this story, and that's the end of it. And it was told to me by my mother a long time ago.
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3: Hi, it's such a guy to do that, say go. Let's have two sides, you know, club game. It's books of showers, you still left in there. Hi.
2: Hi. Ach, die Gäserin, die Gäsernabitz. Stammt sich in aus Knamstin, jetzt aus Wiesbatzalams, der Mann, die Trasens, Altemas. Zit Gräß, die Gsohn, die Gsohnt. Mosachem, die Mann, die Trasens, Snows knanked in its earth. My simsus, it's his sonsis. All it stands as snows knanked in its earth. The massage let the kids as nappies, the lion's throat and salad say don't go. Stars cast nappies, mask a hams. Nors knamst in it as this kiss mist. The good is kiss mist. Nors knamst in it as the quail. So not mast is the let's say down squat. A sin now quart. Could I lick the skies? The skatrums is something. Hotel, this is quaint, the man's thousands, yet stand good scared. As I let it just nap it, stays as the good meat and quiet has it just. The hint of the stances, the man the most, and scoots his eyes at no clamaging salt. She's going to my heart, the man's, and that's it. the couldn't start existences. I observed since I know the law, so with the courage, the class, the gate, existences, the land out, so that solitude among us. So, the many started to master. This day is serial today, demanding what it's like. As we hit the gates of Stitch Kotach, the sounds of quantum of the monster. Nuke Kutsi is antiquart. A quanach goes to Stawat Halat. Nuke Kutsi is antiquart. It's a hot in not in to get tired to get from start like it. Why, she is two names as a thing that they want from start. We shall not request the man to respond to the man. So I meet you down. To hit the existence, the man. To suit slim. To guide them. They still scream to them. As little. To say, as I don't, it's kicked it as the man. No halkim sti di manstai, da manstai. 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
3: Hey. Stats a gate, is it? That's a gate. let's have cute side, you know, club game. It's books the cow is used to the team there. Why?
2: Why? Ach, the cats are left, cats and a bit. Stamps to the nose, clamps to the nest. We spat the lambs, the man's present, and the mass. That great sisk song, they couldn't. More sacham, the man's a tussle kawaii. Snows clamped in it. My simsus, it's just something. All this stands in snows clamped in it. The massage, I let the kids have nothing. The lion's coat and salad, they don't. So him to stand with the man they must and scoot to the eyes of the climate himself. She's going to my heart, the man that the couldn't still stand with. I hope that since the eye now is to the louse with the kite, the class, the gate. It stands itself and out to dark oceans, so let's say the mantis. Since the money started to master, this day is the road to die, the man they wanted to die. As we get the kids, it's good, the sounds of quantum of the monster. You get good, it's and good. A quanat goes to Stawat Halat. You can't say some chicken him. It's a hothe nothing to get cried to get him started. Why, he is two names as a thing that they want him started. We shall not request the man to respond to the man. Time is to tell. To hit the existence the man. This is slim. 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Oh, it's that. One of them kids. Still not haunted. Down a haunt, but can't go to hell who's stuck flat. As they was came to them to doubt. We could get the coffee sick down yet. And the maximum last out six hours came to them. Squats to none of them, so let's get after guys. A lot of times, what none of them cared. We start to see what down to see what I. We start to see the start coming. The cats are good. The master says, Mitch, let's go to the house, came to number. Question as I is. Slash the start to an ass.
6: No schals dust, and no humanum slut. No, the Yulati mot dom. The other got a hit one. A let's eyes will stretch cuts the now out, let them step. When I have them at the old Kentonum.
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2: 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That's a neat stunk. It's a neat stunk. 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
9: Why I let it? Such slim stacks I let it. 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Skit us twelve, let's go. Stisson stack. We sit em stick of crunum stacks. We sit in a quail. Some tau. Mem the cack teeth, the tum stutter. Last all the cack teeth, missed the tum stutter. No nanny he missed, I scared at must I. If aim could skit quim, at quim could sick a lamats at quim at. No, I he's quick missed the same to Mogado. Held on to his kicker. Skeost. Sucht du so laut, skewalim, like will it take the cat, it's up, sucht du so, sucht du so, sucht du so, sucht du so, sucht du so, sucht du so, sucht du so, sucht du so, sucht du so, sucht du so, sucht 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

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I now let smash and mow. Allah asked a lesson some that. As I now let it said cold now, cold that. I say that. As I now let it call shows, I now let it smash and mow. As I now let it let I could not kill us. As I not ask question, as a hostile class, the causal skills, as question, as a causal hot son of home, as I not said question, I look at Kuni, Kuni up with that, was the causal health letter that, as I doubt, did smart eyes. As nid epsom sgwtais car sylad. 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

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We could get the snaz that it is death. The sports to stitch a lana homemade. Put to quint. 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I said, sleep as I stood to laugh. 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That's past on the Christmas month safe. I just took the animal. Jesus capsules. 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
3: 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I'm just going to let him. Alice Susan. I'm the Nicola Ask Susu. 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What am I doing? Dow a little. 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Susan's cuts of ice, cuts of quanna. 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I used to stand. Stamp and stanar. Kenach achtsam. What if it's like a last, so it could take this dance up. So it's a good little mouse achtsam now, let's hit the now. What if it's a cacti? Min much rechtig is nimic a last, so it could take this dance if I could say it's the cacti, cornet. 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
3: 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The story is about this ninnig that I'm going to tell. Long ago, there was a little girl who used to cry every night. Every night she would be crying, cry and cry, and the mother tries to tell her not to cry. But she never listened, she just cried. And one night, she did the same thing again. She cried and cried. And then the mother said to the family of the house, she said, let's all leave her. Let's all go to bed and leave her, she said. The cynic will come and get her. And everybody went to bed, left the little girl. They sat around, where they sat around on a fire, and the little girl was left there. And while she was sitting there crying, she heard a voice that said, come to grandma, you'll have some mountain goat fat. And the voice seemed to come from the wall. She cried and she heard it again. And while the snimit was saying this to her, she was blowing on the knot hole. And blowed on the knot hole, and the hole got bigger until it was big enough for the little girl to go through. The little girl went toward the wall, and this mimic grabbed her, pulled her out, and threw her in her basket. And she cried out and said, this is the snimic, she's got me, she said that. Cried really loud, and everybody heard her from inside, and they all got up, and they all tried to go out and follow the snimmit, but she had gone so fast they didn't even see her. And the snimmit climbed up the mountainside, went to her home was a cave. And when they reached there, she sat the basket down and pulled the little girl out. And when she was outstanding, she looked around and she saw on the other end of the cave, a little old woman was sitting down. And the snimmit said to the little girl, I'll get you something to eat. And she did. She went and got something for her to eat. While she was busy getting the food, the old lady made a sign to the little girl with her finger and called her over. And the little girl went forward, and the old lady told her that if she gives you something to eat, don't eat it. And she gave her a little basket to put around her neck, tied it around her neck, and told her to pretend to chew the food and just pretend to chew the food and drop it into this basket. She told her too that if she eat the food, she'd be rooted to the ground like her. So this is what the little girl did. She pretended to chew the food and drop it in. And when the snimmit wasn't looking, she threw it in the fire, and later they went to bed, and the snimmit, before they went to bed, the snimmit said, tomorrow I will go out and hunt again. I will get a little brother or a little sister for you. But she said that her sons were out hunting too. When they got up in the morning, she told her that her sons were out hunting, and her sons were the wolves, when the Sininik got up in the morning, they got up and she said she was going hunting again, and she told a little girl that to get the food ready for her sons. The little girl, after she left, the Sininik left, the little old lady told the little girl that while she was gone, she started to make a plan. She wanted the little girl to go to the edge of the canyon and sit there and wait for the Sininik to come back. And she said when you're sitting, she gave her a gloves. The gloves were made of mountain goat wool. And she said, you put these, as soon as you see the Sininik coming back, you put these gloves on. And when she comes across that log, there's a log crossing the canyon. They'll be coming through there. And when you get there, you start to sing to her this song. So kaks kama, so kaks kama, so kaks kama. And then she said, you sit there and wait for her. And this is what the little girl did. She sat there and waited there. And when the Sininik did come, she did start to say this song to her. So kaks kama, so kaks kama. This is when the Sininik said, don't sing that song. It gets me scared, I might fall into the canyon. Don't sing it, she kept saying that. But the little girl sang harder and harder, louder and louder. She said, so kaks kama, so kaks kama. And just about the middle way, the Sininik fell down to the canyon below. And then the little girl went back to the old lady and told her that the Sininik had fallen down. And now the old lady said to the little girl, I want you to go down the canyon with this knife and cut off her breasts and bring them back to me. She said that what I'm going to do first, I'm going to tie this wool around your waist. And when you're going down to the edge of the canyon and below, you will have to sing this song again, she said, to the world. And the way you sing it is this way. Tukem kwasta, tukem kwasta, tukem kwasta. And this is, in English you say, stretch wool, stretch wool, stretch wool. And the wool stretched as she was walking. If she stopped, it stopped too, but she kept on saying, stretch wool, stretch wool. And she got down to the bottom of the canyon, and then she went and cut the breasts off the Sininik. And what the old lady told her to do when she was finished was to give the wool a tug to let her know that she was ready to come back up. And she did this. She just gave the wool a little hard tuck, and the old lady knew that she was ready to come back up and pulled her up. And when she got to the top, she went to the cave, and the old lady prepared the food, the breasts, and for the Sininik sons to eat when they got home. They cooked it, and they waited until they got home. And when they got home, the old lady told the Sininik sons that their mother had brought this little girl back home with her, and that she was out to get another, maybe a little sister or brother for her. She said that their mother was still out hunting, and that they had cooked up the breast. She didn't tell them that it was breast, but she cooked it. They cooked for them, and they told them they was ready, and they gave it to them. And the first one, the oldest brother tasted it, and he said it tasted like grandma's breath. And he told his brother to taste it. And then the second brother told the third one, and the third one told the second one, and the last one. And when they finished tasting it, they all dropped dead. And then the little girl said to the old woman, what to do now? And she said, you go and pull each one of them down the canyon, throw them down. And she did this. She dragged

0: you go back home and tell them what has happened, and I will pack some meat for you to bring back. And this is what she did the next day. She went back home, and when she got to the back of the place where they lived, she sat down. She could hear her mother crying, still crying. And she knocked on the wall, kept knocking on the wall. And her mother told one of her oldest brother to go and see who was knocking on the wall outside. And he went out to see. He saw his sister there. And he went back inside and told the mother that her daughter that was out in the back knocking on the wall. And then the mother said, how could it be when she had been taken away from the clinic, she could never be alive now? But the brother said, she is, it's her, she's out there. Come out and see for yourself. She said that to him. And this is what the mother did. She went out to see for herself. And sure enough, her daughter was out there sitting down. And she went over and hugged her. And she told her that she was really happy to see her. And then she said, I'm going back in and ask the people to get ready. And I'll bring you in when we're ready. So she went back into the house. Long ago, they didn't have any flooring on the floor. Their floor was only a ground. So she told everybody to put on their chaps, which are aprons, and put all your chaps on and go out and get some fresh sand and spread it around inside and make it clean. So this is what everybody did. They went out and packed some fresh soil in and spread it all around to make it clean. And when they finished, she went and got her daughter and took her inside, and they had a feast. And this is when her daughter told what had happened while she was up with at the Sninik's cave, that she had killed her and her sons. And she said that there was an old lady there that was rooted to the ground. And she told her that the old lady wanted the people to go up to see her and to get some of the things, the meat that the Sninik had and the coppers that were in the cave. The very next day, everybody get ready to go. And they did. They went up to the cave to see the old woman. And the little girl used that cotton string or rope, whatever it was. She used that to retract herself up to the cave. That was the only way she could find it again. And when they got there, the family of the old lady that was rooted to the ground were really happy to see her, because she was kidnapped and she was a little girl. And they told her that they wanted to take her home, and she said she didn't want to go. I'll stay here, but you can come back and see me at any time. But they didn't listen. They chopped off the roots and tried to take her home, but she died when they chopped the roots off. But while they were there, most of the people were packing a lot of things from what the Sninik had in there. I don't know what else it had in there, but that they packed a lot of meat and copper from there. And this is how far I know this story, and that's the end of it.
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2: 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So it's a good smile, so it's a nice smile, while it's a good smile. When it's right, it's not allowed to do the existence of it. I could say it's a good deal, couldn't it? Couldn't it? And it's not more easy, could it? Och, it's not easy, could it? It's a hook, that's funny. It's a side, so it's not easy. Ist Knummer, als die Kiek jenu, so die Kudeus nicht ist, als die Jüts nicht ist, kurz alle Kuchlaus zu Sul. 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Let's see, it's a person's pack, it puts a week to die, so that I must be selecting his nickel. I used to have a Nike, it's a kid of pups, keep a mat, just nickel, let's see, could stars ice, at that must, just nickel. 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
1: That I'm going to tell. long ago, there was a little girl who used to cry every night. Every night she would be crying, cry and cry, and the mother tries to tell her not to cry. But she never listened, she just cried. And one night she did the same thing again. She cried and cried. And then the mother said to the family of the house, she said, let's all leave her. Let's all go to bed and leave her, she said. The cynic will come and get her. And everybody went to bed, left the little girl. They sat around where they sat around on a fire, and the little girl was left there. And while she was sitting there crying, she heard a voice that said, come to grandma, you'll have some mountain goat fat. And the voice seemed to come from the wall. She cried and she heard it again. And while the snake was saying this to her, she was blowing on the knot hole. And blowed on the knot hole, and the hole got bigger until it was big enough for the little girl to go through. The little girl went toward the wall, and the snake grabbed her, pulled her out, and threw her in her basket.
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6: And a little bit of toothpaste will wash away that little bit of salmon roe you might have stuck on your teeth if Quach has been around. Why, Sims Mayam Gitz di Quach Kindi Tukat. Jump into where it was that we were. If you recall, Mink coaxed that fish to shore. It jumped on shore and he grabbed it and he got it all fixed up and was barbecuing it. And then Raven came to take a look. Bootsk da Quach Skak Hees. Raven came to take a look. He calculated the time it would take for the barbecue to be done and cast a sleeping spell on him. Numen shatik miskuts skalich lichs du s'alikutch staichwis chti s'tziduma chti s'tziduma. He calculated the time it would take for the barbecue to be done and cast a sleeping spell on him. Tsiduma is to sleep, I believe. Numen shadik miskuts. 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Then Raven ate his barbecue. 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And Raven rubbed a little bit of roe on Mink's teeth. Kirkti little bit, kirkti kuitzik, dis ich itza chalitzis da kochtch, da dukatch, al du chsasatch. Now there is the road to chsasatch. 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When he had eaten everything, he left. Now Mink awoke, or woke he did, Tuka, Palchaluskuts da Tukatch. Now he awoke, Mink did, Palchaluskuts da Tukatch. Could it be me who has eaten the roe? He kept saying. N'samadu di ischsa saltski, tsut it kukdach. Well, it must have been me, he said. Why, n'samadu, tsut itzikdach. And he touched his teeth. Musa chalitsam skutsendach. 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And he touched his teeth. 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Now he touched his teeth. He had roe stuck between his teeth. Ashtumba chalitsk. 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And he had roe stuck between his teeth. Oh, that clever quach. Don't you hate it when you get roe stuck between your teeth?
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8: Why, Nanusyamsh. Nanusyamsh, singers. The next song that we're going to practice is Staldam Shsankhalotla, Sinachmiach. This is our hereditary chief, Wally Weber's headdress song. This is the song for the Weber family. This is a Sinach Miuch song. This is an old song as well. This one has been within our nation for a few hundred years now. The family has continued to use this old tune and also these words as well. Some of the words have changed over the years for different daldams that dance to the song. We'll begin with the words. Repeat after me. Alla tiuch wa bulks.
9: Alla tiuch wa bulks.
8: Sach.
9: Sach.
8: Sakayasap.
9: Sakayasap.
8: Ola suchts.
9: Ola suchts.
8: Awa su.
9: Awa su.
8: Taich.
9: Taich.
8: What this means is, why do you not come straight to my house? Come straight to my house. Skenuk ptstimudap.
9: Skenuk.
8: Come straight to my house, make yourselves full and make yourselves fat. So this is talking about how the family, that the chiefs of this house were known for feasting the community. They're known for hosting big feasts. And so they're inviting everyone, telling everyone, come straight to my house, come and feast with us. Make yourselves full and make yourselves fat. Wasihi ayutsap.
9: Wasihi ayutsap.
8: Uniqua samalt aich.
9: Uniqua samalt aich.
8: Gasbuch schlitz.
9: Gasbuch schlitz.
8: Alot aich.
9: Alot aich.
8: Now this verse is talking about the history of the family, that at the beginning of time, when the first ancestor, Yuyukmai, he built for himself a small shelter by the river at Sunch in 4 Mile. And there the creator appeared to him in the form of the sun. He was so hot and bright that all the river and the creeks all dried up. And so what it's talking about is that just like his first ancestor, like the sun, he's wearing the sun as his blanket, bringing warmth and light, and that he's placing eagle down on his floor to bless his floor. Some eich dom qualut eich.
9: Some eich dom qualut eich.
8: Wa nus klut zu lamcht eich.
9: Wa nus klut zu lamcht eich.
8: Sach dam tluk li was dom eich.
9: Sach dam tluk li was dom eich.
8: So it's saying that now it has happened to him that, like his ancestor in the form of the sun, he's become so repulsive from the heat that his, think of it as his generosity, that he's shared so much wealth that you can't even look at it. He's given so much away that it's just repulsive to him now, that the amount that's been shared. Why? Nuyam tlam gits di suits, sun chalot lachyausts. Why nunus yams?
10: Yalut

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0: Ay, I guess some skis on what? 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Ay.
1: As I quit. As well as quest. Sleigh was as well as the son was as. Kalschat ule kutus sat stat. Einalut kutai schau. As an acquisition to some telecoats as the last one we could get stuck let the fuck out it to them stuck get to down to take to test and march make them and march.
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0: 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Hook eats.
1: Hook eats.
0: I bathe him or her. So perhaps we'll use the word khekhti, maybe. Khekhti, which is a small child. Hook eats the khekhti eich.
1: Hook eats the khekhti eich.
0: I am bathing this khekhti.
1: Hook eats the what eich?
0: Hook eats the what eich? Hook eats the what's eich?
1: What's eich?
0: That's like saying my what's, my dog. Mm-hmm. I'm bathing this dog of mine. Hook mm-hmm. eats the what's eich?
1: I'm bathing this dog of mine.
0: Hook eats the kerk dit eich?
1: Hook eats the kerk dit eich?
0: I'm washing this kerk di. This kerk di, the kerk dit eich, which is female, of course. To kick eats eich.
1: Hook eats. So this is bathing. It's mm-hmm. different than washing. Hook eats the. A question beats. What else you bathe?
0: Why?
1: Why?
0: So we're done with hook eats. Hook eats. I bathe him. I bathe her.
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1: Why, Monaco's ook de manstach, inutik stuch was son quats, inutik lak tut, wa mas masala neo quats, dek stut, wa kutlum hitlats, di kutlum alat ukdach, nusmada, di kutlum alat kangus was saludats, nu yaltwa, asutanum da. 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Monarchais inudik stuch, wa nu yam tlamkit was sudao, wa titsibi ats. 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
1: 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I said, tied a look gwasankt.
0: And that means that he's
1: beside us now.
0: He's beside us now.
1: Mm-hmm. I said, tied a look, go sign, kissed.
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1: beside us now.
0: He's beside us now.
1: Mm-hmm.
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1: The Big House. Sh'k'ol wa su'l. 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Sh'k'ol. Sh'k'ol. 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
4: Merk the church today. Yeah, South Limuts and the Chai. What's not be that? Merk the church today. Yeah, South Limuts and the Chai. Wasnabilat Nek di chaj jide Yeh salg di mut Dele chai Wasnabilat Nek di chaj jide Nek di chaj jide Nek di chaj jide Di chaj jide
5: Enacted charge deck. BC Amber Alert. All of British Columbia Amber Alert issued by West Kelowna RCMP. The abducted male child is Atlas Andrews, described as 4 years old, 3 feet tall, 51 pounds, short brown hair and hazel eyes. Last known location Ridge Boulevard, West Kelowna, today at 11:20 a.m. The suspect is Alyss Andrews, 40 years old, 5 feet 4 inches tall, 121 pounds, dark brown hair, brown eyes. possibly traveling in a black 2021 Nissan Qashqai SUV license plate, RV003L. Do not approach, call 911.
4: What's in the beach? 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
3: 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Oh, there's some more cartwheels going on out there. We don't see that in the adult games.
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0: Why, Simsma yam geets di kwachti and da tukati. Simsma is a story to tell a story. Simsma yam geets di kwachti and di tukati. We'll tell a story about kwach and tuka, raven and mink. Once mink was walking around ala kuchots on a beach. Alash aik suda tukat ala kuchots. And he saw a fish leaping. Kheists, di stsuch tsuchum di simlk. 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Stsuch tsuchum, the leaping part, I believe. 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Kheists, di stsuch tsuchum di simlk. 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Hee-hee, he said a couple of times. Tsut-kuit-kuk-dach. If only I could be a fish like you, I would make myself leap higher and higher. A-shaits-a-mats-aku. 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I would make myself leap higher and higher. Kluch tluk anamoh dimutts. Skast such tsuchumts. I would make myself leap higher and higher. And the fish kept leaping. Stsoch sumskuts da simlktch. 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Leaping, it is said it did the salmon. If I were a fish, gamashins di ga simlk. If I were a fish, gamash, if or when, gamashins di ga simlk. If I was it a fish, ska I kshal di mudits ola kushots. Skas stsuchumts. I would move closer to the beach as I was leaping. Tsuts kukudach, he kept saying. He kept this up. Ice kuk, ice kuk. He kept this up. And all the while, the simsimlki tch was coming closer and closer. Oshlu kushots tch. Hee hee. Tluch tluch anamol dimuts. Ga ints diga simlki. I'd be leaping higher and higher if I were a fish. I'd come closer, ola kushots. Ikla sheets, ola kushots. Ikla sheets, ola kushots. I'd come closer, ola kushots, to the beach. Tsut it kuk datukatch. That's what Mink kept saying. Then the fish did make its final leap. O shlu aihi kutch, s'ais da simlktch. Skast suchums, and it landed ala kushots on the beach. Ayushts ola kushots, and it landed on the beach. Ayushts, ayushts, ayushts ola kushots, landed it did on the beach. Then Mink went and grabbed it. Tlapmiskuts da tukatch, ska ip is. Mink went and grabbed it, or grab it, him it is said, the tuka skaipis. Oh, that's the grabbing it. Going, go to it, him, it is said, the mink, and grab it, him. Remember, English is backwards. Tlapmiskuts da tuka skaipis. The ip is the grabbing it part. Ip is, that same is, it, him. Grab it, him. He grabbed it. Tlapmiskuts. Datukatch skaipis. He cut it up so as to barbecue it. Asyadists ska ashiquis. Asyadists ska ashiquis. He cut it up so as to barbecue it. He skewered all of it with barbecuing sticks. Tsayaksk skupums. Skupums. Tsayaksk skupums. He skewered all of it with barbecuing sticks. Iuch sushs. Iuchsuls. He built a fire. Iuchsuls. And he built a fire. He started barbecuing the fish and the roe as well. Achikus. And uchsasado. Chsasa and the roe. Achikus. And uchsasado. He started barbecuing the fish and the roe as well. Butsk da kwachtch skak his. Then Quach came to take a look. Remember what it is that he saw and what it is that he did? Why?
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2: Okay, this is 3.2.5.3 is to doubt something. But I'm guessing most of the words I'm going to find here aren't going to be the main ways of saying how I doubt something, because it's probably going to be bits at the end of words. So how could I say... Okay, I'm doubtful.
3: I'm doubtful.
2: Let's see, doubt.
3: Doubtful. First time I find out, it's doubtful.
2: Well, maybe, okay, I'm going to start by going through the dictionary and I'll ask you some words there.
3: Yeah. Okay. Go right ahead.
2: So the first one they have, Quinichitz.
3: Quinichitz. Oh, Quinichitz. Yeah, must be.
2: You heard that word?
3: Yeah, it's, yeah.
2: How do you use that word?
3: Quinichitz, yeah. Dolinaut, Quinnichitz, Gedolinau, Hawkist, Canucks, Quinnichitz, Gedolinau, Canucks, maybe. Quinnichitz.
2: What does that mean?
3: Quinnichitz is I don't believe it, is it?
2: Yeah, I don't believe it.
3: Quinnichitz, Gedolinau, Canucks.
2: They have a sentence here. Quinichtitz.
3: Quinichtitz.
2: Quinichtitz ga allinau.
3: Quinichtitz ga allinau. Quinichtitz ga allinau. Quinichtitz ga allinau the Swain and the Fabian. I hardly believe it that they are here.
2: Yeah? Are they here?
3: No.
2: Oh, okay. Quinichtitz.
3: Yeah. Quinichtitz ga allinau the Fabian and the Wayne.
2: Okay, then they got another one. Nukhunichutsumts.
3: I don't know that though.
2: Yeah?
3: Yeah.
2: Nukhunichutsumts. It says, I deny having said that. I didn't say that.
3: Oh, yeah. Maybe that's right, I guess.
2: How would you say that? Oh, I didn't say that.
3: Oh, nukwinichumts, nukwinich, nukwinichumts, gansstigayut, nukwinichumts, gansstigayut. I don't believe it, it's that I said that.
2: Nukwinichumts?
3: Yeah, nukwinichumts, gansstigayut. If it's me, they said.
2: Okay.
3: Yeah, but I didn't say it. I don't believe it. I said it. Something like that.
2: No. They have a one here to say, I don't believe you. They say, Anus Quinichtinu.
3: Yeah, that's right. Anus Quinichtinu. Yeah, that's right.
2: You say that?
3: Yeah. Anus Quinichtinu. Yeah.
2: Now, if I said,
3: Achtchanichtinu. I don't believe you.
2: Now, what's the difference between achtchanichtinu?
3: Achtchanichtinu. I don't believe you.
2: Anuschanichtinu.
3: Yeah, I don't believe it in you. I don't believe what you're saying.
2: Okay. Now, yeah. Those are the same thing, or are they different?
3: It's about the same thing. Maybe different. People, maybe some from South Bendik, maybe some from Palakula. I don't know which is which.
2: Okay.
3: Yeah, we've got so many. 1, 2, 3. 1 Kemsquit, 1 Palakula, 1 South Bendik.
2: They have another sentence here.
3: Yeah.
2: Achtch. Anusquinmachwil.
3: I don't know that word. I don't understand that. Yeah.
2: Let's not disbelieve each other or something like that.
3: Yeah. Mm-hmm.
2: Okay. That's the only examples they have in the dictionary about doubt.
3: Yeah. Dear, my mom and dad hardly use those words.
2: Yeah?
3: Yeah. But Jim was living with the older people, way older than my parents.
2: Chintalio?
3: Yeah. Mm-hmm.
2: Way older?
3: Yeah.
2: Huh.
3: Chawi and Anikipalslai, they were quite a bit older.
2: Chawi and Anikipalslai. Chawi, is that the same name as Chawi Sus or different? Chawi?
3: Yeah, same.
2: So, Kwakunai and Chawi Sus. Chawi Sus has a name from Chawi.
3: That's Jim's. Chawi Sus, yeah. Chris is a.
2: Chris.
3: From them, yeah.
2: Okay, so Chris is related to Jim?
3: Yeah. Oh, no.
2: No.
3: No, no, no.
2: But Jim lived with Chawi.
3: Yeah.
2: Okay.
3: Yeah. Huh. And Kipalslai was quite a bit older than my mom and dad. That's why Jim knows more.
2: Mm.
3: And he's still got his memory still good, yet not like mine. No, mine's quite a bit down now. Yeah, it's not as good as it should be. Hmm?
2: How could I say, I don't believe you?
3: Need one more year to get 80 years old. My birthday is Saturday. I'll be 79.
2: Okay, I'm going to stop that there. I don't think I'm going to get... Well, okay. Okay, if somebody's here and they're talking away and they're telling you a story and they're kind of... You don't think they're telling the truth, eh?
3: Yeah. Anus kwinik chino. Yeah.
2: And so Wesson comes and he says, well, what is he talking about? And you repeat it and you say, oh, he says he's gone to the moon. You know, he's gone to the moon. Or,
3: and it's quindicated.
2: How could I say, how could you tell him? I really don't kind of believe what he's saying, but yeah. I say, well... Oh, let's see. Maybe I'm looking for something else.
3: Mm-hmm.
2: Doubt. You know what? I'm just going to stop that there, and I'm going to look up some other stuff later
3: okay.
2: on.
3: Okay.
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0: The song from the treasure box of Nanus. Here is Yaki. Yaki, sing along if you know it. It's a fast beat. It changes up. It goes from Ilchakmim, Ilchakmim, to a 3 beat, to a steady beat. So keep your dangstas dialed in and sing along. You know the words. Drum beat along with you if you like. Get up and dance around. It's a fun one to sing. See if I can sing it slow enough. Yaki, this. The Dom de Sute Eich. Yaki is the name of the song here.

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6: We have arrived here at the first flag, the red flag, the direction of birth and creation, the raven and the rising sun. We have many families living here amongst us that are of this direction. We hold our hands up to you all for continuing on the ways of our ancestors, as passed to us from thousands and thousands of years of knowledge and wisdom. We recognize our many families and friends of this direction, the Elgacho and the Chocolten, and all those who are of the East. We take a moment to honor this direction. Why?

0: Yos madams instla yechasila, anutst sein nimnapt oath, New Hawk Radio, broadcasting the laws of the land and waters.
1: We have arrived here in the south at the second flag, the yellow flag. This is the direction of healing and medicine, of the mighty grizzly bear, and the vigor of youth and well-being. There are among us many honorable families that have survived through the genocide to continue on the incredibly unique ways of the Southern families. We recognize our families and friends of the South, such as the Owikino, and all those who are of this direction. We will take a moment now to honor this direction. Way.

0: Ouais.
1: Ah, de sign up at the new Hulk video.
0: Now last what is this? What is lower watching is it dark?
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0: Where?

0: we have arrived here in the west, the third flag, the black flag. This direction is of family and sticking together as represented by the wonderful Saiut, the killer whale, the black fish. We have here with us today many families that have survived to be here amongst us. We hold up our hands to all of you for continuing on the ways of our ancestors as passed to us from thousands upon thousands of years of knowledge and wisdom. We have many relatives and friends of the West, such as the Heltsik, the Kitisu, and the Khekes. We will take a moment now to honor this direction. Way.
1: Way.
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4: We have arrived here in the north, the fourth and final flag, the white flag. This direction is of wisdom, elders, and knowledge, as represented by the magnificent eagle. We have many families of the north living here with us that have survived the genocide and continue on with the incredible ways of the ancestors of the north. We have many relatives and friends of the north, such as the Haisla and the Metlakatla. We will take a moment to honor this direction. 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
4: 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A news time num nap. 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
1: 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Yedid Usum, an Ustain Mnapol in the Hulk Radio 91.1 FM, broadcasting the laws of the lands and waters. Kal Halutim Dushap, Kal Halutim Dumushap, Kal Halutim O Supo, Heat Nahalkim, where we eat Nahalk, that is speak Nahalk. White Kulivatsudil, Enstadadala,
2: Enstachim Chimene.
1: And we're going to begin with our phrase Asti Songt. The phrase today in Ustain am nach oll taich.
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2: Nu clwts allti saunwcht.
1: Nu clwts allti saunwcht. Oi, let's break it down. That is speaker Elise Dice sharing the phrase beginning with nu clwts. Nu clwts.
2: Nu clwts.
1: Could either break it down like this or begin by saying nuk, sort of similar to that of muk or muk. Nuk.
2: Nuk.
1: Lutz.
2: Nuk. Lutz.
1: Nuk. Lutz. This is coming from the word quill, which is meaning hot or warm. Nuk. Lutz. Ach di sonht. Probably one of those that most of us nechalkem know. Say, for example, buk ilsut o llinu alti sonht, as we say in our nechalk prayer, meaning today. Nuk lutz is hot or warm weather. Nuk lutz alti sonht.
2: Nuk lutz alti sonht.
1: Waisu.
3: Nuk lutz alti sonht.
2: Nu clwts allti saunwcht.
1: Nu clwts allti saunwcht. We had to say yutts allti saunwcht. And we'll continue to share it throughout our broadcast. Allti sit na chalcamach. And yutts sain am nab. Olas gawch belchas. Gawch sin chi prudwts. Allti sit tachl. Stay tuned to the end of our show to hear it again in English. Why? So now, let's begin with our language practice. Tzichid ik. Jaich, Jaich, Jaich, Tinem. Why, Inut Khat?
2: Why? Not really quite sure where to start with this, but I have something here that I had found, Alti Saunch, and it is a phrase that's saying, did I say it right? Or, did I say it right? Yeah. Did I say it right? Did I say that right? And it's just, yeyotztsadu.
1: Yeyotztsadu.
2: Yeyotztsadu. And that is, did I say it right? So this yeyotz being, you know, speaking good or saying something right, I guess. And then the saying yeyotztsa being a question.
1: Yeyotztsadu.
2: Yeyotztsadu.
1: So, yeyotz, like how we would say to someone, yeyotznu.
2: Mm-hmm.
1: So, probably that we've heard this before and could also be response to this. Yeyotztsadu. Yeyotznu. You said it well. Yeyotztsa Did I say it well? Yeyot tzadu?
2: Yeyot tzadu? Could I then make this like a question of... No, you wouldn't ask if somebody else said it well. I don't
1: you
2: know.
1: You could.
2: I don't know.
1: Maybe you could, but... Yeyot snua?
2: Yeyot snua.
1: You would say it like that.
2: Okay. Did you say it well? I'm just thinking that it seems like a weird question to ask. Did you say it well?
1: Well, you could use it in other contexts, right? So we don't just say this of speaking.
2: Oh, yeah.
1: But we can also say it in the sense of singing well.
2: Yeah.
1: Like, he sings well. And so you could use that, you know, perhaps to ask, are you a good speaker?
2: Okay.
1: Or are you a good singer? Or something like that. Or, you know, just to my thinking that if you want to make that something of a question, that it can perhaps be this way of asking someone if they might be a good speaker or if they think that they're a good speaker. It's a possibility. But yeah, maybe you wouldn't ask it, you know, do you speak well?
2: Did I say it right? I just thought this was cool because, you know, sometimes I feel like I do ask if I've pronounced something correctly. More often too, oddly, I'll say it to I'll say something to her and she'll kind of look at me funny, and it's usually a word I know that I struggle with saying. So now knowing I can say to her, Yeyot tzadu, did I say it right? Is there a way that we could also probably say, like, saying something funny? Or would you just say that you made a mistake saying it? Like, I said it funny.
1: Said it funny.
2: Or in other words, would you just say I made a mistake?
1: So typically, if the speaker says something and it's not right, that they might say, you know, use one of the ways of saying that, making a mistake. Mm-hmm. If you speak something wrong, if you say something wrong. Alat kotzma.
2: Alat kotzma.
1: Maybe I didn't say it right, or maybe I made a mistake. Alat kotzma.
2: Alat kotzma.
1: And then another way that they say is nuchlut. Nuchlut tzma.
2: That one's a little more tough. Nuchlut.
1: This is the one that Eli Stice often said when she made a mistake. She would always say nuchlut. Nuchlut tzma.
2: Nuchlut.
1: Oh, nuchlut tzma.
2: Nuchlut. Nuchlut tzma.
1: Oh, to say that I had made a mistake.
2: Mm-hmm.
1: Or you could just say, nuchlutst.
2: Nuchlutst.
1: So, for anyone approaching that, it sounds like it's tricky. Maybe it is. We can maybe break it down a little bit to kind of help out. But that word nuch is like saying nuchalk.
2: Mm-hmm.
1: You know, it's like saying the word nuch, which is fish caught in a net. Nuch. Nuch. And then oots there at the end is having the that TL apostrophe that is said to be the hardest sound in our language.
2: Mm-hmm.
1: Could be. I don't know. Depends on how you feel about it, I guess. But approaching it to learn it can be a little bit tricky.
2: Mm-hmm.
1: We've gone over some ways of maybe ways in which we can approach possible ways, but you know, really it comes down to just putting it into practice. Nuch-ut. And so breaking it down that way might help out. Think of it also that when we add that oots onto it, that it's like saying the word k-uk. You know, we have that same oo in it. K-uk. When we say k-uk, the manslach. Nuch-ut. Except then saying oots.
2: Mm-hmm.
1: Nuch-ut.
2: Nuch-ut.
1: if you kind of follow along with these words that we're sharing, then all of them have this pattern about it.
2: Mm-hmm.
1: You have yayot, alatkot, nechitlut. Nechitlut is just different in that we're not making the same vowel. You know, it doesn't have the same quality to it. So it's not o, but u.
2: Mm-hmm.
1: And that happens, you know, but they are the same thing. What we have that ot or that uts at the end is the giving the meaning of the words that we say.
2: Mm-hmm.
1: And so, yayot, saying something, ya. Alat kot, making an alatk with the word that you say. Nuchtut, making a nuchtut with the words that you say. And so that's the kind of meaning that changes, or not changes, but that gives meaning when we same with those words.
2: Mm-hmm. So from this phrase, yayotsa, or yayotsa.
1: Yayotsa.
2: Yayotsa. I'm adding an extra ts in there. Yayotsa. Did I say it right? We've picked out from, well, what I've picked out from what you were saying, we can also say, nuchtlut, oh wait, how do you say it? Nuchtlut?
1: How?
2: Nuchtlutst ma?
1: Nuchtlut.
2: Nuchtlut.
1: Oh.
2: And that is to make a mistake while speaking.
1: Oh.
2: And then the other way that you had said that was aletk.
1: Aletkot.
2: Aletkot.
1: This is the way that Arthur Poulos mainly would say if he didn't say something right.
2: Mm-hmm.
1: He would often say it like that. Aletkot.
2: Mm-hmm.
1: Aletkot ma.
2: Aletkot ma. As well as nucht, nucht, I'm struggling. Nuchtlut.
1: When you say your, you know, I hear this sometimes, but, you know, typically that, don't add an L sound into it. Just make the K sound.
2: Okay.
1: Yeah. I only say that because the speakers, they don't say nuchtlut.
2: Yeah, I hear that. I feel that now too, now that you've pointed it out. Nuchtlut.
1: And I just share that because I also hear other people do that as well.
2: No, I'm happy that you pointed that out. It's a lot easier. Nuchtlut, not trying to add an extra sound into it when it's unnecessary.
1: Like not unnecessary, it's not there.
2: When it's not there.
1: Yeah, it's not there, yeah. Because that's just all I'm saying is that this is the way that Ely Stice, Beatrice Elliot, when she said it, nuchtlut. Not adding any extra thing into it. Nuchtlut.
2: Nuchtlut.
1: Mm-hmm.
2: Why? And that is to mistake. Nuchtlut. To make a mistake while speaking. That's doing well. I'm trying to say it.
1: Nuchtlut. So two different ways, you know, and sharing these two different ways because two different speakers use them more often. And the one alet quotes. That one's a little bit easier to say.
2: Mm-hmm.
1: And so for anyone who's learning going along, you know, maybe this one's a little bit more comfortable to say.
2: Mm-hmm.
1: You know, sometimes those ones that are more comfortable to say also are more memorable.
2: Mm-hmm.
1: At least for me, that, you know, if I can retain it.
2: Mm-hmm.
1: I like to quote. And so you say it like that. One other thing that we haven't explored with this is the possibility of still using the word yayot.
2: Mm-hmm.
1: So if I say yayot tzadu, you know, I'm asking someone that, did I say it right? But let's try and use that to say I didn't say it right.
2: Okay.
1: Because the other words that we looked at are completely different words that express this making a mistake speaking. How might we say it with the word yayot?
2: Would you just maybe say, ach yayot?
1: Ach yayot. Oh.
2: I didn't say it right.
1: Ach ma yayot.
2: Ach ma yayot.
1: Maybe you could say ach ma yayot.
2: Ach ma yayot.
1: Yeah, maybe I didn't say it right.
2: Mm-hmm.
1: Then we add the ma, you find that pattern as well. Like when we hear speakers say alat kot ma or nuch ut ma, is adding this ma into it that kind of gives the meaning of maybe.
2: Mm-hmm.
1: You know, I always think of it that way also, because maybe and ma, you know, they both have the m and the vowel in it, right? Maybe.
2: Maybe ma. Also say achas nabit ma or achas nabit. Yeah, maybe achas nabit ma yayot.
1: Achas nabit ke yayot.
2: Ke yayot.
1: See, also is kind of learning a little bit of the placement and how we express that ma.
2: Mm-hmm.
1: Is usually, even with ach, that it's being followed by that thing.
2: Mm-hmm.
1: Ach ma.
2: Ach ma.
1: Yeah, rather than saying like ach asnabitz ma.
2: Yeah.
1: You know, ach ma asnabitz gayayotz.
2: Ach ma asnabitz gayayotz. So that I don't know if I said it right.
1: Yeah. I don't know if you could say ach asnabitz ma gayayotz. Maybe you could. I don't know. I'd have to kind of...
2: So if we were going to say, like, I don't know if I could say that, I have another phrase for this that I went over last week.
1: Mm.
2: And it's just, achal nabitz ga ayot, wait, yeah, ga ayot do.
1: Yeah, and so that one's also from Beatrice.
2: Mm-hmm.
1: Achal nabitz ga ayot do.
2: Ayot do.
1: You say ayot too.
2: Mm-hmm.
1: It's... That's just kind of like the same that with all of these yayot, alatkot, nuchut, that just that one nuchut is kind of where it's having the uts rather than ot, but maybe you might say nuchot,
2: mm-hmm.
1: you know, but just by habit of listening to the way the speaker said it, you know. Is also just finding what's comfortable for you, I guess.
2: Mm-hmm.
1: I think ayutstu sounds comfortable.
2: Ayutstu.
1: Yeah. Ayutstu.
2: Ayutstu.
1: Oh, ayutstu.
2: Yeah. Ayutstu. I don't know if I could say that.
1: Yeah, I don't know if I could say that. I don't know whether or not I could say that.
2: Whether or not I could say that.
1: Sort of along the lines saying.
2: Mm-hmm. I have another phrase here that I came across today, and it's...
1: Could I maybe share just one thing before that? So, you know, like with this one, Achashnabitska Ayutstdo, that might be where you can follow along by saying like ach ma yayot, or like ach ma yayot, you know, and then that would be like just what I'm trying to get across here is like add on to saying that I don't know if I could say that, maybe I didn't say it mm-hmm. right, you know, ach yayot, mm-hmm. ach ma yayot,
2: ach ma yayot,
1: you know, I could follow up by saying like that.
2: Mm-hmm.
1: Mm-hmm.
2: Ach ma yayot. Why? Now this other phrase that I was moving on to is just basic. Well, it's saying, I'm not listening to you. And I have a question after I say this phrase, but I'm going to say the phrase first. And it's just, ach guks anus tsayenemts ol inu. I'm not listening to you. How could I make this be something from ach guks al Are achguks anust zainemt ol inu to maybe I wasn't listening to you, or simply maybe I didn't hear you. Like another, just changing the phrase.
1: So let's go over first what achguks anust zainemt ol inu is. Like, mm-hmm. So what does it say?
2: I'm not listening to you.
1: I'm not listening to you.
2: Ach,
1: and
2: gooks.
1: You also asked, I wasn't listening to you.
2: Yeah, I was wondering how we could make this from I'm not to I wasn't.
1: See, I think that's really the same as this one is. Ach guks anus tainem tulinu is, you know, I wasn't listening to you. You know, if you want to say more about the fact that you aren't listening, that you could say, you know, this is where you mentioned the word here,
2: mm-hmm.
1: I think, where we can perhaps add on to it to say, like,
2: okay.
1: You know, I didn't hear what you said. So, ach, all ach snihits was kluknuts. Either that you could say it like all ach snihits or ach snihits. Maybe you might say it ach snihits.
2: Mm-hmm.
1: Ach ach snihits
2: or just ach?
1: Ach ach snihits.
2: Okay.
1: Ach ach snihits. Mm-hmm. Wa. So that might be like adding on to it, right? Because mm-hmm. we said now I'm not listening to you, or I wasn't listening to you, though that one phrase kind of getting all that.
2: Yeah.
1: You know, if you really wanted to add into it, like how we said, what was that one that we were just saying? You know, where we add the into it, it kind of is what they call the perfect tense, which is like something that had occurred, I suppose. Like I had just made a mistake. Maybe you could say it like that.
2: Yeah.
1: Yeah, because then that's making the difference here between saying this, which is me saying, I'm not listening to you.
2: Mm-hmm.
1: Like, say both of us are, as we are now, I'm not listening to you.
2: Mm-hmm.
1: I'm not paying attention to you. I wasn't paying attention to you.
2: Mm-hmm.
1: I think maybe you could say it like that.
2: Mm-hmm.
1: And that you could follow up by saying like, ach, ach, snihits, was kluknuts. Or either, or you could begin by saying, ach, ach, snihits, was kluknuts, ach, guksanus, zainim, tuchlinu. You know, following along. I didn't hear what you said. I wasn't paying attention to you.
2: Ach, ach, snihits, or ach, ach, snih, ach, ach, ach, snihits wa sluknu, ach, ach, nabits, anust seinem, oh wait, no, I'm mixing it all up together.
1: No.
2: Trying to say it all in once.
1: Ach, anust seinem nu.
2: Ach, anust seinem nu.
1: I'm saying this to you.
2: Yeah, I'm not listening to you.
1: No, it's just that when you say it like that, you're not listening. Ach, anust seinem nu. Ach, ach, anust seinem nu. You know, this listen is also this kind of expression of paying attention. And there's something deeper about it, I think, you know, in my own understanding of learning it and how we get this word. You know, because often my curiosity is into the root word of how we say these things.
2: Mm-hmm.
1: And tsai is the root word meaning all. And so what it expresses is not just this, you know, maybe this surface level understanding that we have of what it means to pay attention, but it's this expression of your whole being put to attention of whatever it might be that you're giving it to, right? Because the idea behind having listening or paying attention to something is in its fullness.
2: Mm-hmm.
1: It means the whole of everything that you're putting your energy into. And deeper still is that there's no distractions in attention.
2: Mm-hmm.
1: There can't be attention with distractions. Like you can't say, oh, I was distracted. And you're not paying attention.
2: Mm-hmm.
1: You know, that's what we mean by that. And so when we say that, you know, we do use it in this sense now that we're like, you know, pay attention, you know, listen. But, you know, we don't think of it deeper in a sort of way. And so, you know, in this learning experience as well, you know, part of that is paying attention intently, where you can kind of grasp it and know exactly what it is that you're saying, right?
2: Mm-hmm.
1: And so when you're saying it, to know intently everything about what it is that you're trying to say,
2: mm-hmm.
1: you know. And that's why I joke, ach anus tsainam nu.
2: Yeah.
1: You know, you're not paying attention.
2: No.
1: It's, there's a difference between paying attention, listening, and hearing.
2: Mm-hmm.
1: You know, we do all lump them kind of as being one thing, but, you know, we can kind of look at that in a deeper way, apart from practical use of language, the philosophy
2: mm-hmm.
1: of the language, you know. Sayutsma.
2: Right. And that's why I wanted to know more on how we could say, I didn't hear you.
1: Yeah.
2: So the phrases that we just went over that we ended up talking so much about are ach, ach, snichits.
1: Was kluknuts.
2: I didn't hear what you said. And ach, guks, anus zainem tzolinu.
1: Yeah, I think what you said is like, it is different, right? It's like really getting to the point of what it is that you were saying, what you were talking about. You know, another way that you could express, you know, not hearing someone is ach, ach, snich, chinu.
2: Mm-hmm.
1: You know, saying it like that. And then it's more to the point of saying directly to you that I did not hear you.
2: Yeah, I didn't hear you. Ach, yeah. Ach, snich, chinu.
1: Yeah, that's a different way of putting it, right?
2: Mm-hmm.
1: Like, ach, anus tsainem tsulinu. You know, I could say it like that, like, ach, ach, snich, chinu. Ach, anus tsainem tsulinu. Ayuchisu. You know, just as a means of being able to build on this thing that can incite conversation.
2: Mm-hmm. Yeah, I was only curious because when I came across ach kuks anus tsainem tsulinu, I'm not listening to you. I was thinking to myself, I don't say that to people. You know, like, if I'm not listening to somebody, it's simply because I didn't hear them. Or, like you said, I'm not paying attention. When I was trying to figure out more on this, I couldn't find, I didn't hear you, or I wasn't thinking of, I just didn't hear you, instead of I didn't hear what you said. You know, I was trying to add more to it, when it could just be simply put, ach, ach, ach, snich, tsinu. I didn't hear you.
1: Ach, ach, snich, tsinu.
2: Mm-hmm.
1: Yeah, you can put it that way. Ach, ach, snich, tsinu, or ach, ach, snich, tsinu. I didn't hear what you said.
2: Mm-hmm.
1: Ach, anus tsainem tsinu. Another way is like, ach, guks anus tsainem tsinu.
2: Okay.
1: That's the one thing about this word, anus tsainem, as well, is you can use it in both ways.
2: Mm-hmm.
1: Where you can say, ach, snich, or anus tsainem tsinu. Or anus tsainem tsolinu.
2: Yeah.
1: Those are the two ways. But just to kind of compare that to something like ach snich is, you can't use ach snich that same way.
2: Mm-hmm.
1: You always either have to say like ach snichits, which is I hear it or I hear him or her,
2: mm-hmm.
1: or ach snich tsinu.
2: Mm-hmm.
1: I hear you. You can't say ach snich tsolinu. It doesn't, mm-hmm. It's not how it's used.
2: It doesn't work that way.
1: Ach. Ich ach.
2: And so if you said it like, ach, snich, tsolinu, it's kind of like, he heard you. Does it change it that way?
1: Ach, snich, ach.
2: Oh, okay.
1: No, you can't use it like that either.
2: Okay, so that's no, when you would we'll just
1: do, we'll have to go and reel all the different ways that we can use these words.
2: That'll be another time.
1: Yeah. So, anus tsainem nach, och mich, wei? Anus tsainem, anus tsainem, och zeich, rather.
3: Nuklutz alti saunucht.
1: We hutz was tayutz alti saunucht. And we will come back after this short break. Mentlimudith lo hutz. And then we'll continue to talk about all these different ways in which to say, well, to say things. Of saying things. Yeyot tzadu.
2: Yeyot tzadu. Yeyot tznu.
1: Hawaii. We'll be right back after this. Here's a short phrase from Eli Stice. I don't want to break the dish.
3: Sucks, it's doing it really hard, maybe. Oh, sucks, it's doing it really hard, yeah.
4: Now, how about if I'm just doing it lightly, carefully?
3: Oh,
4: Now, how about if I'm just doing it lightly, carefully?
5: Why, ni am tlam gits dis suits sin hekila, si sauki uch dis suit daich, why nonus yamch?

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1: And the sign up of the new Hulk video.
0: I see, look at Simon. Das ist das schlechteste Zeit, das ist das Zeit, was... Why? Okay.
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3: Oes, mae'r ymchwgs cael chalwt yn llwt o llw bol hyd yn ychel cymwch. Yn sydda, darla.
4: Yn llach i'n chi myna.
3: Yn ydw'r synchicula with synchicula sysaw geoch, the synchicula sysaw song. In a short phrase there from Ely Stais, ach yn eich tga tichos, di am amadodd, or di amadodd. I don't want to break the dish. So, the scenario there, I guess, is... being careful about the way you go washing your dishes. Don't break them. Oi, let's go over our phrase. Alti socht in ustainem nach olteich.
2: Nu klutz alti socht.
4: Nu klutz alti socht.
3: Nu klutz alti socht. Oi, Sue.
2: Nu klutz alti socht.
3: We got was a youth salty songt, new clutz salty songt, and maybe go outside and feel the way that it is. You might say this phrase today. So, just a little bit means of a hint to kind of share that with you. Stay tuned till the end. You say nachalk, we use those vowels. We could say, alat kots or alat kuts, maybe, tsayuts or tsayots. You can't do that in English.
4: No.
3: You know, you can't say stay tuned and think that people know that you mean stay tuned. You know, they might say, think that they say stay tuned, like keep your muscles toned.
4: Yeah. It's funny the random little things that you start thinking of when you're mainly or transitioning to becoming mainly new Hulk thinking. I was looking at a box the other week and it said, or what I had thought it said, was Michit, but I looked at it again and I was like, oh, it doesn't say that. It says mix it. But because I'm thinking in new Hulk sounds, my brain didn't read mix it. It read Michit. Mix it, Michit.
3: I've had some instances like that. That just comes with also the learning of reading that really is what you mean, right? Is the reading of the language.
4: Mm-hmm.
3: If you're following along by going over the alphabet and learning the way that things are written in the language. Yeah.
4: Mm-hmm.
3: I've had that.
4: Yeah. It's funny.
3: Why?
4: I'm continuing. What I have here is I've been going over some phrases that you might use in conversation with people, like, did I say it right? I don't know if I could say that. And a phrase here that we will go over is, what did you say? And in New Hulk, we might say that as Stamks a Skjuknu.
3: Stamks a Skjuknu.
4: Stamks a skjuknu.
3: Stamks a skjuknu.
4: And then this is how we say, what did you say? And I guess this could be another way that some people in English might say, I didn't hear you. What did you say? You know? But I wanted to add this here in New Hulk so we can try start saying it or thinking of it in New Hulk. And this first part of the phrase we might be familiar with because it's in our phrase of what are you doing? And they're both just starting off with the word stamks.

0: It's really just this basic question that we have. You know, when we in English also learn this language, we begin with the who, when, where, what, and why. All these kind of questions. And so stamks is an essential question that we'll say, as in Nechalk, stamks.
1: Mm-hmm. Stamks. And this is how we ask what of something.
0: What or what is it?
1: What is it?
0: Oh, stamks.
1: Stamks. And then finishing off this phrase, instead of asking, what are you doing? I'm asking, what did you say? By saying, stamks, astliuknu. And this word, stliuk, we were going over other shows, and it's one of the many ways we can say in Nuchalk, talking?
0: Talk.
1: Speaking?
0: Mm-mm.
1: No.
0: No. Talk or discuss.
1: Mm, okay.
0: To say that, to kind of distinguish talking away from speaking, that we use the word altim.
1: Mm-hmm.
0: You know, because if I'm speaking, I say altim. I don't say the word skuk. If I do say skuk, it would be that I'm talking about something and I have to change the word up.
1: Mm-hmm.
0: We don't need to get into that.
1: Mm-hmm.
0: But just to kind of give that difference between, you know, like, also with this is that we're saying stamks askluknu, and we can't use altim for that. You know, we can't say stamks altimnu. That's not, you know, that's not the same. And so that's kind of why I say, you know, that we can't, like, we say altim as being speaking and talking, because when we say altim, it means that I'm speaking or I'm talking.
1: Mm-hmm.
0: But if I say skukt, it doesn't mean I'm speaking. You know, it's sort of the content of what it is that I'm talking about.
1: Yeah.
0: And why we say it in phrases like this, to say stemks was skuknu, is a means of saying, what did you say?
1: Mm-hmm.
0: It could also be indicating a way of saying, like, what are you talking about?
1: Yeah.
0: You know, we won't phrase it like that in English, because we use it just to ask, what did you say?
1: Mm-hmm.
0: But just to kind of clarify, hopefully clarify, and share with you, our listeners, the differences between the kind of words that we use in translation for expression.
1: Mm-hmm. So this one was...
0: Yayotz tzadu.
1: Yayotz nu. Did I say it right? Yayotz tzadu.
0: So it's not also that, did I say it right, but did I speak well?
1: Oh, okay. Did I speak well? Oh, yeah, I guess that's...
0: So that comes with, you know, that comes with also learning all of these things, is that, see, when we're going over words in the language, there's not all, like, I wouldn't say that there exists a fixed translation.
1: Mm-hmm.
0: And I mean that to say in a way that there's not, like, any... fixed way that has to be understood. I mean that in a way that there's a range of expression that we can use to be able to put into English out of these phrases.
1: Mm-hmm.
0: When we say yayot tzadu, could either be that, did I say it right in the context of pronunciation, or did I speak well in the context of everything that I just shared with you?
1: Mm-hmm.
0: To say and be able to speak well. That's why, you know, earlier also when we talked about how you were asking, did you say it well? Yeyots nu adu. You know, could perhaps be in a way to ask someone, do you speak well? Like, do you have the capability of being able to be a good speaker? Like, are you a good public speaker or whatever, you know, if we put it that way.
1: Mm-hmm.
0: I don't know if that's possible. But... is just to also, you know, do as I have been sharing for a long time, is that there's a range that we have to being able to express what these things mean into English.
1: Mm-hmm.
0: It isn't fixed. Like, you don't, like, it wouldn't be right to say that yayot just means to say something right. It also means to speak well. and also to sing well, like when we say yojt eichnuyemts. Tayut tma.
1: Why? All that from Stacks at Stuknu. No, I'm joking. Moving on. I have this one. We were learning, what did you say? I have one here that's like, I don't know what you said. And it's Achat Nabitz. And this one I have written both with stems and without stems. So I'm going to say it without first. And it's simply Achat Nabitz Astluknu. And that's just kind of indicating I don't know what you said.
0: Ayutishu.
1: Achat Nabitz Astluknu. Or Achat Nabitz Wastluknu. But there's a way that that's how I found it, the phrase. But I figured you could probably just say adding in stems. Achat Nabitz stems Wastluknu.
0: Achat Nabitz stems Wastluknu.
1: I don't know what you said.
0: Yeah, so stem is what? And yeah, we can either say it in the phrase or we don't need to. You know, sometimes to me, like it could be almost redundant, you know, because it's already implied that if I say, Achat Nabitz Wastluknuts, that I don't know what you're saying.
1: Yeah.
0: I don't know what you're talking about. Achat Nabitz Wastluknuts. Achat Nabitz Stams Wastluknuts. Pardon me. Just still adding a little bit more onto it to really indicate that I don't know what it is that you said. Yeah.
1: So either of these could both just mean, or are, I don't know what you said.
0: Oh, two perhaps alternative ways.
1: So they were Achat Nabitz Wastluknu and Achat Nabitz Stams Wastluknu. I don't know what you said.
0: Achat Nabitz Stams Wastluknu.
1: And I just kind of wanted to go over that because I was going over a lot of like, huh, I don't know what you said. Did he hear me? Or not, did he hear me? I didn't actually say that one. That would be one to Ach Snichichwa Athens. Athens? Oh, okay.
0: And so it would be different.
1: It would change.
0: So you wouldn't say like, you don't add Uthens.
1: Oh, okay.
0: You know, because if you say Ach Snichichwa, it's already asking, did you hear it?
1: Yeah.
0: It's not to whatever, you know, you can't say to me again.
1: Okay.
0: The way that you would say to me, as Ach Snichichwa.
1: Oh, okay, so you're changing it, like you would say
0: the not, ending. Not for changing it, this is the way.
1: Okay.
0: Ach Snichichwa.
1: Ach Snichichwa.
0: That would be, did you hear me?
1: Did you hear me?
0: If you're trying to have this indication to me, whatever it is that I said, did you hear me? But if I'm asking you, did you hear what I said, then it would be,
1: okay.
0: And then you can add uchinu to it, because then it would be like indicating to you, did you hear what I just said to you? Did you hear what I said to you? Yeah. So that's the way that you would say it. Yeah,
1: okay.
0: You can't say uthens, like if you're, you know, saying to me, like, you'd have to say it.
1: And then just, if I were the other end, I didn't hear you.
0: You could say it like that as a means of, you know, this kind of reciprocal communication using the same language, right? This is good practice for when we're learning language that we sort of mirror each other's, right? We mirror each other's with what we're saying. That's why when I say questions, like if we're beginning to say like, Yayot Tsadu, did I say that right? You could respond by saying, Ao, Yayot Nu Du. That's that reciprocal kind of language that we have going on here. And then once we get comfortable with being able to speak language, you can, respond quite how would I say it? I was going to say blandly, but not blandly, like to say of being a boring kind of way, but straight to the point, you know, like if I say, you know, did you hear me?
1: Mm-hmm.
0: And you say, ich auch.
1: Oh, yeah.
0: You know, say no. No.
1: Or au auch nicht sinu.
0: And that's what I mean, though, is like you could just say like, au.
1: Okay.
0: You know?
1: Yeah.
0: Like, that's what I mean. It's like, these are the differences between how we can build conversation. So when we're starting to build conversation, that you want to have that reciprocal conversation of, use of words in conversation, the same words.
1: Mm-hmm.
0: And so let's try that for a moment.
1: Right.
0: Let's simulate this conversation. Why?
1: Why?
0: Nachli wanawa?
1: Nechwiwets.
0: Ah, why? Atach nicht chwa?
1: Ow.
0: So we're starting off the other way. Okay. Ach nicht chwa was klugt ol inu.
1: So that one is. No, sorry, I'm just trying to. So, my brain's just so blank now.
0: So here's how we're doing it. So you. Let's have you eat nachal kim chnu, right?
1: Okay.
0: Right? So, ach snichi chwa was kyukt ul inu.
1: Ach snich tsinu.
0: You could say it like that, I suppose. So what I mean here is that you want to mirror it.
1: Okay.
0: So you want to say exactly. So if I say in English, did you hear what I said to you? You could, the way you respond to that is, yes, I heard what you said to me.
1: So, au ach snich. How did you say that again?
0: Ach snichi chwa was klugt ol inu. And see, we actually haven't really got to that point, though, of being able to say the response.
1: Mm-hmm.
0: So, let's go about this. How would you say, I heard? I heard.
1: Just, I heard ach snichit.
0: Ah. And then, what you said.
1: Was klugnu.
0: Was klugnut.
1: Was klugnut.
0: And then, to me.
1: Ol unt.
0: Ah, ye yo tsnu.
1: Au ach snichit. Was klugnu ol unt.
0: I had the was klugnut ol unt.
1: Oh,
0: just
1: was klugnut.
0: For the sake of the fullness. You know, that's just the way that I would say it. So let's try this again. But yeah, nachliwanoa?
1: Nachliwets.
0: Why? Ach snichichwa was klugt ol inu?
1: Au ach snichit was klugnut ol unt.
0: Ah, yeah, yo, snudu.
1: Why?
0: See, that's what I mean about this, like, kind of way about it that hopefully we can be able to share with, you know, our learners, that this kind of transaction of how we can develop conversation will go a long way in the usage of all of these ways that we're sharing with you.
1: Mm-hmm.
0: Simply, or as simple as how I say, yeyot tsadu.
1: Oh, yeyot snu.
0: Yeah.
1: Or,
0: see,
1: yeah.
0: No, that's mm-hmm. good. That's good. That's what we want here.
1: Because mm-hmm.
0: then this is going to put all of these ways of speaking to use, you know.
1: Mm-hmm.
0: You know, like all of these that you're sharing, these can be all used together.
1: Mm-hmm.
0: They can be.
1: Yeah.
0: You know, it is, it's a lot for sure, but it can happen.
1: Yeah.
0: Why maso?
1: Why?
0: So, let's go over, or do you want to maybe say anything before we close?
1: No, I was just going to see if we would want to close.
0: That's what I'm getting to.
1: Yeah.
0: Let's go over our phrase, Alti socht, and us zainem nach olteich.
2: Na klutsch, alti socht.
1: Nu klutz, alti socht.
0: Nu klutz, alti. Di sonucht. Ye yotsadu?
1: Ye yotsnu.
0: Why? No klutsachli songt is it is hot today, or it is warm weather today, it is hot weather today. We say that word nukluts is meaning hot or warm weather, and adding the ashli songt today. Oisu.
2: Nukluts ashli songt.
0: Nukluts ashli songt.
1: Nukluts ashli songt.
0: Ois, madam hooks, the 20 rushaps new signum nup all meal. Thank you all for listening to us as we go about continuing to learn our language together. We're all learning to speak Nechalk. Why ma thom? Anshta dadala?
1: Anshachim chimina?
0: S'ay mi pska atlkalt chumit sudap? Always take care of yourselves, folks. Kum sudach. Love yourselves. Ach kukmanap. It is not goodbye.
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17: Dollars can look no coots and clothes, you know, a layer son hoods. Kilchild does know the gas in our smith, get silk to the silk ist. 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This man was not the self-salt hill. 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
18: 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Boom! 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
3: Yo, smadam hooks, yeti sinach, yeti son insta dai dai. 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Oi. Hello, friends and family. Welcome to Stimdenists. 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Smaudi silk eith, one heart, one mind. Uts east tlith, Nuchalkum heith. Our greatest strength is being Nuchalk. Why? On our agenda today, right after our next song, we'll be getting into our weather tide times, and we'll be looking at our Minminta, that is Highway 20 from Nuchalkulimch to Williams Lake Ulimch. And what we like to do is start off with our phrase of the day. Gai his nuchluts as di songt. It is Wednesday today, Wednesday's phrase. Gai his nuchluts as di songt. It's too hot today. It is too hot today. Gaihis nuklutz as di songt. At first I was saying it's really hot today. I think you could get away with that. Gaihis nuklutz as di songt. It's too hot. I put the emphasis on there like, oh, man, it is too hot. Gaihis nuklutz as di songt. I also have a recording here as well.
4: Gaihis nuklutz as di songt.
3: Why? Three Little Birds, Bob Marley.

0: This is Randy Pune on KRES Radio, and I just got a news bulletin here that says Frenchie Sijon won $5,000 last night playing bingo. I want to congratulate Frenchie, and all those used car dealers in Spokane are eagerly awaiting your arrival. It's 7:35 a.m. Indian time, and time for the weather report.
1: Lester here. One of the clouds up there looks like a horse, and the other one looks like, you know that tavern we used to go to, Logwin, and that waitress there? Hola. Looks like her.
0: Well, there you have it. From tribal meteorologist Lester Falls Apart. And I just received a request from Irvin in DeSmet. He wants to hear a sad song.
2: Weiss, Madame Hooks. Yeti Song. Three Little Birds by Bob Marley. Awesome song. Can really picture that song sometimes, you know. Wake up in the morning and there's three little birds sitting on the door, on the doorstep. It's quite the imagination, and also it's probably true. That's cool. I like that. All right. Let's go get into our weather tide times, and we'll be looking at our Minminta. Why? All right. Let's go share a phrase of the day again. Numerous times. And also, as a reminder, stay tuned till the end of the show. We'll be sharing the phrase translation. I know I already shared the phrase translation. So if you can remember that phrase, keep that in your mind until the end of the show. We'll be sharing this phrase translation. Also, don't forget to stick around for our other amazing shows. Right after this is Native America Calling, and they are from 10 o'clock till 11 o'clock. Right after that is Eat New Chalkim, hosted by Dadla and Chim Chimena, and they will be with you from 11 o'clock till 12 o'clock. Right after that is Nukalikut's Dam, usually hosted by Kechta. And he is on a little bit of a break at the moment, so I think I'll be stepping in as the song. So I look forward to this afternoon as well to be able to hang out with you all again. Why? Ga alit idu musab as the sathais was songhats ala as chats ins itzik di as kik altumnap as the song. Now I'm gonna look outside and tell you all how the day is outside. Yeah, just kidding. I am your weatherman today. We'll be taking a look at our current conditions along with our four-day weather forecast. And I just realized earlier I didn't prepare myself. So just give me a few seconds. And we'll be right there. And we're also right in a yellow warning as well, just as a reminder. It's still going on. And it was on Astunisha as well. So it's known as heat. A heat warning. It sounds weird when I say it like that. So it's really hot. We got a lot of heat coming up for today. And we're in a yellow warning, it is. And so our current condition is Sinchasim Denis. Our temperature is 17.8 degrees Celsius. And it feels hotter in here for sure. So it is about, so that is sunny weather, I meant to say earlier. Our asuk is 2 kilometers an hour. As di songht, sinch, some more sunny weather we're looking forward to today. And it'll be a bit hazy, so it'll be hazy. Asuk becoming west, 20 kilometers an hour, gusting to 40 near noon with a high of 31. So brace yourselves out there, stay cool and stay hydrated. Our humidex is 36 and our UV index is 7 or high. As di sint, that is tonight, a few clouds. Kinwas liwa. I don't even know if we'd say that. But it'll be hazy in the evening and a souk west 20 kilometers an hour, gusting to 40, becoming light this evening with a low of 13. And moving on to Kainuch, Thursday, July 23rd. Sinch and hazy. A souk becoming west 20 kilometers an hour, gusting to 40 near noon with a high of 29. Our humidex is 31. Our UV index is 7 or high. And for Ala Int, July 23rd, it'll be clear with a low of 15. Moving on to the next day, Friday, July 24th. Increasing cloudiness. Increasing skinwasiness. Increasingly cloudy with a high of 24. And Ala Int, that is nighttime for July 24th. Showers, aswalas, and a low of 12. And moving on to our fourth and final day, Saturday, July 25th. Aswalas, and a high of 17. Still pretty warm for having some rain and stuff. And for Ala Int, July 25th. Aswalas, and a low of 11. I kind of actually look forward to a little bit of this aswalas. It's good for everything. Oi. I hope you all are enjoying the weather. And like I said earlier, you know, try to defeat or beat the heat. And get some cooling devices if you can. Or anything you can to stay cool. And have a great day of our amazing hot weather we've been having. It's crazy. All right, let's go get into our tide times. Why? Okay, it's time for me to tell you all how it is in our channel. It is now 8:16. Oh, it just changed. 8:17 a.m. And we'll be getting into the high tide, which is Asaists, literally 8:16 a.m. And it will be 3.49 meters or 11.46 feet. Wow, this is the first time I arrived on time. So high tide is now, Asaists, right now. And our next low tide this afternoon will be at 1:47 p.m. and we'll get to 2.17 meters or 7.13 feet. Our next high tide is at this evening and will be at 8:17 p.m. and we'll get to 4.42 meters or 14.51 feet. Why? So I think we're getting a little bit more increasing tides soon here by the look of it. All right, let's go get into the our Minminta, our road, Highway 20. Nuchalku Limpch to Williams Lake Limpch, or vice versa, whichever way you're driving. Let's go take a look at our camera here. This is about 88 kilometers from Ballacoola and 41 kilometers from Anaham Lake, near the gate at the top of the Ballacoola Hill. It is looking a little bit hazy up there, and it's looking pretty nice, actually. Like, it looks more compact than usual. I can see that there's still quite a bit of traffic coming into Nuchalku Limpch, so there's quite a bit of grooves on that side of the road. And I could see some dark spots up in the area there that look like mud. So be careful for those muddy sections and possibly slippery sections coming in and out of Nuchalku Limpch. And that's more on the dirt parts of the road, I would say. And moving into the next part, which is closer to Anaham Lake. And it's about 140 kilometers east of Ballacoola, looking west. And the haze seems to be more closer to the hill than at this camera. So the road's actually looking very nice this time, I can say that for sure. And it looks like there's been quite a bit of traffic coming in and out of Nuchalku Limpch. So I can see some tread as well, mud tread. So yeah, I was kind of right. There's some mud and slippery sections in the gravel areas of the travel. So do drive safely going through that area. Watch for those muddy sections and slippery sections. Oi. Let's go get into the last part of the road. This is between LC Road and Chipman Road for about 143 kilometers. Watch for livestock. That is getting towards that Tatla Lake area. I like how I said that. That was awesome. All right, let's go get into our next song. And before we do, we'd like to share our phrase of the day.
3: Gekis na klutz at the sonucht.
2: All right. Gekis na klutz at the sonucht. So we're talking about at the sonucht. It definitely is. Gekis na klutz at the sonucht. Why? All right, let's go get into our next song. When we come back, we'll be getting into the first set of our daily announcements. Why?

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0: 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What a sucks. 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
3: Why? Why, Smadam Hooks? Yet the sinach, yet the sonch, insta die die. That song was called Midnight Special by CCR. Yeah. You know, I don't know if people ever realize, you know, CCR is Creedence Clearwater Revival. Just to let y'all know. Why? And if signum noch at the satis, ala amadis ats what das ats. Okay, listen to how it is in our place and what's going on. yeah, well, our temperatures will be high from Monday until Astisongt in Nuchalkulemch. And our daytime highs are expected to be in the lows of 30s, with overnight lows in the mid-teens. I never understood that at first, and I was like, oh, okay, yeah, obviously. You know, the numbers that are the lower numbers in the 30s? I was like, oh, man, why? Why doesn't my brain work very well sometimes? Heat affects everyone, I guess. But the risks are greater for seniors, people who live alone, people with pre-existing health conditions such as diabetes, heart disease, or respiratory disease, people with mental illness, people with substance use disorders, or people with limited mobility. Watch for the effects of heat illness, heavy sweating, rash, cramps, fainting, high body temperature, and the worsening of some health conditions. Why? And also, well, moving on, sorry. It's that time of the year again, folks. Please help protect our Nimnimk relatives, such as the Nun and Tla, by being bear aware. To help avoid potential encounters, please get rid of any attractants outside of your home. These are number one, making sure your Simsk outside is covered up and your fish guts are dumped in the designated areas of the Nuchom. And number two, make sure your Sais, which is your garbage, is not left outside. Number three, do not leave pet food outside unattended. And number four, pick your Skhaluts, which is your berries or fruit, as soon as they ripen. When walking or hiking in the woods, carry bear spray and make a lot of noise to not startle any Nimnimk on their path. Remember that we share this land with the Nun and Tla and other Nimnimk. And yeah, they are definitely very active, especially Asint and the nights before, actually. But they're very active in our community, so be bear aware. And I've noticed, especially at nighttime, right when it gets dark, that's when they start roaming around. So I would say definitely be careful out there as to not bump into any of them. Boy. Holly's Blueberry Farm is now open for you pick. That is, you go and pick it and get some blueberries for yourself. Nuchalk Food is again going to pay for Nuchalkimch and Nuchalk adjacent folks. If you have Nuchalk kids or work for the Nuchalk Nation, for those who want to harvest their own berries, please bring your own containers or boxes to take home your harvest. 10 a.m. to 4 p.m. each day until the bushes need to rest. And yeah, my wife went out there, us Tunisia, and got us some blueberries. This is very nice, and they're very nice blueberries, by the way. Just go out there and get some blueberries for yourselves there. Nuchalkimchuks. Boy. 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Hawaii. Bellicula Little League for boys and girls pre-K to grade 7 is every Friday from 5:30 to 6:45 at Walker Island Ballpark Diamond. All skill levels are welcome. Come out and play some ball. Parent involvement with kids under age 4 is appreciated. Youth Slow Pitch has started for grades 8 to 12, and it was with the support from Nuchalk Recreation and Youth Center staff, and it will be at Walker Island every Tuesday and Wednesday from 5 o'clock till 6:30. So that is Astunisha and Astisongt, 5 o'clock till 6:30. The Snootley Park Disc Golf Course is hosting a weekly drop-in game on Thursdays at 6:30 p.m. All skill levels and group sizes are welcome. Meet at hole 1 at the Snootley Park by the end of the Big Cedar Trail. There are still a handful of disc sets left to purchase at Elkhorn. Way. Handball, soccer, and speedball has started for the youth. All sessions take place on Wednesdays. Kindergarten to grade 1 at the NES gym from 6 to 6:30 p.m. Grades 2 to 4 at the NES gym from 6:30 to 7:30 p.m. And grades 5 to 7 at the Sam's gym from 6:30 to 7:30 p.m. AA meetings will take place on Mondays from 7 to 8 p.m. at the band office health room, and Fridays at 7 p.m. and the location hospital community room. NA meetings will be on Tuesdays at 7 p.m. and the location is also the hospital community room. Dr. Dolly Lee's dental services for 2026 are August 10th to the 21st, September 7th to the 18th, October 5th to the 16th, and November 2nd to the 13th. Stay tuned for more further updates. 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The Makerspace is open once again with the hours of 11 a.m. to 5 p.m. on Monday, Tuesday, Wednesday, and Saturday at 1511 Sawmill Road on the left side of the Hagensburg Post Office. Come check out the new location and equipment. Nusliuch da Playtime is every Friday at the Cedar Building from 10 a.m. to 3 p.m. on a drop-in basis. This is for those ages newborn to 7 years old and their caregivers. There will be snacks and crafts. Also, join Nusliuch da for Rooted Beginnings, a baby and caregiver connection group every Thursday from 1 to 3 p.m. for families with babies between the ages of 0 to 18 months. Way. Bellicula Strong Start takes place Monday through Friday from 9 a.m. to 12 p.m. Strong Start is located at New Satsum Elementary School. 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You can

announcements. We'll be getting into some more music, and when we come back, we'll be getting into a language practice, and we're exercising our minds using a great practice lately of getting to know some words in great detail, seems like it. Sometimes I feel like it's unintentional, but it's intended at the same time. I wonder if there's a word for that, like indecisive almost, kind of. But you don't know if it's going to happen, and it happens. Oh, man, quite a runaround there. Well, let's go get into our song. And when we come back, like I said, we'll be getting into a language practice. Wait.

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1: Why? Why, Madame Hooks? Yeti sinach, yeti sonch, insta die die. That song was called Give Me One Reason to Give Me One Reason by Tracy Chapman. And before that, we heard Against the Wind by Bob Seger. And then we heard Dreams by Fleetwood Mac, I believe. Yeah, Dreams by Fleetwood Mac. Wait. Awesome. Good line of music. All right, let's go get into some language practice. Asinachska eat Nuchalkum Hees. Let us all speak Nuchalk. Gai Hees Nuklutz. Astisongt is our phrase of the day. Stay tuned to the very end. We'll be sharing the phrase translation.
2: Gaihis nuklutz astisongt.
1: Gaihis nuklutz astisongt.
2: Gaihis nuklutz astisongt.
1: That it is. Gaihis nuklutz astisongt. Oi. So I chose to go over Simsk. Seen as we say this word, you know, I say this word within some of our announcements there. We have cover up your Simsk, throw your Simsk guts into a new home. So I wanted to learn a few things about fish. Simsk. Fish. S-M-L-H-K. Simsk.
3: Samsk.
1: Simsk.
3: Samsk.
1: Simsk. Fish. Fish. Here, fishy, fishy.
3: Samsk.
1: Simsk. So we'll be using that word quite often. And obviously, Simsk. Fish. It's a general word for fish, simsk. I believe mostly revolving around salmon. But you never know. Simsk, I think just general simsk, fish. And you can also use it to fish, like as in to go fishing, to fish. Like, go fish. Just kidding. Do you have a eight? Go fish. Just kidding. So, it's Gasimsk. So we're adding gus. And because there's already a sa sound there, it's kind of within it. Gasimsk. That is to fish.
4: Gasimsk.
1: As in like...
4: Gasimsk.
1: Oh.
4: To fish.
1: As in when you go and fish. You know, you're going to go fish. Get fish. To fish. Gasimsk. Gasimsk. Just adding that ga and then saying simsk. Gasimsk. But in reality, it's actually gas. Gas simsk. But it's all one word, gasimsk. To fish.
4: Gasimsk. Gasimsk.
1: So how that works is that simsk is fish. Gas is to gather. Gas, or, yeah, Gasimsk. Okay, let's go move on to some more words. Some of these words will be new to me. Astim, fresh fish. Definitely a great thing to get, some fresh fish. Astim, A-S-T-S-M.
5: Astim.
1: Astsim. Fresh fish. I like that. Astsim. It's pretty easy, too. Pretty easy to say. Astsim. Astsim. Astsim. Astsim. Astsim. Astsim. Cool. Astsim.
5: Astsim.
1: Astsim. Fresh fish. astsum. It's not slight, but I mean, you know, it's only has the one vowel in the beginning. A-s-ts-um. A-sa-ta-ma. Astsum.
5: Astsum.
1: Fresh fish. I like that. Astsum, fresh fish. So after you gasimsk-nu, after you fish, you get astsum. Get some fresh fish. I like that. It's cool. Because we always ask these little tiny details sometimes, like, how do you say fresh fish? Oh, astsum. Astsum, fresh fish. Yeah. Au, astsum. Yes, it's fresh. And let's go move on again. I think this one is having to do with a type of fish. And it's called smelt fish. As in the type of fish it is, it's called smelt. S-M-E-L-T, smelt. Just so you don't get it confused with the word like smell. Smelt. K-money. K-money.
6: Money.
1: K-money. K-money. K-apostrophe M-A-N-I. K-money. K-ma-a-na-i. K-money.
6: K-money.
1: K-money. You know what this sounds like? It sounds like get money. K-money. K-money. Go get my money. Money.
6: Money.
1: I like that. Sounds like money. Like dollar. Get some money. Money. I like that. Smelt fish.
6: Money.
1: Money. That might be a good way to keep it in my mind. Gonna go money. Gonna go get money. Money. Smelt fish.
6: Money.
1: Money. It's also fun to say, you know, some of these words are actually kind of fun. Like astsum. Sounds almost like I was going to sneeze. Astsum. Fresh fish. Now I got fresh fish. Money. Now I'm going to go get money. Money. Smelt fish.
6: Money.
1: That is a type of fish, I believe. So you want to know how to say gills from the fish? Fish gills? We'll see. We'll see.
6: I'll see.
1: We'll see. This one almost sounds like we'll see. Yeah, we'll see. We'll see. We'll see. Gills of a fish or fish gills. That's the way it's put in here. Fish gills. We'll see. You know, I found a trick out from some of this. From the knowledgeable people that do fishing. And apparently, you know, right when you get your fish, it's a good thing to take the gills out right away to help keep your fish nice and fresh. We'll see. We'll see. Guess I'm giving you a little bit of pointers. I don't know. Not sure. We'll see. So you take those gills out of the fish. We'll see. And helps... I'm guessing helps bleed the fish. We'll see.
6: I'll see.
1: We'll see. That's fish gills. I like that. Cool. And earlier I was thinking, you know, what would we use for, like when you say two fish, and I was going to say snusau and, snusau asimsk, and I pretty much would have been right. Two fish. As in, like, the number two. Sorry, I should have said that. Like, the amount of fish that you get is two. Two fish. Two of them. Two of them fish. You could say it that way, too, I think. You know, like, because that snus is two, and au is them or they. Snusau wasimsk, two of them fish, or them two fish. I like that way too, them two. I hear that in some ways of speaking. I don't know if it would be our way, but, you know, it's a way of speaking. Are those two fish or them two fish? I like that. So in reality, it's just saying two fish, like as in two of them. I like that. Two fish. So you can use other numbers too as well. A bigger number, Asmusau Wasimsk, Musau Wasimsk, maybe. You know, keep going until you get to the higher amounts of fish that you got. And that's how you get how many fish you have. That was pretty good because yesterday we were going over how many. Like, how many? Maskauks. Maskauks, how many of them? Oi. This one's an interesting one. I don't know if anyone ever came across one of these. They're similar looking to, I would say, halibut. Pui. And this is pais. I think I'm saying that right. This is a sole fish.
6: Pais.
1: Yes, I was saying it right. Yeah, that's awesome. Pais. P-A-Y-S. Pais. That is a sole fish. And they're a flat fish. And they're really large, too, apparently. They could be pretty big. Pais. I've only seen maybe one of them in my life. And someone actually caught it off of the dock in Port Hardy. That was quite the time way back in the day. I got to see some pretty amazing-looking fish back in the day. One of them was even called a ratfish. That was weird. Kind of like this sole. I was like, whoa, that's a sole? I never saw that before.
6: Pais.
1: Why? I have two more minutes left, so let's go get into a few more. These are really, like, you know, we're just doing words, so we're not doing any phrases so far. So we're doing pretty good. Now that, in a way, we're kind of using these again, I want to say this one is a fish weir. Sismak. I don't know if it's the same thing. We're using something called a fish wheel, which is similar. But back in the day, there was this thing called a fish weir. Sismak.
0: Sismak.
1: And it's a very good conservative way of keeping our fish and being able to get it as fresh as possible. Sismak.
0: Sismak.
1: You can basically choose which one you want. Choose what fish you want. Sismak.
0: Sismak.
1: Sismak. S-I-L-H-M-A-K. Sismak.
0: Sismak.
1: Fish weir. That's awesome. You know, we need to bring those back. I wanted to say this one earlier, just because we come across these quite a bit, and you know, I was thinking about it, and I think I did say it right in my head, and I was trying to think of this word without you know, referring to some sort of like dictionary or something, but it was skull, which is a fish bone.
0: Skull.
1: S-Q-W-L-H. Skull. Skull. Fishbone. All right, that's the time I have. I guess I thought I had enough time for two more, but one more, which is this one. Skull. And I just wanted to say, you know, like, watch out for those fish bones when you're eating simsk or your slak. Oh, man, I was just saying that, too. That was kind of the reason why, you know, like, be careful when you're eating slak. You know, if you don't get those fish bones out of there. And, yeah, so it's a good thing to do, when especially when you're learning all this stuff. You know, as you're learning, like let's say you're learning how to cut fish or you're learning how to go fishing, then you use those words like gasimsk, I'm fishing, and stuff like that, and you can eventually it'll just work into your life, and it'll become that much more easier, I believe. All right, let's go get into some more music, and when we come back, we'll be getting into the last set of our daily announcements, and I meant our weather, tide times, and our driving conditions, our Minminta Highway 20 from Nuchalk Ulimch to Williams Lake Ulimch. Gaihis nuklutz as disonght.
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1: 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Why?

0: Jūs, madams, instala jehesīlā, anūst sain nimnapt uth New Hawk Radio, broadcasting the laws of the land and waters.
1: Wai, wai, smadam hooks, yeti sinach, yeti sonch, insta dai dai. That song was called Edge of 17 by Stevie Nicks. Ah, man, that one is really, I think I like that one, and what was that before? We played Dreams. Yeah, those two back-to-back would have been good. I should have did that. Oh, well, we still did it. We got it. We got Edge of 17 in there. That was awesome. Pretty long song, but well worth the listen. Definitely. Oi. Ga'alit idu muslap asli sasais wa songkrets al askrets. Ins its ikdi askich altamnap asli songkht. Now I'm going to tell you all how the day is outside. I am your weatherman today. And we'll be looking at our current conditions along with our four-day weather forecast as ice. Starting with our current conditions, Sinch. We'll be looking into some more sunny weather. Also, we're in a yellow warning, and that is heat. So look out for the heat. Yellow warning. Our temperature is 21 degrees Celsius, Asuk north, 3 kilometers an hour. It's pretty hot already. Gaihis nuklutz asti songht. Oi. All right, let's go get into asti songht. Sinch and hazy. So sunny and hazy. Asuk becoming west, 20 kilometers an hour, gusting to 40. Near noon, it's a high of 31, and our humidex is 36, our UV index is 7 or high. Us decent tonight, a few clouds, hazy this evening, a souk west 20 kilometers an hour, gusting to 40, becoming light this evening, with a low of 13. Moving on to Kainuch's Thursday, July 23rd, sinch and hazy. Asuk becoming west 20 kilometers an hour, gusting to 40 near noon with a high of 29. And our humidex is 31. Our UV index is 7 or high. And for Alaint, July 23rd, it'll be clear with a low of 15. Moving on to the next day, Friday, July 24th, increasing cloudiness with a high of 24. Moving on to the next, Alaint. July 24th, nighttime, it'll be showers, aswalas, and a low of 12. On our fourth and final day, Saturday, July 25th, aswalas, with a high of 17. And alint for July 25th, aswalas, and a low of 11. Why? That was a look at our four-day weather forecast along with our current conditions. Asaists. Why? And that was the last look at our weather as well. Let's go get into our tide times, and right after that, our driving conditions. Oi, twelchts in skaalitsi dimuslap astisalais wasuludislats. Okay, it's time for me to tell you all how it is in our channel. Masker McLeets, it is now 9:16 in the a.m. Our last high tide was at 8:16. 1 hour ago, and was at 3.49 meters or 11.46 feet. For our next low tide is at 1:47 p.m. and we'll get to 2.17 meters or 7.13 feet. And our high tide this evening is at 8:17 p.m. and we'll get to 4.42 meters or 14.51 feet. Way. All right, let's go get into our Minminta. Let's go look at our Minminta. Kheats wa Minmintats. And start off with our camera here. I was going to look for that word. Camera. And, you know, actually it would be just looking at a picture here. Kutos. And we're looking at this camera. This is about 88 kilometers from Bella Coola and 41 kilometers from Anaham Lake, near the gate at the top of the Bella Coola Hill, looking southwest. And once again, we arrived just on time, right when it updated, so we get another good look at our road. And hey, it's looking better than earlier for sure. Must have dried up a little more. But I would say, watch for those loose gravel that are there. Looks like most of it's up, going up the hill. But I wouldn't doubt that it would be on both sides. So watch for slippery sections and muddy sections while leaving or coming into Nuchalkulimch on our gravel roads. That is Heckman Pass area. And we're going to take a look at our next camera here. This is near Anaham Lake, about 140 kilometers east of Bellaquilla, looking west. Yeah, still traffic going through. I see actually a truck. We caught a truck in a glimpse this time. And, oh yeah, for sure I can see, like earlier, there's loose gravel and bits of, I would say, muddy sections as well on the gravel areas. So do watch out for those muddy sections and slippery sections in the dirt areas. Other than that, it's looking pretty nice out there, like very sunny, very bright. Moving on to the last part of the road, between Elsie Road and Chipman Road for about 143 kilometers, watch for livestock. Yeah, and that is, like I said earlier, closer to the Tatla Lake area. All right, that was the last look at our weather, tide times, and our Minminta Highway 20 from Nuchalkulimch to Williams Lake Ulimch. And we're moving on to another song. When we come back, we'll be getting to the last set of our daily announcements. Gaihis Nuklutz as die Songt is our phrase of the day. Gaihis Nuklutz as die Songt. Stay tuned till the end of the show and we'll be sharing the phrase translation. Also, don't forget to stick around for our other amazing shows. Right after Stimdnith is Native America Calling from 10 o'clock till 11 o'clock. Right after that is Eat Nuchalkim, hosted by Dadala and Chim Chimina, and they will be joining you from 11 o'clock till 12 o'clock. Right after that is Nukilikuts Dam, usually hosted by Kechta, a.k.a. Rolla Mac, and today I will be substituting. Yeah, I like that. And yeah, Ashti Songt Nukilikuts Dam from 12 o'clock till 3 o'clock. Wai. All right, let's go get into our next song. And when we come back, we'll be getting into the last set of our daily announcements. Wai.

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3: Oi, oi, smadam hooks. Yeti sinach. Yeti sonch. Insta die die. That song was called Mustang Sally by The Commitments. This time they have the in front of it. Just kidding. The Commitments. And yeah, so now that we're back, we'll be getting into the last set of our daily announcements. That is our phrase of the day. Gaihis nuklutz astisongt. Oi, anustainam noch astisatizal amadis ats watsiktas ats. Okay, listen to how it is in our place and what's going on. Temperatures will be high from Monday to Wednesday in the Belakula, in Nuchalkulimsh. Daytime highs are expected to be in the low 30s with overnight lows in the mid-teens. Heat affects everyone, but the risks are greater for seniors, people who live alone, people with pre-existing health conditions such as diabetes, heart disease, or respiratory disease, people with mental illness, people with substance use disorders, or people with limited mobility. Watch for the effects of heat illness, heavy sweating, rash, cramps, fainting, high body temperature, and the worsening of some health conditions. Why? So keep an eye on your neighbors and friends and make sure they're doing good. Make sure the heat is not affecting them. It's that time of the year again, folks. Please help protect our Nimnimk relatives, such as the Nun and Tla, by being bear aware. To help avoid potential encounters, please get rid of any attractants outside of your home. These are number one, making sure your Simsk outside is covered up and your Simsk guts are dumped in the designated areas of the Nuchom. Number two, make sure your Sais, which is your garbage, is not left outside. And a smoose, do not leave pet food outside unattended. Moose, pick your skhaluts, that is your berries or fruit, as soon as they ripen. When walking or hiking in the woods, carry bear spray and make a lot of noise to not startle any nimnimk on their path. Remember that we share this kuth ulamch with the Nun and La and other wild nimnimk. Why? Holly's Blueberry Farm is now open for you pick. Nuchalk Food is again going to pay for Nuchalk and Nuchalk adjacent folks if you have Nuchalk kids or work for the Nuchalk Nation. For those who want to harvest their own berries, please bring your own containers or boxes to take home your harvests. 10 a.m. to 4 p.m. each day until the bushes need to rest. Oi. 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Why? 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Enjoy interactive cultural experiences, traditional singing, drumming, dancing, storytelling around the campfire, educational and youth activities, games, contests, craft demonstrations, a talent show, and live entertainment by Joel West. This is an alcohol and drug-free event. Out of respect for our elders and community members, please stay home if you are feeling unwell. Please note that fisheries and oceans will be patrolling the rivers and no snagging is permitted. Bring your family, bring your friends, and come celebrate our shared traditions, language, and culture in the beautiful Nuchalkulimch. For more information, contact Maybelline Leon at 250-302-3715 or also Iris Cywallis at 236-719-2021. That is New Nanta, 236-719-2021. Why? Bella Coola Little League for boys and girls pre-K to grade 7 is every Friday from 5:30 to 6:45 at the Walker Island Ballpark Diamond. All skill levels are welcome. Come out and play some ball. Parent involvement with kids under age 4 is appreciated. Why? Youth slow pitch has started for grades 8 to 12 at Walker Island, and it was with support from New Hulk Recreation and Youth Center staff. They have started in June of 16th, and they will keep going every Tuesday and Wednesday from 5 to 6:30 p.m. Why? The Snitley Park Disc Golf Course is hosting a weekly drop-in game on Thursdays at 6:30 p.m. All skill levels and group sizes are welcome. Meet at hole 1 at the Snitley Park by the end of the Big Cedar Trail. There are still a handful of disc sets left to purchase at Elkhorn. Why? Handball, soccer, and speedball has started for the youth. All sessions take place on Wednesdays. Kindergarten to grade 1 at the NES gym from 6 to 6:30 p.m. Grades 2 to 4 at the NES gym from 6:30 to 7:30 p.m. Grades 5 to 7 at the Sam's gym from 6:30 to 7:30 p.m. Why? AA meetings will take place on Mondays from 7 to 8 p.m. at the band office health room and Fridays at 7 p.m. and the location hospital community room. NA meetings will be on Tuesdays at 7 p.m. at the hospital community room. Dr. Dolly Lee's dental services for 2026 are August 10th to the 21st, September 7th to the 18th, October 5th to the 16th, and November 7th to the 13th. Stay tuned for more further updates. 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Oi. The Makerspace is open once again with the hours of 11 a.m. to 5 p.m. on Monday, Tuesday, Wednesday, and Saturday at 1511 Sawmill Road on the left side of the Higginsburg Post Office. Come check out the new location and equipment. New Sliuchta Playtime is every Friday at the Cedar Building from 10 a.m. to 3 p.m. on a drop-in basis. This is for those ages newborn to 7 years old and their caregivers. There will be snacks and crafts. Also, you can join New Sliuchta for Rooted Beginnings, a baby and caregiver connection group every Thursday from 1 to 3 p.m. for families with babies between the ages of 0 to 18 months. Bella Coola Strong Start takes place Monday through Friday from 9 a.m. to 12 p.m. Strong Start is located at New Satsum Elementary School. 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
3: 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We're in the Brown Building, number 3 at 498 Mackenzie Street on Kumkuts in downtown Bella Coola, Hawaii. All right. That was the last of our daily announcements, and we'll be getting into some more music, and when we come back, we'll be getting into a language practice, exercising our minds in this practice. Kaihis nukluts astisongt. Sorry, I went a bit too close there. Kaihis nukluts astisongt.
4: Kaihis nukluts astisongt.
3: Just kind of adjusting the way I was sitting in, and I kind of talked a little closer to the mic earlier. Kaihis nukluts astisongt.
4: Kaihis nukluts astisongt.
3: Way. All right, let's go get into our next set of songs, and when we come back, we'll be getting to the last set of our language practice, and we'll be doing a language recap on what we already went through. So it might be a little more faster than the last one, but it's a repetitive thing, so we're good. Why?

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1: Why?
3: Why, some of them hooks. Cedar Softening. Suit Eich by Nanusiamps Twins and Company. Why? And before that, we heard Take It Easy by Eagles. And before that, we heard Dream On by Aerosmith. Awesome. Good set of music there. I really liked toning it down in that last one. It's an amazing song, too. Easter. Well, it's not called Easter. But I like that. All right. Now that we're back, Asinachska eat Nuchalkum Heath. Let us all speak Nuchalk. All right. Earlier, I went over words revolving around Simsk, which is fish. And so we went over a bunch of words revolving around fish. And I just remembered that I really wanted to bring in these other words, and I forgot about them. So I'm going to quickly throw them in there. So, to butcher fish, there's two ways that we have here. Istuch, to butcher fish.
0: Istuch.
3: Istuch, to butcher fish. And I know this isn't a part of a recap, but I'm throwing this in there because I forgot this is what I wanted to do. And so it's helpful because, you know, we have these things that we do with our fish, which is istuch, to butcher fish. This is one way of saying it.
0: Istuch.
3: And our other way is asya, A-S-Y-A, asya. And that is to butcher fish or to cut fish. Asya, istuch, or asya. Those are the two ways, to butcher fish or to cut fish. Asya, asya. And so I know, so I'm adding a few bonus ones in here. This is another one I wanted to share, revolving around Luke. And so this is Koopsta.
4: Koopsta.
3: Koopsta, which is a fish, barbecuing sticks. Koopsta, in case you were wondering. Koopsta.
4: Koopsta.
3: Koopsta. So K-U-P apostrophe S-T-A. Koopsta. Go get me the Koopsta. I'm going to barbecue the Simsk. All right, let's go get into the other words that I shared earlier. And this is fishbone. Skull.
0: Skull.
3: Skull. Fishbone. I was going to share this one earlier. Before fishbone was fish mulligan, but I don't know if this recording is correct. It says redo audio. So let's go give a listen anyways.
4: Sleuch.
3: Sleuch. You know, I don't see anything wrong with that. That's what's written here. Sleuch. Fish mulligan. All right, let's go move on. I'll throw in a bunch of bonus words in here now. Seethmuck. Fish weir. Seethmuck.
4: Seethmuck.
3: Fish weir. That's an old school way of fishing. Seethmuck. There are different types of fish weirs, I just realized, too. There are some that are made with rocks, and there are some made with spikes or posts. I don't know what you want to call it, but they drive some posts into the ground in the river.
4: Seethmuck.
3: To make this seethmuck. Damn seethmuck.
4: Seethmuck.
3: To make a seethmuck. All right. Let's go move on. Pice. That is a sole.
5: Pice.
3: Pice. That is a type of fish. Pice. Similar to a pui. That is a halibut. Pice. Snusawasemsk. Two fish. Like two of them. The number two.
0: Snusawasemsk.
3: Has the words snus in there. Snus is number two. Snusaw a simsk.
0: Snusaw simsk.
3: Quilsi.
2: Quilsi.
3: Quilsi. Fishgills. Quilsi. Quilsi. Fishgills.
2: Quilsi.
3: Take out the quilsi. Take out the fishgills. Quilsi.
2: Quilsi.
3: Money. Smelt or fish smelt.
2: Money.
3: Money. And I believe those are little tiny fish. At least that's my understanding. I just realized I did like this Forrest Gump thing there. Understanding. Gasimsk.
5: Gasimsk. Gasimsk. To fish.
3: Yeah, I didn't have to say that. That's awesome. To fish. Gasimsk. Awesome. And he repeated it two times. That's awesome. Astsim. Fresh fish.
6: Astsim.
3: Astsim. Fresh fish. Astsim. Astsim. Fresh fish. I like these words. These are awesome words to come across. Simsk. Revolving around Simsk. And I also had time to share some bonus words too as well. That was awesome. Simsk. And I'm glad I had the chance to share them. Revolving around Simsk. Asya is to butcher fish. And you can also say Istuch. Istuch. It's like Istuchts. I'm butchering the fish.
0: Istuch.
3: Istuch. Why? All right. That was the time we have for our language practice. And I want to say it's a great exercise to just even know the words. As in like just one word at a time. And then later on, you can learn how to use these in a sentence. Just like playing around with the words you already know and then put it in there. Istuch. To butcher fish. That is an awesome word. You can either say istuch or asya. Why? All right. I think I have enough time for one more song and to be able to play for you all. And we're going to have to call it the end of the show already. We're at the end. Asaists, I would say, right now. So I'm going to do our outro, and before that I want to share our phrase of the day along with the translation, which is Gaihis nu klutz as di songt. Gaihis nu klutz as di songt.
7: Gaihis
3: nu klutz as di songt. It's too hot today.
7: Gekis na klutz at the sonucht.
3: Why? Stit we need uslaps and ustainem nup or stimdenists. Insta die die. Thank you all for listening to stimdenists. Also, stit we need uslaps and ustainem nup or Nuchalk Radio. 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Ala musel xbutl, what's a clacked bootl's di smau, as kutl xdi smau. Sutlam kdul, alit kdaliwals, as dis kutulum kilt eich in wasuludil ats. Thank you all for listening to Nuchalk Radio 91.1 FM, broadcasting the laws of the lands and waters. Smaudi silk eith, one heart, one mind. Uts east lith, Nuchalkum kilt. Our greatest strength is being Nuchalk. Way. Also, don't forget to stick around for our other amazing shows right after this is Native America Calling from 10 o'clock till 11 o'clock. And right after that is Eat Nuchalkim, hosted by Dadla and Chim Chimena. And they will be with you from 11 o'clock till 12 o'clock. Right after that is Nukalikuts Dam, usually hosted by Kichta. And I'll be stepping in there today. Asti songt. Why? All right. Have yourselves an amazing day. And thank you all for sticking around on Stimdenith with myself here, Dai Dai. And enjoy your day. Have a great day, folks. Here's your last song, Summer of 69.

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3: Welcome to Native America Calling. I'm Sean Spruce. Smoke is blanketing much of the Midwest and Northeast from wildfires burning in northern Minnesota and Ontario across the U.S.-Canada border. The large haze is a testament to the intensity of wildfires that have forced at least three First Nations communities in Ontario to evacuate their remote reserves. We'll discuss how this year's fire season is impacting Indigenous people who are the most affected by wildfires. Join our conversation after National Native News.

0: This is National Native News. I'm Jill Freitas. An environmental group met in Window Rock Monday to argue against keeping a Navajo Nation coal mine alive. KNAU's Chris Clements reports critics say it would ignore a nationwide transition away from fossil fuels.
1: Members of the group Diné Care, like Devin Norberto, say the permit to extend the life of the Navajo mine by 110 years is rushed.
2: A lot of the concerns we heard were around that the community hadn't been fully notified of this permit.
1: The tribally owned Navajo Transitional Energy Company, or INTEC, operates the Navajo mine in northwestern New Mexico and is pushing for its expansion. Supporters of that proposal argue it's essential to the tribe's economic stability and sovereignty. But Norberto says members of Burnham Chapter, a community near where coal would be mined, weren't properly consulted.
2: It would relocate some of the families within the leasing area that they are trying to mine at. It would force them to lose their grazing lands. It would remove them from their ancestral ties to the land.
1: INTEC did not immediately respond to a request for comment. A federal agency tasked with approving the mine expansion is expected to release a decision in August. For KNAU, I'm Chris Clements in Flagstaff.
0: Across the Pacific Northwest, tribes and conservationists are working to help the eel-like fish, the lamprey, rebound. As KLCC's Brian Bull reports, dams have greatly diminished their numbers.
3: Recently near Oregon's Coyote Creek, technicians of the Confederated Tribes of Warm Springs arrived with 100 lampreys in their truck. Aldwin Keogh introduced himself and his slithering cargo.
4: They're filter feeders. They clean out whatever is in the sediment. That's where they stay for many years before they go out to the ocean.
3: A group of native educators and students help release the prehistoric critters into the creek. This is a practice called translocation, where adult fish are released in waterways above dams. Courtney Galtz, a lamprey biologist with the tribe, says dam development has had its impact.
5: So these are reintroductions to areas that now do not have Pacific lamprey, and as of today, they now do.
3: The Columbia River Intertribal Fish Commission, or CRITFIC, says lamprey once teemed in the millions through the Columbia River Basin, but only 23,000 were recorded in 2010.
6: Oh, go ahead and release them.
3: Raymond Ellenwood Jr. is a fisheries technician of the Nez Perce tribe. Near Oak Ridge, he and Jared Wyaskis released more lamprey. The goal is to have adult lampreys stay and mate, creating little lampreys called amacetes.
7: The amacetes, they burrow into the sand, into the substrate, and they'll filter feed off of the detritus in the river or the stream, you know.
6: And what they're doing is the adults are smelling the amacetes that are upriver in those river systems. They're telling them, hey, that river system's good. There's a good spawning habit. That's where we want to go.
3: If all goes to plan, lamprey released here will start migrating to the Pacific Ocean around 2030 and come back as adults 4 years later.
8: We want to welcome you guys to our annual lamprey celebration.
3: Recently in Oregon City, more than 1,200 people signed up for the annual Yakima Nation Willamette Falls Lamprey Celebration. It's a day of music, presentations, even a lunch with grilled lamprey. CRITFIC's Jeremy Fivecrow says they've updated their plan to include a technical document for scientists, students, and resource managers, and a policy brief for lawmakers.
9: The lamprey has been around 450 million years. We're closer to a T-Rex than a T-Rex was to lamprey. That's how far back they go. So the thought of just in the past 100 years... We're closer to a T-Rex than a T-Rex was to lamprey. That's how far back they go. So the thought of just in the past 100 years that we could drive something extinct that's been on Earth for that long is terrible.
3: For National Native News, I'm Brian Bull in Oregon City.
0: And I'm Jill Freitas.
10: How can I ask her what he gave her?
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11: 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Stumps was enough. Stumps was enough. Stumps was enough. Stumps was enough. Was enough. Was enough. Stumps was in that.
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10: How can I ask her what he gave her?
11: Stumps was in that. What did he give you?
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13: Yes, madame. Insla Tusum, broadcasting from sovereign New Kalk territory.
14: Burning in northern Minnesota and Ontario. In the neighboring Canadian province, three First Nations communities were forced to evacuate after fires ripped through their remote reserves. Significant drought and decades of hands-off wildland management factor into increasingly severe wildfire seasons that impact Indigenous communities the most. In this hour, we'll talk with our guests about current wildfire events, smoke impacts, and the vulnerability of Indigenous communities. Listeners, as always, can join us. Are there wildfires burning near you? If smoke is forcing you to stay inside and listen to the radio, give us a call. Our number is 1-800-996-2848. That's also 1-800-99-NATIVE. Joining us now from Ganawage in Quebec, Canada, is Arnold Lazar. He is the interim CEO of the National Indigenous Fire Safety Council and the Indigenous Fire Marshal for Canada. Arnold is Mohawk. Hello, Arnold, and welcome to Native America Calling.
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14: Also joining us in Canada from Rocky Mountain House in Alberta is Dr. Amy Cardinal Christensen. She is a senior fire advisor for the Indigenous Leadership Initiative and also board member of the International Association of Wildland Fire, and she is Métis. Good morning, Amy, and welcome back to Native America Calling.
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14: Our next guest joins us from Prior Lake, Minnesota, Farron Davis Anderson. 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
14: 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He is the Fire Program Manager for the Klamath Tribes. 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
18: Good morning.
14: Arnold, give us an update here. How is this year's fire season compared to last year and previous years?
18: Well, it's unfortunately, it is as bad as past years. We started off what we thought would be a slower season, but unfortunately, the weather changed. And at this point in Northern Ontario, we've lost two communities, totally destroyed. And there's fires burning in all the parts of the country, mostly. Well, there's anger, there's sadness, and there's a move to hold people accountable, and there's requests for assistance. So whenever you have events of this magnitude, the communities do rally together, and with the research, we know what has to happen. It's just a matter of pulling all the teams together to work together and build a better system.
14: Let's start with the anger, Arnold. What exactly are these communities angry about?
18: Well, it's my understanding that because they weren't notified and there was no assistance given, my understanding is they had to self-evacuate. Despite the mention of provincial and federal people saying that they're doing stuff, we do know that the two communities that got wiped out didn't have any resources allocated. So the anger, I know there was a press conference where each of the affected communities were documenting what was missing and how they had to fend for themselves. So there's a once again, trying to hold the politicians accountable for what they claim is resources and available equipment.
14: These rural indigenous communities that were forced to evacuate, what should they have ideally in terms of warning systems and other emergency management protocols so they would have more of a heads up when something like this happens?
18: Well, that's the first thing, is an early warning system so that they they're aware. Secondly, is there should be some limited effect positive change, and most importantly, they should have the, if, especially if they're in a high risk area like a fly-in community, there needs to be a relatively quick plan to evacuate. It's my understanding that that's where some of the gaps were in getting planes or helicopters in the community to get the people out.
14: Whose responsibility is that, Arnold, to provide these resources?
18: It's a joint responsibility that depending on the jurisdiction. I mean, the most indigenous communities in Canada fall under the federal system, but there are partnerships with the provincial, and then the community has also to take some responsibility. So I guess at all three levels are responsible. And that's where communication or resources break down.
14: What kind of resources do First Nations communities have to address these specific issues?
18: It's very varied. My home community outside modern-day Montreal is a HAV community. We have state-of-the-art pumps and state-of-the-art fire trucks with appropriate training. We have mutual aid with our neighbors. So we are well protected. Unfortunately, it's my understanding that the two communities that were affected didn't have mutual aid. They didn't have the resources, and their planning was not up to the level maybe that it should be. But so it varies community by community. And we have a lot of have, and we have a lot of have-nots, unfortunately.
14: What about neighboring First Nations communities? Have they been able to assist any of these communities that have had to evacuate? And if so, what kind of resources can they offer?
18: Well, the communities that are fly only, there is no close community. That's one of the big issues. Definitely, when there's communities nearby, they will assist. We had an ice storm many years ago, and it was such a large event that. Even our neighbors, they were taxed combating it. So when you get a huge wildfire, even if there is a community nearby, they're willing to help, but their resources are also being used to protect their home community. So I think that's what's something that we need to look at is how are the resources spread out.
14: Arnold, every year it seems we do a show about these wildfires up in Canada, other parts of the U.S., and like you mentioned earlier, every year they just seem to get worse, or at least they don't get any better, they don't improve at all. I'm interested to know just how psychologically some of these communities are holding up with these, what appear to be just ever more frequent serious wildfires throughout the summer months. It's got to be taking a toll on folks.
18: Well, we look at I don't know if they have the same issues of residential school in the States, but many of our First Nation children were forcibly sent to schools and taken from the community. And the unfortunate part is many of our elders are the same children. So in essence, by us evacuating them, we're recreating the trauma that they experienced. The two communities that are wiped out, how can anybody, mainstream or indigenous, recover when you lose everything? I mean, losing one house is catastrophic. Imagine losing a whole community. And what's the plan to rebuild? I'm not sure what's going to happen.
14: Yeah, I can't even imagine what those folks are going through right now. Arnold, thank you for kicking off our conversation here. We're going to take a short break. We'll come back and continue this discussion today. Again, approximately 200 wildfires burning across the United States. Nearly 1,000 or 900 more accurately are burning in Canada. This is serious, folks, and as in years past, these summer wildfires are just burning with ever-increasing intensity. So we will take a short break. We'll continue this conversation, and we have our phone lines open for any listeners who would like to join us. Maybe you are in a community that is being impacted right now by the threat of a wildfire, or in the past you have experienced wildfires, or maybe you're involved in the fire prevention and suppression side of it. Maybe you are a firefighter, you've been a firefighter in the past, or you've worked on some of the policies with regard to land management and wildfire suppression, and you can add to our conversation. You can share some insights, some of your expertise and experience. That's what we've got our phone lines for, and that's why the show is called Native America Calling, so you can join us. So what are you waiting for? The number is 1-800-996-2848.
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0: You're listening to Native America Calling. I'm Sean Spruce, and we're talking about wildfires today. Are you concerned about fires burning near your town or your community? Let us know. We're at 1-800-996-2848. How has your tribe implemented traditional burning as a way to manage and prevent huge wildfire events? 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Share your insights. Our next guest, Dr. Amy Cardinal Christensen, joins us now from Rocky Mountain House, Alberta, Canada. She is a senior fire advisor for the Indigenous Leadership Initiative. And Amy, we spoke with Arnold before break about these communities that have been evacuated because of recent wildfires, Indigenous communities. Is it common for evacuations in situations like this?
1: Yes, I mean, I think the first thing and priority for many agencies is, protecting human life, right? So one of the easiest ways that you can do that is by removing people from the situation where they're impacted by a potential wildfire event.
0: What is it about First Nations communities that makes them more vulnerable to the effects of these wildfires, Amy?
1: Yeah, so a lot of our Indigenous communities in Canada are located in fire-dependent forests and grasslands across Canada. So, fire or forests that, need fire to be healthy, but we've been excluding fire from those ecosystems and are really paying for it now. Unfortunately, in combining that with climate change, it's really increasing the risk. And a lot of our communities, it's hard sometimes for, folks in other countries, that are maybe more populated to recognize that many of our Indigenous communities are actually fly-in only. We have lots where, it's only aircraft or, ice roads or other things that they can get out on or by boats or things like that. So for communities, especially when they get an evacuation order, it's not like they can, just jump in their car and drive away. Unfortunately, that they're in areas where they then require assistance to be able to leave.
0: Amy, we're already into the third week of July. What is the peak fire season right now? Approximately when does it really hit? And then when can we hope that some of this will let up?
1: Yes, it's weather dependent, obviously. And sadly, with climate change, it's really changing things in Canada and what we would traditionally see. In the province where I'm from, in Alberta, most of our fire activity would actually happen in the period we call before green up. So after our snow melts, but before the leaves start coming out on trees, we get a real dip then in relative humidity and other things. And so it made it then. So, that's sometimes when we would get big fires occurring. But once you got through that green up period where the leaves started coming out on the trees, the risk would go down, right? But what we're seeing now is that it's actually a bit unpredictable. We're seeing sometimes really hot, dry, sustained periods when we wouldn't normally see them. And it's really affecting, I think, people because the fire seasons are just getting so much longer, right? It just feels like we're dealing with it kind of throughout the summer. And so, unfortunately, in Canada, we can have extreme fires at any time.
0: And the season's getting more intense, the fire seasons each year. Do you consider climate change the primary driving factor for that, or are there some other issues as well?
1: Yes, I mean, for me, in the work that I've done and the research and just, directly working with communities that are impacted, we don't want to diminish what climate change is doing as well in terms of increasing these things. We're seeing more drought, we're seeing more lightning, we're seeing these extended fire seasons in terms of the fire weather. But really, what it is impacting is unhealthy forests. And those unhealthy forests are there because of fire exclusion from the landscape through colonial practices, but also current forest management practices. For example, we spray glyphosate and other chemicals to kill, more fire resilient species in Canada, green leafy aspen and other things. And, our forest industry really promotes, pine and spruce and fir trees that are much more likely to, be crown fires. We've seen a move almost to monoculture in some ways. which again, makes it so that when you're combining these two factors, you're getting these events that are very difficult to control. And another thing just to add also is like the removal of, you know, our animal relatives from the landscape. So, you know, we had buffalo across the landscape in Canada, even up into the boreal forest here, and they were like almost went extinct through colonization, right? And so they were the ones who were in there, like, you know, chewing, you know, the dead grass, like eating some of the small trees, other things, and keeping meadows open. And then we also had beaver across our landscape, and beaver create wetlands, which really create healthy, you know, resilient forests as well throughout the boreal and other forests. So, you know, we've done numerous things that have just created incredibly unhealthy landscapes.
0: Amy, these indigenous wildland and fire management practices that you're describing, how receptive is the Canadian government to these indigenous modalities? And is anyone paying attention to just the knowledge that people like you have and this long-standing relationship with the environment that for thousands of years prevented situations like this from happening?
1: Yeah, so, you know, look, to be totally honest, like we've seen a shift in the last 10 years. So now we're speaking more about Indigenous fire stewardship. Like, we see it in news reports. We see it in like strategies that are coming out, all these different things. But, you know, what I kind of find is that they seem to like our ideas, but they don't seem to like Indigenous leadership in this space. And that's really where my frustration comes in, right? It's like, especially for cultural burning and other things, like you can't remove Indigenous people and our leadership from that. And so, you know, what it is that we have these really kind of systemic racist systems in Canada around fire that exclude Indigenous people. And we still have yet to see kind of those structures shift, right, to allow Indigenous people into those spaces as decision makers. Like, we have a lot of amazing Indigenous firefighters in Canada, but they tend to be more in like entry level or like, you know, kind of mop up crews or type two crews, we call them in Canada, but not, you know, in those higher decision making spaces. So that's really where we continue to push and advocate. And it's not only like to benefit Indigenous people, like what we can bring to this space, but also for the safety of all Canadians, right? By creating these healthier landscapes that are better adapted to fire.
0: The wildfires in Ontario, Canada, they're getting a lot of media attention because of President mm-hmm. Trump's tariff threats, and he's accused Canada of not managing wildfires properly. Is that a fair assessment in your view?
1: Yes, you know, kind of two things can be true at once. So I don't agree with all of the things coming out, but, you know, I do. And it's hard, you know, we have fire dependent forests. Like I said, we're never going to have no fires in our boreal forest. But I think what we see in Canada is a tendency to rely on, you know, wildfire response. So putting out fires and recovery after fires, and actually very limited investment in like the prevention and mitigation space, right? So stopping these fire events, but before they even start. And so that's like where, you know, I would agree in a way is that, you know, we have Indigenous people that have knowledge on the landscape to, you know, help us to reduce the risk and, you know, to have smoke and other things, you know, when we want to see smoke and be able to control the smoke better. And so it's been a constant, you know, frustration of, you know, there's always money to respond to wildfires, but never money to prevent them in the first place. And I think, you know, that's a common theme, unfortunately, amongst government, right, that they tend to be in a response or reactive cycle.
0: Tell me more about what goes into controlling the smoke, because I think so often we focus on the actual flames and sometimes the smoke is just as big a risk or even more of a risk.
1: Yes, you know, for me, like, I think that smoke is going to be unfortunately, the big game changer, right? Because we have seen a lot of studies coming out about smoke and the health impacts of smoke, especially in Canada. We have some great institutes here that are putting out really good information about that. But what, you know, what's been frustrating though is that, again, like we're always gonna have smoke, but why I call it the game changer is because like not everyone or every Canadian or every American is, you know, gonna see flames or see like a flame front coming towards their community or things like that. Unfortunately, that's a reality Indigenous peoples across Canada face every summer. But, you know, smoke does impact a lot of people. It can travel for hundreds of kilometers, thousands of kilometers. And so I think that that's, you know, people think like, you know, are inherently selfish a bit by nature, right? So unless something's directly impacting them, there's so many other things that they have in their world to be concerned about. But, you know, smoke's really the thing. Like, it's much different than flooding, where flooding, you know, is much more localized and it's kind of just impacts the people in that direct region.
0: I mean, it can spread for hundreds, even over 1,000 miles. I've seen it myself. I remember when the big Yellowstone fires occurred back in the 80s and I was going to school in Kansas and we got the smoke all the way in Kansas from over there. So yeah, I can totally relate to what you describe, Amy. Let's go to the phones now where we have Glenn listening to KUNM Radio in Jemez Springs, New Mexico. Hello, Glenn. Great to have you calling in today.
2: Thank you. Yeah, we were 10 miles away from the Macaulay Springs fire and had to close windows at night several nights before they got that out. So my heart goes out to folks in Canada. My wife and I were up at Grassy Narrows tribe, and I just feel. But my other comment, I am so discouraged, so upset with Trump for saying, oh, Canada isn't controlling those fires. We got to up the tariffs 50%. While he, Trump, denies climate change, which is so directly related to all these fires. So there's my comment. Thanks.
0: Thank you, Glenn, for joining the show. KUNM Radio listener in Jemez Springs, New Mexico. Let's go to South Dakota, where we have Frank, who is listening to Keeley Radio. Hello, Frank. You're on the air.
3: Hey, I just kind of want to talk a little bit about the climate change and stuff, how it's... Yeah, I live up in Duluth, Minnesota. I'm originally from the Whiteheart Reservation up in Minnesota, and how the smoke affects us. You know, we're not too far away from Canada, and then we have our own fires going on, you know, nearby our homes. But it's the smoke. It's just like, holy man, I'm thinking to myself, is this the new norm? You know, summertime comes along, and it's just, I mean, living way up there, you know, you get really affected by the smoke. And then, you know, like a little comment here. I've been coming to South Dakota for many, many years picking sage up in the Black Hills. And I was just up there in the devastation of the forest. The wind came in last winter. I mean, the trees are down and, you know, and it makes me sad. Yeah, it makes me really sad because of the connection that I have to the Black Hills. Yeah, and I've been coming up here for a long time and it just makes me sad to see our forest like that. Yeah, and I'm wondering, you know, that people come up and do ceremonies for us, the spirit of the animals in the forest, you know, and stuff like that. It's just really, yeah, it's sad the way, you know, the climate is today. And it just really angers me, I can say, but it makes me feel real sad. We did a little pipe ceremony up there, you know, and just, you know, offered some tobacco to the spirit of the trees and the animals, and you know, it just really makes me sad. So that's my comment.
0: Frank, I think a lot of our listeners feel the same way as you, and you take care of yourself, brother. Stay safe out there, and thank you for joining the show. Frank, tuning in Keeley Radio. Let's bring Farron Davis Anderson in to our conversation now, natural resource manager for the Shakopee Mittawakanton Sioux community. She's in Prior Lake, Minnesota. And Farron, we're hearing a lot about this smoke just from our caller there, Frank, and we heard Amy talk a little bit more about the risks of smoke. What are the actual concerns about the health hazards that people need to be mindful of when encountering these type of smoky situations from wildfires?
4: Yeah, I think there's a lot of things that, like Amy mentioned, that we're learning that can impact our health. And you know, these fires are producing some of the most intense smoke pollution that we have on record in the state of Minnesota. And so every summer we're starting to see that, and it's having these negative impacts. I've even seen a study come out recently that has shown how microorganisms can travel within the smoke itself, because when you're thinking about a fire, not all materials are going to be, you know, burned. And so that smoke can carry some things, not only, you know, things that are impactful to our lungs and our health, but different types of fungal infections. And so it's concerning because, you know, we don't know what we don't know, but we know it's bad, and there's only, you know, a limited amount of resources that we have to deal with it now. And so what can we do in the future, you know, to reduce the impacts of smoke? And I think a little bit more research needs to go into that.
0: Farron, what types of practical approaches can a person take, such as our caller Frank, who's just encountering some of this smoke? Are there face masks or anything that could make a difference?
4: Yeah, so we do have some things we can use, like N95 masks can help with the particulate. So that's one resource that we can use while we're outside. But another thing is, you know, keeping your windows closed indoors and having some type of air filtration system.

0: with Farron, and we'll get an update from Minnesota with regard to some of the fires that are burning there right now. And also on the show is Tim Sexton, who will join us from Spray, Oregon. He is a fire program manager for the Klamath Tribe. So stay with us. We have a lot more to talk about and discuss with regard to these wildfires that are burning right now in parts of the United States and Canada. And if other listeners would like to join the conversation, you can do so by calling us at 1-800-996-2848. Once again, that number is 1-800-996-2848 to join today's conversation. Hope to hear from you soon.
1: Yes, madam. Insla Tusum, broadcasting from sovereign Mohawk territory.

0: This is Native America Calling. I'm Sean Spruce, and we're talking about wildfires today. How has your community been impacted by wildfires in the past? You can call us, join the conversation, 1-800-996-2848. That is also 1-800-99-NATIVE. We have Farron Davis Anderson on the line in Prior Lake, Minnesota. She is the Natural Resource Manager for the Shakopee Mdewakanton Sioux Community. And Farron, give us an update right now from Minnesota. Where are the largest fires burning?
1: Well, currently the largest fires are up by Ely, Minnesota, which is near the Boundary Water Canoe area, which is a wilderness. And they're kind of all up in that area. And I think as of yesterday, over 70,000 acres have burned in several different fires. And so the Forest Service up there is treating it kind of like it's own like one incident, but they have different divisions within that area. And so it sounds like they're using a lot of indirect tactics right now currently to try to get ahead of fires. Our weather has been good for keeping, you know, the fires at bay currently, but they're preparing for, you know, winds to shift and other resources to be available to do different firefighting tactics.
0: What are indirect tactics, Farron?
1: So that would be things like prepping around people's cabins. They're making sure that those structures can stay safe in the event that the fire does reach those areas. There's also lines that are made.

0: with dozers and other types of equipment to try to keep a fire basically in a box. And there's some, you know, pumps and other things being set up, because in the area that it's in, it's very remote, and so there's not a lot of roads going into these areas. So some of the resources we can use are wetlands, lakes, and other water bodies, and we'd have to put pumps and hoses out to try to get water resources available where we need them.
1: Have there been any evacuations up to this point?
0: Yeah, so people around the area, we have a Ready, Set, Go system in the state of Minnesota, and there's been go basically means you have to get out. Set is you're about to hit that go mark, right? And then ready is just making sure that, you know, you're ready to leave if you do get the call to go. And so all along in the boundary waters, it's been shut down, and so nobody can go in. They had to rescue or evacuate some paddlers in there when it initially started. And so I think most everybody is out of the boundary waters now besides the firefighters. And there's some cabins and other places around like the state or the city of Ely that have been evacuated in some of those lake areas.
1: All right. Thanks, Farron. Anything else you want to share with our listeners about these fires right now in Minnesota before we go on to our next guest?
0: No, I think that, you know, sometimes we think about how the fires are so devastating to the landscape, but sometimes the firefighting resources can be equally devastating to the landscape when trying to put out the fires. So like Amy said, having those tribal folks involved in the planning and helping protect our cultural resources is something that, you know, is so important too.
1: All right. Well, let's talk to another one of those tribal folks who is heavily involved with fire prevention management, Tim Sexton, who joins us now from Spray, Oregon. He is the fire program manager for the Klamath Tribes. And Tim, as I understand it, you're either on the fire line right now or you're very close to the fire line. What do you see happening around you?
2: A lot of smoke and there are flames in the distance, although they're not very aggressive yet. It's still early in the day. Typically when these rugged terrain fires burn many acres, then every night smoke fills the low areas, and it usually suppresses fire behavior until the inversion breaks. And here it's been breaking early to mid-afternoon at 2 to 3 o'clock in the afternoon. Once the air lifts a little bit, the smoke lifts a little bit, then the fire behavior increases. And the last few days we've been having major runs between 5 o'clock in the afternoon and 10 o'clock at night.
1: Where are the big burns right now going on in Oregon?
2: Well, the fire I'm on, the Roe Creek Complex, is the largest in Oregon. It's about 150,000 acres. It's been running every day, gobbling up more acres. We've been successful in anchoring the fire on the north end and creating containment lines on both the east and west flanks, but the southern perimeter is continuing to be open and continuing to move to the south.
1: How many firefighters do you have on that fire?
2: We have around 600 on this fire at this time.
1: Is that adequate, or do you think you'll be calling in more?
2: We've got many orders that are unfilled because of the demands from all of the other fires in Oregon.
1: Well, let's talk about that more. I mean, we heard from our other guests the need for more firefighting personnel. What's the barrier there? Is it the training? Is it the access to resources, or just logistically? Why aren't there enough firefighters right now?
2: Well, the number of firefighters is based on the amount of money that the governments, state, local, and federal, are willing to provide for preparedness funding. And again, it's every year, the last several years, we have found ourselves with, at the height of the fire season in July and August, with too few resources to adequately catch these fires on initial attack, and then some of them get to be large like this.
1: Tim, to what extent are tribal lands threatened right now in Oregon with some of these fires?
2: Well, the fire I'm on, there's a 30,000-acre parcel that is Warm Springs Tribe that so far we've been able to protect. one of the larger fires to the north of us on the Caldwell Reservation in Washington. It's about a 70,000 acre fire that's burned around the Spalem, where the tribal headquarters are located, their administrative offices, and has burned a substantial amount of their timberland that they rely on for jobs and income. So that's probably the biggest fire in the area in the West Coast that has affected tribal lands. It's the Kaiser Fire, I think is the name of it.
1: Kaiser Fire, got it. How long have you been in fire management, and how have you seen just everything change throughout your career, just the needs and also the conditions, everything we're talking about today?
2: Well, Amy's a senior advisor and scientist. I'm a senior firefighter. I started in 1970, and this is my 57th fire season. In 1970, it was rare to see fires before June or after middle of September. Now we see, again, because of climate change and other conditions, the absence of prescribed fire and cultural burning, we see fires starting on the Klamath lands. We had fire, a 20-acre fire on our marsh in early April. And a couple of years ago, the last large fire I was on, I didn't get off of it until the second week of November. So that extended fire season and the severity in the middle of fire season is really causing a lot of problems for people that live on the land and people that live off the land.
1: 56 years, that is a very, very long career. I really give you a lot of credit and a lot of admiration for being involved for so many years. Very impressive, Tim, absolutely. Now, what about the fire management, the indigenous practices and also wildlife management that we heard from other guests? Have you been involved in some of those efforts, and are any of those taking place right now as a way to prevent some of these fires in Oregon?
2: Well, the Klamath tribes in the program I manage, we are restoring traditional practices of managing the land, and that involves mostly fire and cultural burning. And so we've started a program, and we had a great example of the success of the program several years ago when the Bootleg fire burned. It was a 400,000 acre burn that burned across Klamath lands as well as beyond. And we had done some management, some burning, and some thinning on an area that when the fire hit it was a crown fire when it hit our treatment area. And when it hit the treatment area, it dropped to the surface, burned through as a surface fire, not killing any of the large old trees. And when it ran out of the treated area, it resumed as a crown fire and continued burning on. And so now when you go visit that site, it's an island of green in a sea of black. So we know our techniques work, and we just want to try to do this a whole lot more extensively and get some of our cooperators, partners, some of the federal folks to emulate that kind of management. Again, the area is not treated unless we've had fire on the landscape.
1: Tim, give us more of an explanation on what a crown fire is and what types of risks that presents.
2: Well, a crown fire in a forested system is where the fire doesn't burn just at the surface, but climbs into the crowns or the tops of the trees and burns through the tops of the trees, killing most, if not all, of the trees and vegetation on the land. Now, a lot of the understory comes back readily, but those large old trees may take a century or two or more, maybe two or three centuries, to grow back to the size they were when the fire crowned through the area.
1: So I imagine you've been on fires before with crowning, and you just look up and you can see the fire overhead as it just burns through those branches. Is that right?
2: Yes. I try not to be underneath a crown fire, but from a distance away, I can see the fire burning through, and it can be a terrifying sight.
1: Okay. Well, Tim, thanks again for joining us. You stay safe out there as well. And I want to go back now to Arnold Lazar up in Ganawege in Quebec, Canada. And Arnold, I want to ask you about the changes you've seen over the years, because I know you have been involved with fire management for many, many years also. And you also have a pilot program involving youth.
3: Yeah, so looking at the process, we realize that there's a shortage of youth of the future. So we worked with an agency to come up with it's called the Youth Wildland Firefighting Program, where it's a 3 or 4 day course where we go into the community. And we use the S-100 and the 185, which is as Amy mentioned, it's more the mop-up type level training, but very much needed. So, and the goal is, one is to get the youth aware of wildland firefighting, in the hopes that they will see or seek out more training and become firefighters. Last year we set a limit or a target of 430, and we easily met that. By all accounts, the program was a huge success, and definitely hoping to continue it, and looking at moving into the higher response, the level twos and level ones. So, the students, I know that at least 10% have said that that's something they're going to pursue. So that's 100 youth just on a pilot project, but we're hoping to turn into a full-time program.
1: Sounds promising, Arnold. I also want to ask you about the equipment here. I'm thinking slurry planes, helicopters, engine crews on the ground. What types of developments or innovations have occurred on that front as well, in addition to the actual people that are working there on the crews?
3: Well, our agency gets approached 8-9 times a week with innovative products, different types of foam and chemicals that will, prevent burning. So there are some technological changes. But once again, it comes back to the old of being prepared, knowing what to do before, and then having the appropriate equipment. I don't think it's realistic to say a community is going to operate a helicopter, but if there's a consortium that can be funded, then it can be done. So we're working with the communities to see how their specifics, because as Amy mentioned, they know their risks, they know their territories, and we don't need someone from the south telling somebody in the north what they have to do or don't have to do.
1: Well, with that, we're going to go ahead and wrap up this conversation now. We are out of time, but I want to thank all of the guests who joined the show today. Arnold Lazar, Dr. Amy Cardinal Christensen, Tim Sexton, and also Farron Davis Anderson. Appreciate you all spending time with our listeners and sharing your expertise. Also, the callers who joined the conversation today as well. Appreciate you folks chiming in. And with that, you can still like this show, you can comment, you can post, go to our Facebook page, go to our Instagram. 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And please join us again tomorrow. We'll have a conversation about First Nations access to clean water and new legislation that promises to deliver just that. I'm Sean Spruce. Hope you enjoy the rest of your day.
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1: Shortup Skate Nuchalkim Chap. 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
2: 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Kim
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3: and Ustinum Napo Heat in the Halkim Swipe Dor Sweet Konigo Sims Kuk the Manstach Book il suit or linu as the songt stutuni dulch, a la sin knihil ats as kald hum dulch, as the songt, why? Why, os madam hooks, yedis inach, yedis song, yedis nuclik, yedis usum, and the daddle.
4: And slachim chimena.
3: And ustide, I'm not both nachalk radio 91.1 FM broadcasting the laws of the lands and waters, kachalusim dulchap. Kau chalutim dumutlap, kau chalutim o soup o sit nachalkim, where we eat nachalk, that is speak nachalk. Oits chliwatsudit, let's begin with our phrase asti songt, our phrase today.
5: Gekis nuklut asti songt.
4: Gekis nuklut asti songt.
3: Gekis nuklut asti songt. So this much resembling the first phrase that we had for our back-to-back weeks. However, adding this geihis.
4: Geihis. It's really.
3: Really. It expresses something being really too much, excessive. Geihis nuklutz altisongt. It is too hot today. Geihis nuklutz altisongt. Wichastus ayutz altisongt. This is the phrase of the day. And the previous phrase,
5: Chosimtz,
3: which perhaps you might say, following this phrase that we have for today, to kind of express yourself of how you are. Geihis nuklutz altisongt. Chosimtz ichik. That's a little bit of a glimpse also into the final phrase of this week, adding that chosim tzitzik. Oi, we're going to begin now our language practice, and we're going to switch it up. We're going to go over some phrases together, learn a little bit here. This phrase we have from Arthur Pootlis, I will teach you.
6: Ach salch dominu.
4: Ach salch dominu.
3: Ach salch dominu. I will teach you. So this is having the root word ach salch that we say of learning. Ach salch.
4: Ach salch.
3: Ach salch.
4: Ach salch.
3: And let's hear Arthur say it again.
6: Ach salch dominu.
4: Ach salch dominu.
3: Ach salch dominu. So you hear the way that Arthur is saying it here, dominu, and Chemina here saying dominu. There's two different ways. You can say dominu, you can say dominu. Ach salch dominu. I will teach you. So with that, when we say to people, if I'm doing something to you or for you, that I'll say it with that dominu. What then could be an example of that? Say, for example, if I am feeding you. Alps dominu.
4: Alps dominu.
3: I am feeding you. Alps dominu. We don't have an example here from a speaker saying that exact phrase. We'll go over some examples that we have here. But that we also hear in the story of the Sninach and the crying girl said by Katie Nelson. This is the Sninach telling the little girl, Ashps Duminu, I'm going to feed you. We'll go over some examples here saying feed someone. This here example, feed us.
6: Ashps Dumulch.
4: Ashps Dumulch.
3: Ashps Dumulch.
4: Ashps Dumulch.
3: Feed us. So this, we can take also that achsalch, that word achsalch du, and if we were to say to someone, teach us, achsalch du mulch. So maybe you see or hear the pattern that we have going on here. First, going over that achsalch du minu, I will teach you, alps du minu, I will feed you, alps du mulch. Feed us, achsalch du mulch, is learn us, teach us. Alps du mulch.
6: Alps du mulch.
4: Alps du mulch.
3: Alps du mulch. All right, we're going to continue again here with more phrases, kind of going about this in a random way. Let's maybe take a moment. Inu Tchatz, share a phrase with us, just a random phrase that's on your mind right now.
4: A random phrase that's on my mind right now.
3: Like an ich.
4: So I meet Alps Dominitz. I don't know.
3: So
4: my brain's
3: mean,
4: just thinking of the Alps and the Dom, because we're just going over them.
3: Phrases that you know.
4: I don't know a phrase right now. A Chachnabitska phrase, at least.
3: So.
4: When you're on the spot, your mind goes blank.
3: We're going to go over this one here. Hurry up.
4: You say that to me a lot.
3: Alchutsudich. Haven't been using this one as much lately. Alchutsudich. But yes, would say that to you. Hurry up. Alchutsudich. So let's kind of break it down here. The root word, I think, is actually, we'll say is being so there at the beginning, ash, like ash will ash or ash team. Ash, and then following it,
4: ash,
3: sort of similar to that of ash,
4: ash,
3: having that sound. Beatrice often described like east wind blowing through the crack of a window,
4: ash,
3: and tsut is there at the end,
4: tsut.
3: When we say tsut, we hear it in words that are often meaning of oneself. That is what tsut is. Like, if we say, what's a good example?
4: Keldhumsut.
3: Ach, that's a keldhumitsut.
4: Oh, keldhumitsut.
3: I'm going to give an example here. Nulikutsut.
4: Nulikutsut.
3: That is turning around. And so having the word lik, that means turn over or roll. Nulikutsut, turn oneself around, is sort of a way that we can say it in English. Also comes to mind is kiltsut.
4: Kiltsut.
3: Just kiltsut.
4: Kiltsut.
3: Kiltsut.
4: Kiltsut.
3: That's having the word kilt, which means scratch. And so when we say "ichzut," is meaning scratch oneself. Easy to kind of use those ones that are, you know, like this, that we, if you're scratching, ichzut, scratch oneself. another one that comes to mind, thinking there again of the story of Snilk and the crying girl, Kstsut, which is pulling oneself, where it was said of the girl that Kstsut, that she pulled herself up. This was in the part of the story where the old lady had tied the girl up with a rope for her to go down and to cut the domes of the Snilk. When she had done it, had to pull on the asta, the rope that she was tied with, and pull herself up with the old lady's help. Uskach. Uskach. Oh, there it goes. Telling this fly to go outside. Oh,
4: Mummies.
3: Comes back in. Ustweich. Ustweich.
4: Do we have a word for horsefly, or is it just still mummies?
3: Sult-o-sleeth or something like that.
4: Sult-o-sleeth.
3: I don't think that might be it, but it's something to do with the dog salmon.
4: Oh.
3: Netly. I believe that's horsefly. Anyway, back to Al-Chudich. So we're just going over examples there, sharing with you other words that have that suit and how exactly we might use it. Al-Chudich, when we add E to the end of it, is like an amdich. Al-Chudich. And also, as we say amdich, when we tell someone something, when we direct someone, amdich, sit down. Al-Chudich, hurry up.
4: Al-Chudich.
3: Let's hear that again.
0: Al-Chudich.
4: Al-Chudich.
3: Al-Chudich. And let's hear it in another way.
0: Al-Chudinu.
4: Al-Chudinu.
3: So this one is like if you said Amdich, you can also say to someone Amdinu. Tell them to sit down that way. Amdinu. Nu is you. Al-Chudich. Al-Chudinu.
0: Al-Chudinu.
4: Al-Chudinu.
3: So just another way of telling someone, you hurry up. Al-Chudinu. Now we're going to add a little bit more on to this phrase. This one is coming back to the word alps, the root word alps. Not saying it feed someone, but just telling someone eat. Hurry up and eat.
0: Al-Chudich ga alps nu.
4: Al-Chudich ga alps nu.
3: Al-Chudich ga alps nu. So saying the exact same thing here, this Al-Chudich. Al-Chudich ga alps nu. Let's go over alps again. So al at the beginning, just like we had in Al-Chudich, Al-Al-Tzim, Al-Ulal, Al-Ai, lots of words that have that sound combination. Al, al.
4: Al.
3: And then after that, this ps, ps,
4: ps.
3: So that is having the ps, ps, alps.
4: Alps.
3: Alps.
4: Alps.
3: And is meaning eat. Alps nu.
4: Alps nu.
3: Just like there in Al-Chudi nu. Nu is you. Al-Chudich ga alps nu.
4: Al-Chudich ga alps nu.
3: Hurry up and eat.
0: Al-Chudich ga alps nu.
4: Al-Chudich ga alps nu.
3: That there speaker, Llymdimut, Sam Nelson. Oh, ice, madam hooks. We're going to continue to go over more phrases together. Our phrase, Al-Tisongt.
5: Gekis, no clutch.
4: Gekis nu klut altisonht.
5: Gekis nu klut altisonht.
4: Gekis nu klut altisonht.
3: Gekis nu klut altisonht. That is our phrase today. We're going to continue with more phrases here. Let's go on with this alps. This here, are you eating?
5: Alps noa.
4: Alps nua.
3: Alps nua. are you eating?
5: Alpsnua.
4: Alpsnua.
3: Are you eating? So, just from that alchtudechka alpsnu, hurry and eat. This here we can change it up, ask a question. Alpsnua, are you eating?
4: Alpsnua.
3: When we add a to the end of a phrase, it makes it a question. Alpsnua, are you eating? This here example, we are eating.
6: Alpsil.
4: Alpsil.
3: Alpsil. Alpsil.
4: Alpsil.
3: We are eating.
6: Alpsil.
4: Alpsil.
3: So when you're going to the dinner table or wherever you eat, that, you know, if you're the one, you know, say for example with me. So I'm the cook. Anch di kok. Anch di kok uch mi. Or something like that. Achal beats. Anch di kstchutsim. Achal beats. So, anyway, usually I'm the one that's making dinner. And so when dinner's ready, Alpsil.
6: Alpsil.
4: Alpsil.
3: Just a simple way that we can say, let's eat. Alpsil.
4: Alpsil.
3: And let's go over a way in which we could say to everyone, sort of in a sense, I guess, everyone is saying, eat.
7: Alpsach.
4: Alpsach.
3: Alpsach. And let's hear another speaker.
6: Alpsach.
4: Alpsach.
3: Alpsach. So you're saying to two or more people, Alpsach. You guys eat.
4: Alpsach.
3: Alpsach. So, like, when we say phrases similar to that of umdich, when we're directing someone to do something, that one is to one. We can do the same thing with umdich, pardon me, and make it to two or more people. Umdi nach.
4: Umdi nach.
3: Alpsach.
4: Alpsach.
3: So just to share with you here these ways that can be made applicable to these different phrases that we have. Alpsach amdi nach.
4: Alpsach.
3: Eat. Waisu.
6: Alpsach.
4: Alpsach.
3: Alpsach. Let's go over a way in which we could say of someone that she is eating.
6: Alpszeich.
4: Alpszeich.
3: Alpszeich. So perhaps a way in which we can learn to have conversation asking about other people. Stemksakstus. What is he or she doing? In this case, what is she doing? Alpszeich.
4: Alpszeich.
3: She is eating. And we don't have the example here, but if we switch that up to say of this guy that he is eating, we can say this. Alpszeich.
4: Alpszeich.
3: Eich is meaning this one, referring to him. Alpszeich. Alpszeich.
4: Alpszeich.
3: Let's learn a way in which we can ask someone, are you coming with me? Anustanum nach Alpszeich.
6: Alpszeich nua Alpszeich.
4: Alpszeich nua Alpszeich.
3: Alpszeich nua Alpszeich. Are you coming with me? So this is having the word Alpszeich. Alpszeich.
4: Alpszeich.
3: Meaning go along with, accompany. Alpszeich. Like in Al-Al-Tzim, Al-Wulal, Al-Khtudich, Alps, and so on. Naich is having the h at the end of it. The cat hissing sound. Allnaill.
4: Allnaill.
3: Allnaill nua, like how we asked alps nua. Allnaill nua all ynt.
4: Allnaill nua all ynt.
6: Allnaill nua all ynt.
4: Could I say aw allnaill allinu?
3: Aw allnaill allinu, all aema. Allnaill all inu.
4: All inu.
3: This is just a little bit different. You know, we say all or all. Speaker here is saying all.
4: All.
3: All can be with.
4: Mm.
3: All is more in that sense of towards, but, you know, when I think of it like this, allnaill all inu could also be in the sense of, like, conveying that direction in which you're going.
4: Mm-hmm.
3: You know, allnaill all inu. I believe also the same way in which a story told by Margaret Cywallis that she said allnaill all inu, having all rather than all. So it could be perhaps both. Allnaill nua all ynt, aw allnaill all inu, or allnaill all inu. Let's go over a similar example. This one, he is helping me or he is working with me. And who's tying him up? So this is having the same word, but now is being said slightly differently. So it's giving it different context, right? Still having the same context in the meaning of the root word, but different context in now that it's going along with someone in their work, accompanying them in their work, whatever it is that they're doing. Allnaillachs all ynts.
4: Allnaillachs all ynts.
3: When we say he or she, we say allnaillachs to sort of give example, different way we can say with another word, anaiks.
4: Anaiks.
3: It's not to be mistaken with anaikts, which is I want, or allnaillachts.
4: Allnaillachts. Oh, allnaillachts.
3: So when we say it with the ts, like in bits and bytes, that is I. But when we say it like the s in, let's say, an English word, sick, like I'm sick, you know, that's meaning he or she, allnaillachts.
4: Allnaillachts.
3: Just to kind of get an idea of the differences between these sounds and their indication. Allnaillachts allynts.
4: Allnaillachts allynts.
3: He or she is helping me. He or she is working with me. We could also make this similar to the previous phrase and say, will you help me? Allnaillach nua all ynt.
4: Aw, allnaillacht all inu.
3: So, if you're doing something, maybe you're building a boat, maybe you're building a house, maybe you're doing some strenuous manual labor. And I might ask you, if I'm doing that, allnaillach nua all ynt, if you're just there standing around, you know. Are you going to help me? You know? So how do you say, like, you help me? You know? I wonder if there's ways in our language we could say similar to that of, like, you going to stand around and look pretty or help me out? You know, kind of thing. I want to ask that. And I go to my papa and maybe ask that. How can he say this? Why? But that now having the kind of difference that's there, right, in the phrase that allnaillach is this helping someone with whatever it is that they're doing in terms of work, of labor, and then allnaill is just going along with. So let's continue with more phrase examples. Our phrase allti sonht.
4: Nu klut masonhwat.
3: Ach.
4: What is it? Oh, gaihi snuklut allti sonch.
3: Gaihi snuklut allti sonch. Let's listen to Evie Stice.
5: Gaihi snuklut allti sonch.
4: Gaihis nuklut altisaunht.
3: Oi. We're going to move on to more phrase examples. Let's go over ways of asking, do you want? This next phrase, do you want to speak?
4: Anaiknua ska iltsimnu.
3: So this is learning a way, different way in which we say that word, altsim, iltsim.
4: Iltsim.
3: You'll hear speakers, they go back and forth between saying altsim or iltsim. Arthur Putlis was one of those, that's the speaker here. Chimaltwa, also you hear him in some recordings say altsim, or he'll say iltsim. And so this is just a regular occurrence with this word that across people who spoke, they would either say altsim or iltsim. Some were more that they would say altsim. Some would go back and forth. Arthur Putlis was one of those. And just to note there, of other speakers, Chimaltwa was one also that I heard in another recording would say altsim. And then in another instance, he would say iltsim.
4: Mm-hmm.
3: Why? Do you want to speak?
6: Naknosk iltsimnu.
4: Anaiknua ska iltsimnu.
3: Anaiknua ska iltsimnu. Do you want to come with me?
5: Anaiknua ska butnu allant.
4: Anaiknua ska butnu allant. Allant.
3: Anaiknua ska buknu allant. Do you want to come with me? So, continuing these ways of asking, do you want? Anaiknua ska buknu. Buk is like in our prayer book, Ilsut Ohlinu, we come to you. This one, buknu, you come. Anaiknua ska buknu allant. Do you want to come with me?
5: Anaiknua ska buknu allant.
4: Anaiknua ska buknu allant.
3: This one perhaps that we can say goes hand in hand with that phrase, Anaiknua allant. Are you coming with me? That's a way that we can kind of incorporate these two together. Anaiknua allant. Anaiknua ska buknu allant. Sort of adding on. And we'll go over one more phrase. Do you want to play? This one's for the kids.
5: Anaiknua ska chwisamnu.
4: Anaiknua ska chwisamnu.
3: Anaiknua ska chwisamnu.
4: Anaiknua ska chwisamnu.
3: Do you want to play? Anaiknua ska chwisamnu. Chwisam is play. We tell someone, chwisam, go play.
4: Chwisamnua, are you playing?
3: Ah, anaiknua ska chwisamnu, do you want to play? And so for the kids, ask them this. Do you want to chwisam? Anaiknua ska chwisamnu. 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Tlabi llo la nus chwisamda. Now we're going to go to the park.
4: Nus chwisamda,
3: however they might say it. Ois madam hooks. Mr. Tunidu, chlaps nus tsainam nup. O llit na chalcam. Alla musalach spookl, swats clacht bookl sti smau. Al kutalach sti smau. And sta dadala.
4: And slachim chimena.
3: Our phrase, al di songht.
5: Gekis na klutz al di songht.
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3: Gekis. Nuklutz altisongt anustzain am nach oles gauchbelchs, gauchs nichiprutz altisitzchl. Stay tuned to the end of our broadcast to hear it in English. I'm going to pull this one up here, this one from Sinchekila titled Chumtanam. This is a Hametza song. It's a little bit longer, so 6 minutes, a little bit, just a minute longer than our usual. Mentlimut itlochets. Oi, and we'll be right back after this.
7: It's an old song. Chumtanam.
1: which means the escape, because he escaped from all the man-eating spirits of heaven. So this one tells about all the masks, this song.

Message from BCRCMP. Amber alert for all of British Columbia. Amber alert issued by West Kelowna RCMP. The abducted male child is Atlas Andrews, described as 4 years old, 3 feet tall, 51 pounds, short brown hair, and hazel eyes. Last known location 24-3512 Ridge BLVD West Kelowna today at 1120 a.m. The suspect is Alice Andrews, 40 years old, 5 feet 4 inches tall, 121 pounds, dark brown hair, brown eyes. Possibly traveling in black 2021 Nissan Qashqai SUV license plate RV003L. Do not approach, call 9-1-1.

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1: Why?
3: Why, Smidam Hooks? Kau Halutim Suits, O Soup. O Seat and Kau Kimmich. And there was Chum Tanums and Hikula sharing that one. We're going to go over now our phrase, Asti Songt. And who's trying to make all the time?
4: Gekis, Nuklutz.
5: Gehis nu clut alti sonht.
3: Gehis nu clut alti sonht. Alright, that is our phrase today. Stay tuned to hear it again at the seat in Chalkimchen until the end of our show to hear it in English. We're going to continue now. Why not quite?
5: Why? Why? I say you'd see lads, a size. How do you say this? A size do as tunisha. We're going to talk about the same things that we talked about yesterday.
3: Are you see su?
5: I just found this phrase, so I thought it was cool, and I wanted to say it. Why? As I you'd see

0: conversation, but we're also going to be focusing on different ways that we can say things like say, talk, or I believe tell. I don't think tell is actually in there, but I know that some of these words can be also be tell. So we'll get more into depth of those as we come across them. This first way of saying say is ayuts isu.
1: Ayuts isu?
0: Ayuts isu is our way of saying say again.
1: Say again. Repeat it.
0: Repeat it. Ayuts isu. And this ayuts is how we say say. I don't... Can we use this for talking as well, or is it just saying?
1: Just saying.
0: Mm-hmm.
1: You did use it, though, however, in that ayutis or sayutis.
0: Yeah.
1: Sayutis.
0: Sayutis.
1: So it sort of depends on the way in which you might say it. You know, another way that you could say it is like a sayuts mil.
0: Mm-hmm.
1: Is probably more a way that we could say it about talking about something.
0: Mm.
1: Like if we're going to talk about Asayutmisto,
0: Asayutmistut,
1: Gathaisto, Astunisia.
0: Mm-hmm.
1: Why? But
0: this way of saying it is just Ayutsisu, say it again.
1: Ayutsisu.
0: Or repeat it. Adding on to this phrase, we could also say, Ayutsisu stams astluknu.
1: Ayutsisu stams astluknu.
0: Now this stams astluknu is how we say what you said.
1: Ayutsisu stams astluknu.
0: So when we add it to the ayutsisu, it's just saying, repeat what you said, or say again what you said. And this stuk is how we say say, or
1: means say, talk,
0: talk,
1: discuss.
0: Mm-hmm.
1: Stuk. Really, the root word is kluk.
0: Mm-hmm.
1: So almost similar to that of how we say kluk, but it is different in that kluk. Mm-hmm.
0: Can this also be speak?
1: Ach.
0: Okay, I was just curious.
1: Mm-hmm. So, if we're talking about things, we might use it to say sklukam gil if we're talking about something.
0: Mm-hmm.
1: But we don't use it in the same way that we can use athaltsim.
0: Mm-hmm.
1: So that's kind of out of these that we'll find and learn about is their different uses.
0: Mm-hmm.
1: They all have similarity in way that they're being expressed, but they're used each differently.
0: Mm-hmm. Why? So, those last phrases, ayutsisu, and ayutsisu stams astluknu.
1: Ayutsisu stams astluknu.
0: And that is, once more, say again what you said. And then moving on, I have this other phrase here. That, I guess, in a way, could be kind of the same response. And it's, I don't know what you're saying. So, Achalnabits wasklyuknu.
1: Achalnabits wasklyuknu.
0: So,
1: maybe not so much as the same response as it is something that you can add on to the way that mm-hmm. you're you know, getting someone to repeat what they said. You know, ayutsisu achalnabits wasklyuknut. I don't know what you said. Repeat it.
0: Achalnabits wasklyuknu. Ayutsisu. Right. This achalnabits we're all pretty familiar with. It's just, I don't know. And this wasklyuknu, we are going to be pretty familiar with this through some of these phrases here. And this is just, again, what you're saying. Achalnabits wasklyuknu. I don't know what you're saying. I don't know what you said.
1: So we say as a means of being familiar that we're also learning from there that we can add on different things to these ways of saying achalnabits.
0: Mm-hmm.
1: Maybe sometime we'll also just focus on all different

0: phrases that have achas nabits in how we could say it.
1: Mm-hmm.
0: Achas nabits was kluknu. I don't know what it is that you're saying.
1: Mm. Right. This next one might really help with saying, I don't know what it is you're saying, by saying, Stamks a sluknu. What did you say?
0: Stamks a sluknu.
1: Stamks a sluknu.
0: So, a lot of the time when speakers would ask about what someone was saying, they would say it this way.
1: Mm.
0: Stamks a sluknu.
1: What did you say? Or yeah. What are you saying?
0: What did you say?
1: What did you say?
0: So this is also kind of a good one that we would learn a little bit about in the difference of how we use others.
1: Mm-hmm.
0: You know, like we, as far as I know, haven't heard saying something like Stemks Ayutsnu.
1: Mm-hmm.
0: You know, that they would more rather hear the speaker say Stemks Wasklukknu.
1: Mm-hmm.
0: Or, you know, not say Stemks Ashtimnu or whatever. You know, usually just hear it said that way. Stemks Ashtimnu.
1: Mm-hmm.
0: What are you talking about? What did you say?
1: Mm-hmm. What did you say? Stemks Ashtimnu. Wait. This other phrase, it's... we're kind of finally moving on from the Stuk, and we're moving into this different way we have to say, and it's inutsut or inut. Well, we're familiar with inut nukes, but this way of saying is inutsut, and it is inutsut inutsut nuix ol ents.
0: Inutsut nuix ol ents.
1: And this is, what are you trying to say to me?
0: So this is the way that Arthur Pootlis said in Nechalk when he was asked that very question. What did you say to me?
1: Mm-hmm.
0: Inutsut nu ix.
1: Inutsut nu ix.
0: Inutsut nu ix.
1: Inutsut nu ix. Ol-ents. What are you trying to say to me? And this... next phrase is the same, but we're kind of saying it like inutsut nuix. So we're adding a saying, did you say something?
0: Inutsut nuix.
1: Inutsut nuix. So this one kind of using the same inutsut that I'm trying to better understand. I'm familiar with this inutsut, like inut, like how we said it earlier, inut nukes, like how do you say, or how did you say it again? Inut nukes ga floor.
0: Inut.
1: Or inuti, inuti nu, or I know it, I don't know why I'm inuti nu, inuti hoots nu.
0: Yeah, so all of these kind of have something similar about them in which they're beginning with that inu.
1: Mm-hmm.
0: Inu tsut nu ix, inu tsut nuks, inu tsut nu ix olhants, inut nuks, and inu de chuts nuks.
1: Mm-hmm.
0: Yeah.
1: And then all these are variations of saying say or
0: achas nabits. See, we're thinking about it too much, so
1: yeah,
0: no, I wouldn't say that there's no reason to really try and understand it. I've introduced all these different ways because I want to understand it, because mm-hmm. that's my curiosity into how are these words different from each other, or how are they the same.
1: Mm-hmm.
0: But we could take it just for what is shared by the speakers.
1: Mm-hmm.
0: Inut nukes is, what did you say? Inutsut nu ix, what are you trying to say? Or what did you say? Inutsut nu ix olhents, what are you trying to say to me?
1: Mm-hmm.
0: And then inude chuts nuks ala flora lisit in nechalkimich. How do you say flora in nechalk?
1: Mm-hmm.
0: Where that one kind of switches up and becomes, how do you say?
1: Mm-hmm.
0: So that's all my curiosity into that, but that's just, you know, a different thing that we can go into more another time if we find that,
1: mm-hmm.
0: how all of those can be similar and how they're different.
1: Mm. Why? So, we're kind of changing. Oh, I have another phrase here, and it's it's a little different. It's achalnabits ga'ayut ga'ayut or yeah achalnabits ga'ayut sto. I don't know if I could say that.
0: Achalnabits ga'ayut sto.
1: And this achalnabits we're all familiar with. This ga'ayut sto. The ayut is our word again for say, but this, I'm just not sure how to break this down, so I'm not going to try.
0: Basically, just that the meaning of it, I don't know if I could say that, is, yeah, there's not really much to say there, yeah. Except that this is just how it's said. I don't know if I could say that. I don't know whether or not I could say that is another way perhaps that it could be phrased. When we talk about ways in which to say I don't know, we said achashnabits was kyuknu, which is I don't know what you said.
1: Mm-hmm.
0: And then achashnabits ga ayutsto, I don't know if I could say that, kind of has this way about it in which we're saying ga to kind of share the difference here between ga and wa. Ga is hypothetical.
1: Mm-hmm.
0: And then when we add the onto the word is to sort of make it in a hypothetical sense of if I could say that.
1: Mm-hmm.
0: Could as a means of possibility or if it's right, you know. And so this here the speaker was saying, and I believe from Beatrice, was saying, I don't know if I could say that. And questioning herself on whether or not what she said was good.
1: Mm-hmm.
0: And that's not to say that it implies goodness or not. It doesn't. It's just a question of whether or not. I don't know if I could say that. Uncertainty.
1: Yes.
0: Like
1: did I say it right?
0: Yayot tzadu.
1: Yayot tzadu. Achashnabitska ayot sto. I don't know if I could say that. Yayot tzadu.
0: Yayot tzadu.
1: Yayot tzadu. If I were to say it like yayetza or yayetz, how I said it the first time, is that saying something or is that just.
0: Doesn't sound like it.
1: I thought so.
0: Achashnabits.
1: Why? Well, I'm going to recover this yayot tzadu. Did I say it right?
0: Recover it?
1: Yeah, I'm going to re-say it. I don't know.
0: Yeyot tzadu.
1: Yeyot tzadu. Did I say it right?
0: Yeyot nudu.
1: Right. This next phrase I have here is if you made a mistake while speaking. And it's alatkotsma. There's a pop and I can't pop it right now. Alatkotsma.
0: Yeah.
1: So you don't really emphasize the pop?
0: No, there's no pop there.
1: Oh, I have it written as one. I don't know where I'm getting that from.
0: That's an alatkots.
1: Yep, I'll take that out.
0: Alatkotsnu.
1: Yeah. Alatkotsma.
0: Oh, because it comes from alatk.
1: Mm-hmm.
0: Alatk is
1: missing?
0: Missing something, a mistake.
1: Mm.
0: So we say is either missing something in the sense of missing a shot or making a mistake. And there's a number of ways that you can learn how to say this, but alatkots is one of those that the speakers would say when they knew that they made a mistake or that they were certain that they made a mistake.
1: Mm.
0: You know, and the one that just off the top of my head that said this is Arthur.
1: Mm.
0: Alatkotsma.
1: Alatkotsma. It's funny, I made a mistake on that one.
0: And then just briefly, Beatrice said it the other way often, nuchtuts.
1: Nuchtuts.
0: In which she would say, nuchtuts
1: tma. Nuchtuts.
0: Nuchtuts tma.
1: Nuchtuts tma.
0: Or either just nuchtuts to say that she made a mistake. Nuchtuts
1: tch. Nuchtuts tch. I'm going to have to practice that.
0: Nuchtuts tch.
1: It's just going from that tch.
0: Ah, I made a mistake just now. She would say that like immediately after she had said something and she knew it wasn't right. Let's go over our phrase. Alti songt.
2: Gekis nuklutz alti songt.
1: Gekis nuklutz alti songt.
0: Gekis nuklutz alti songt. It is too hot today. That is our phrase today. Our previous phrases.
2: Chsimt.
1: Chsimt.
0: And.
2: Nuklutz.
0: All of these sort of following the same theme. It's too hot today. We'll share with you just the nechalk for those previous ones. That one easy, having the same phrase in this one. We're just adding geichis. It is too hot today, the kind of weather that we are experiencing here. Al nechalk. Boy. Taimatsikt ach, that is all for now. Once again, Stutrinidu Klaps News Zainam Napo Schmich. Sime Pskelt Kumit Sudap. Always take care of yourselves, folks. Kum Sudach. Love yourselves. Ach Kukmanap. It is not goodbye.
2: 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Anus Zainamanap. 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
3: Okay, this is 8.4.6.1.5. Since. Or from?
2: Since.
3: Yeah.
2: From him.
3: Or from. Since. Like, how could I say I've been working since the morning.
2: Ksnamak twichtaino. Ksnamak twichtaino. Bichtastaino. Ksnamak twichtaino.
3: Okay. How could I say?
2: I've been working since this morning.
3: How can I say? I lived here since last year.
2: Say it again.
3: I've lived here since last year.
2: Oh yeah. I've been here since last year.
3: Okay.
2: Yeah.
3: How could I say that, I've loved you since the first moment I saw you.
2: I love you, sister, since,
3: since the first time I saw you, or since I've met you.
2: How did you say about your sister?
3: Nothing about my sister.
2: Oh.
3: I said, what did I say? I've loved you since the first time I met you.
2: Oh, so I miss continuing this kitchen out. So I miss continuing this kitchen out.
3: Okay. Now, since, until since, after that. After that. Okay, I think I've already done that one. Since, from that time on, how can I say, my cousin went to the hospital, or my cousin broke his leg, and since then, he's been angry.
2: Now, Mistress, did this madam the sick a master? What happened to his leg again?
3: He broke it.
2: Schmassitzig. And what was that word after? Schmass.
3: Okay, my cousin broke his leg, and since then he's been angry. Could you say that again?
2: Always mad.
3: Could you say the whole thing again for me?
2: Okay. Maybe I'm taping now too.
3: I'm taping, yeah.
2: Yeah. I forget the sound talk.
3: Yeah?
2: Yeah.
3: Okay. Chmalitzik. Chmalitzik tis madam chts.
2: Oh, chmalitz tis madam chts. It's my cousin that got.
3: Oh.
2: The smadam chtsti, smalitzik, lightzik, amisasankos. He's always mad.
3: Since then, eh?
2: Yeah, since that time he got broken. Smal is broken.
3: Smal, broken
2: yeah,
3: leg, eh?
2: Yeah, smal.
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5: I told myself, I'm like, you know, I'm going to speak the language, but I need to find my purpose on why I want to speak the language. The Cook Beats, one of the greatest men ever, my grandpa was inspired to learn the language, was kind of like the that inspiration I needed. 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
10: 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Alamusel chsputl, what to collect bootls di smau. 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Stuinitch, Manigais, Alatia Waxduch, Osmis. Why? Hello, friends and family, I am Dai Dai. Good morning, or good afternoon, and good day. You're listening to New Hulk Radio 91.1 FM, broadcasting the laws and the lands, or the laws of the lands and waters. Smaudi silk eel. Uts east seel, nuchalcum heel. Oi. As de songt. We'll be playing another song, and when we come back, we'll be getting into our weather tide times, and we'll be looking at our min minta. Oi. And what an amazing day. I'm Denise Suits. It's another beautiful day out there. And let's go get into our next song. Before we do, we'd like to start with our phrase of the day. Gai hys nu clwts allti songcht. Gai hys nu clwts allti songcht.
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10: Gai hys nu clwts allti songcht. It is too hot today, is what that is saying. And so this is the only time we'll be sharing the translation to it is too hot today. And then stay tuned to the very end of the broadcast. I'll be sharing the phrase translation again once more. But throughout the broadcast, I'll be sharing the phrase phrase just by itself. Here is our song for you all.

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3: Oi, oi's madam hooks. Yet dis a nuka leaks. Yet dis on insta die die. Here on Nuka Leak Hoots Dam. Oi. That song was called I Got a Feeling by the Black Eyed Peas. Oi. Alright, now that we're back, we'll be getting to our weather tide times and we'll be looking at our Minminta. That is Highway 20 from Nuchalkulim to Williams Lake Olympic. Starting off with our weather. Way. Ka alitz idu musap as di sathais was on chats, ala as chats, ints its ik di as kich altum nap as di songcht. Now I'm going to tell you all how the weather is outside. I am your weatherman today. Way. Starting with our current conditions as ists. Also, as a reminder, we're in a yellow warning heat, which is heat warning, yellow warning. And that is, today we're going to be going through, sorry, our condition is sunny, athaists, that is sinchathem denith. Our temperature is 27.3 degrees Celsius, and our asuk west-northwest, 13 kilometers an hour. Oi. Pretty hot out there today. All right, let's go get into the four-day weather forecast, starting with Athisongt. We'll be getting some sinch and hazy. So sinch and hazy. Asuk west, 20 kilometers an hour, gusting to 40 with a high of 31, and our humidex is 36. Our UV index is 7 or high. Athisint, tonight, a few clouds. And it'll be hazy this evening. Asuk west, 20 kilometers an hour, gusting to 40, becoming light this evening with a low of 13. Oi. Moving on to Kainuch, Thursday, July 23rd. Sinchas. Some more sunny weather. And it'll also be hazy. Asuk becoming west, 20 kilometers an hour, gusting to 40 near noon with a high of 29. And our humidex is 31. Our UV index is 7 or high. And ala int for July 23rd, it'll be clear with a low of 15. And for moving on to the next day, Friday, July 24th, a mix of sinch and skinwas, sun and cloud, a high of 24. Ala int at nighttime for July 24th, athwalas, showers with a low of 12. And moving into Saturday, July 25th, athwalas and a high of 17. And ala int, nighttime for July 25th, it'll be athwalas and a low of 11. Why? And yeah, let's go move into the next part, which is our sulut wa suludisats. And that is our channel. For some reason, what's going on here? All right, I'm just going to have to go with it. I lost track there. Why? Okay, it's time for me to tell you all how it is in our channel. And Maska McLeets, it is now 12:13 p.m. Our high tide this morning was at 8:16 a.m. and was 3.49 meters or 11.46 feet. Our next low tide this afternoon is at 1:47 p.m. and we'll get to 2.17 meters or 7.13 feet. Moving into our high tide, and it'll be this evening at 8:17 p.m. and we'll get to 4.42 meters or 15.51 feet. Way. All right, let's go take a quick look at our Minminta. Highway 20 from Nuchalkulimch to Williams Lake Olympic. And we've been taking a look at our camera here. And this is our first camera closer to Nuchalku Limch area, about 88 kilometers from Bellacoola and 41 kilometers from Anaham Lake near the gate at the top of the Bellacoola Hill looking southwest. Wow. There's workers actually going through there right now at ICE. And I can actually see someone standing on the road. That's a first for me. must be a worker, maybe a flagger or something. And I can see one of the big yellow trucks coming through. So it looks like they'll be possibly working on the road, or they already did. So that's good. And so our road is looking more clear than earlier. There's usually when I look at it in the morning, it's pretty, there's a lot of shade. So I can't really get a super good clear look, but this time I can see that there's quite a bit of loose gravel and quite a bit of traffic has come through. So I would say watch for slippery sections and watch for those muddy sections as well. I don't know why it's getting mud. Maybe the dew in the morning collecting up some water. All right, let's go get into the last, or the next camera here is near Anaham Lake, about 140 kilometers east of Bellacoola, looking west. And we're able to see the road pretty nicely as well. And it does look like they did patch up some of those holes I saw the last time when I was saying there's some muddy areas, and they kind of threw a little bit of gravel on there. So possibly it's not like fully packed yet, so watch for loose gravel and muddy sections, just to be aware, possibly. Why? Our last part of the road, last part of the road, and this is between Elsie Road and Chipman Road for about 143 kilometers. Watch for livestock. Yeah, that is closer to McClinchy Creek or Tatla Lake area. Boy. All right, when we come back, we'll be getting into let's go do a daily horoscopes right when we come back after a song. I have a song lined up here for you all. Hawaii.

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3: Why? Why, Madame Hooks? Yet is a nukaliks. Yet is on Insta Die Die. That song was called Skater Boy by Avril Lavigne. Why? Haven't heard that song in a while. All right, now that we're back, we'll be getting into. What's going on here? Our birthday horoscopes. Today's birthday horoscopes. Why? I like how they kind of worded that. Astisongt. Birthday's horoscopes. Starting with Aquarius. January 20th to February 18th. As the Sun joins Jupiter in the partnership area of your chart today, you will get no end of opportunities to see situations, not only from your own point of view, but from other people's as well. Try to accept that you can be wrong occasionally. That was for Aquarius, January 20th to February 18th. Moving on to Pisces, February 19th to March 20th. The world is changing faster by the day, and sometimes you master a new technique only to find it is already out of date. That may be frustrating, but it's just the way it is. So resolve to move with the times every chance you get. That was Pisces, February 19th, March 20th. Moving on to Aries, March 21st, April 19th. By all means, drop what you are doing and go to the rescue of a friend or family member who needs assistance. But don't neglect your own needs and desires. The Sun in Leo, as from today, means you need to focus more on your own creativity. And that was for Aries, March 21st to April 19th. Moving into Taurus, April 20th, May 20th. Recent weeks have been a lot of fun, and there is no reason why the next few weeks should not be fun as well. However, the hands of the cosmic clock are moving on, and your responsibilities to other people will increase. It's not all about you. Boy, that was for Taurus, April 20th to May 20th. Gemini, May 21st, June 20th. Don't be Don't be intimidated by people who seem to know about more about what is going on in the world than you do. They may sound smart, but do they really know more, or do they just know how to express themselves forcefully? Most likely, it's the latter, as in L-A-T-T-E-R. Why? That was for Gemini, May 21st, June 20th. Moving into Cancer, June 21st to July 22nd. The most important thing now, as the Sun leaves your sign, is that you avoid wishful thinking. It is essential that you focus only on facts, both in your personal affairs and where business and financial matters are concerned. Don't lie to yourself. That was for Cancer, June 21st to July 22nd. Moving into Leo, July 23rd, August 22nd. Many of the problems you have been struggling with these past few weeks will seem of no importance now. The Sun is moving into your sign. This is your time of year, and you must approach it in a positive frame of mind. You're a winner. That is for Leo, July 23rd, August 22nd. Virgo, August 23rd to September 22nd. The fact that you have been unable to resolve a partnership issue suggests there may be no solution, so maybe the best course of action is to keep your distance from whoever it is you don't get along with. You don't have to be friends with everyone. That is for Virgo, August 23rd to September 22nd. Why? And moving into Libra, September 23rd, October 22nd. Let go of your fears and take each day as it comes. That should be easier now the Sun is changing signs, but there will be still moments of doubt. Those moments will be fewer if you surround yourself with upbeat friends and colleagues. That was for Libra from September 23rd to October 22nd. Scorpio, October 23rd to November 21st. The sun's move into the career area of your chart will help you concentrate on your long-term plans while ignoring the little things that so often annoy you. It's time to get serious about your future, and that means you need to focus. That was for Scorpio, October 23rd to November 21st. Sagittarius, November 22nd, December 21st. You will push yourself harder than ever while the sun is moving through the most adventurous area of your chart. That's great, of course, but don't push so hard that you risk turning people against you. You still need to be a part of a team. That was for Sagittarius, November 22nd, December 21st. Capricorn, from December 22nd to January 19th. Turn your attention to your financial situation and, where necessary, be ruthless with yourself in making changes. You also need to recognize that the decision you make will affect other people as much as they affect you. So make them wisely. Why? And that was the last look at our daily horoscopes. And that was for Capricorn from December 22nd to January 19th. Why? All right, let's go get into some more music here. And when we come back, we'll be getting into the first set of our daily announcements. Why? Stit when you do slap, sanus tainam up, os, nukali kutstam, insta die. Here is our next song. Why?

0: Yo, this is Alanis Obomsawin. 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
1: Why, Smadam Hooks, Yetisinach, or sorry, Yetisanukaliks, Yetison Instadidae. That was called Uptown Funk by Mark Ronson featuring Bruno Mars. And I do have to apologize. I'm still getting the hang of all these things, and censoring things is not my thing yet. I've been doing a lot of research, so I've been, I guess I should figure a lot more of these songs out before I play them. But, you know, I think it just kind of probably hopefully didn't catch on. And yeah, just again, apologize. And that was still a good song. I really liked it. And it's got that Uptown Funk in there. There's so many songs that seem to have that funk, you know. I think there was also an old school song called Funky Town or something way back. All right, now that we're back, we'll be getting into the first set of our daily announcements. Okay, listen to how it is in our place and what is going on. And as we know, we were in a temperature warning, which is a yellow warning, and that is heat. Temperature. Temperatures will be high from Monday to Wednesday, which is today, Astisongt, in Bellacoola. Daytime highs are expected to be in the low 30s, with overnight lows in the mid-teens. Heat affects everyone, but the risks are greater for seniors, people who live alone, people with pre-existing health conditions such as diabetes, heart disease, or respiratory disease, people with mental illness, people with substance use disorders, and people with limited mobility. Watch for the effects of heat illness. Heavy sweating, rash, cramps, fainting, high body temperature, and the worsening of some health conditions. So make sure you check on your smadam, your friends and family, and make sure they're doing okay. It is very hot. Astisongt. Wait. It's that time of the year again, folks, so please help protect our Nimnimk relatives, such as the Nun and Tla, by being bear aware. To help avoid potential encounters, please get rid of any attractants outside of your home. These are, number one, making sure your Simsk outside is covered up and your Simsk guts are dumped in the designated areas of the Nuchom, and Simsk is fish. Number two, make sure your Sais, that is, your garbage, is not left outside. Number three, do not leave pet food outside unattended. And number four, pick your chalutz, that is, your berries or fruit, as soon as they ripen. When walking or hiking in the woods, carry bear spray and make a lot of noise to not startle any nimnimk on their path. Remember that we share this land with the Nun and Tla and other nimnimk. Way. Holly's Blueberry Farm is now open for you pick. Nuchok food is again going to pay for Nuchokim and Nuchok adjacent folks. If you have Nuchok kids or work for the Nuchok Nation, for those who want to harvest their own berries, please bring your own containers or boxes to take home your harvests. It'll be at 10 a.m. to 4 p.m. each day until the bushes need to rest. Why? Great opportunity to get out there and pick some blueberries, folks. They're nice and juicy. Nuchalkulimch, or Nuchalk. Nuchalkimch, I meant to say. 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Please note that fisheries and oceans will be patrolling the rivers, and no snagging is permitted. 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Or you can also reach Iris Siwalis at 236-719-2021. Bella Coola Little League for Boys and Girls Pre-K to Grade 7 is every Friday from 5:30 to 6:45 p.m. And the location is at the Walker Island Ballpark Diamond. All skill levels are welcome. Come out and play some ball. Parent involvement with kids under age 4 is appreciated. Why? Youth Slow Pitch has started for grades 8 to 12 at Walker Island, and it was with the support of Nuhok Recreation and Youth Center staff. This will be taking place Tuesday and Wednesday from 5 to 6:30 p.m. Why? So that is every Tuesday and Wednesday, 5 to 6:30. Why? The Snitley Park Disc Golf Course is hosting a weekly drop-in game on Thursdays at 6:30 p.m. All skill levels and group sizes.

AA meetings will take place on Mondays from 7 to 8 p.m. at the band office health room, and Fridays at 7 p.m. and the location is the hospital community room. NA meetings will be on Tuesdays at 7 p.m. and the location is the hospital community room as well. Why? Dr. Dolly Lee's dental services for 2026 are August 10th to the 21st, September 7th to the 18th, October 5th to the 16th, November 2nd to the 13th. Stay tuned for more further updates. 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Oi. The Makerspace is open once again with the hours of 11 a.m. to 5 p.m. on Monday, Tuesday, Wednesday, and Saturday at 1511 Sawmill Road on the left side of the Higginsburg Post Office. Come check out the new location and equipment. Nusliuchta Playtime is every Friday at the Cedar Building from 10 a.m. to 3 p.m. on a drop-in basis. 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Why? 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Also, you can bring a notice straight here to the radio station. We're in the Brown Building, number 3 at 498 Mackenzie Street on Kumkuts in downtown Bella Coola. Why? All right, let's go get into some more music. And when we come back, we'll be getting into a language practice. Athisongt. Why? This is Billie Jean by Michael Jackson.

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2: Why? Why is Madame Hooks? Yet he's in a cliques. Yet he's on. I really love that song. Stuni Tchta for making that version of the song. And what I mean is that he made it so that we can listen to it on the radio, edited version. And that is called Chester's by Rolla Mack. Ah, man. Real, making me hungry now. Oh, man, everybody loves Chester's, especially the one here. They make really good chicken. Very amazing song there, bro. And so we heard Superstition, and that was by Stevie Wonder. And then we heard Billie Jean by Michael Jackson. So we had some really good hits there. Holy. Wow. And I think I'm going to have that song stuck in my head a little bit there. The less we're wishing. Awesome. All right, we're back, and we're gonna get into some language practice here. And so we could start off with our phrase of the day, and that is Gaihis Nuklutz Ath Di Songht. That is Wednesday's phrase. It is July 22nd, Wednesday. Gaihis Nuklutz Ath Di Songht. Gaihis Nuklutz Ath Di Songht. That is, it is too hot today. No, I wasn't going to share the phrase translation, but I did. Whoops. That is, Gaihis Nuklutz Ath Di Songht. Sneak it in there anyways. Either way, we're learning, right? That's how we learn. Good way of learning.
3: Gaihis Nuklutz Ath Di Songht.
2: I wanted to share this one phrase here that is, well, it's not a phrase, it's a day, a word I meant, a day, up, and it means to lift something up, to raise,
3: up,
2: up, just wanted to share that one. So before we begin, I would like to, what was I going to say? Oh my goodness. Well, anyways, you can also listen to our other amazing shows as well. That is, this morning was Stimdenith, hosted by myself, Dai Dai. Right after that is Native America Calling from 10 o'clock till 11 o'clock. And Eat New Chalkin from 11 o'clock till 12 o'clock, hosted by Dadla and Chim Chimena. All right, let's go get some words happening here. And I figured we can go around the house and use words revolving around house. And there's all different kind of words for house. And I'm going to say the words. And I'm not going to say like, as in like just the one type of house. There's all different kinds of houses, right? So if you think about that. Think about when you're panya. Smoke fish. That means to smoke fish. Panya nu. When you smoke fish. So, anyways, panya is one of the words that we can use within the word revolving around one of the houses. And if you could guess, it has that word panya in there. So I'll start off with the first word here. And I want to start off with the general word for house, meaning where you live, where you dwell, your home, your house. Sulh. Sulh. S-U-L-H. Sulh.
3: Sulh.
2: Sulh. Sulh. House. That is a general term for house. I believe I've heard other ways of saying it as well, but we'll stick to this one for now. Sulh. That way you get the hang of it. Sulh. House.
3: Sulh.
2: Now, let's go move on to the next one, which is revolving around house, and we're going to use panya, meaning to smoke fish. Now you can guess what it's going to turn into. Nuspanyasta. That's your smokehouse.
3: Nuspanyasta.
2: Nuspanyasta. That was Annie Schooner saying smokehouse in Nuchalk.
3: Nuspanyasta.
2: Nuspanyasta. Nuspanyasta. So hear how it says panya. Panya. So the outer parts of it is nu, meaning, and then da surrounding it. So nu spanyas da, making it the place of. So the place where you smoke your salmon. Nu spanyasta, the place where you smoke your fish.
3: Nu spanyasta.
2: The place that of which is smoking your fish. Smoking the fish, I should say.
3: Nuspanyasta.
2: The place that of which is smoking your fish. Smoking the fish. Known as the smokehouse. Nuspanyasta.
3: Nuspanyasta.
2: Smokehouse. I like that. Nuspanyasta. You want to know how to say your doghouse? Nuwatsta. Has the word what's in there. You know. Dog. What's dog. What's. And then, to make it a house, you put new in the front and da at the end of what's, and you get new what's da. New what's da. New what's da. That's a dog house. I don't have the recording for that, but I do have the spelling and everything. So it's new what's da. New what's da. New what's da. So that is a doghouse. Sorry for that giggle. It just sounded like I said it. It sounded like I said it wrong there for a little bit or something. New what's da. There we go. That sounds better. All right, let's go move into some more other types of houses and maybe even some phrases too as well. So this one, you might know this one or might have heard it, but if not, I'm going to share it with you. Share it with you. Share. Oh my goodness. Here it is. Tsakwalos. Tsakwalos.
4: Tsakwalos.
2: Tsakwalos. How's that word? Tsak. Meaning long. Tsak. So, can you guess? Tsakwalos.
4: Tsakwalos.
2: Long house. Tsakwalos.
4: Tsakwalos.
2: Tsakwalos. That was a little bit hard to do, kind of slow it down. So we have that tsak in there, meaning long. Tsakwalos. Tsakwalos.
4: Tsakwalos.
2: Long house. Cool. I can't wait till we see more of those. Till we see more tsakwalos around longhouse. I believe there's another word too, I thought, meaning something to do with a house, like longhouse. Am I thinking of it? Anyways, but that's, you know, like in our traditional ways, we used to have a longhouse. Tsakwalos. Longhouse. Tsakwalos. So let's go move into a few other things. And I'm going to move into this time just kind of tiny a phrase, let's say. I was going to say maybe in a way one of them is sort of like a phrase. Alasusts. At my house. I like that. Alasusts. At my house. So imagine if someone's like, where are you? A la sust. At my house.
5: A la sust.
2: At my house. Or what if, like, let's say you're like, oh, I have one of those. And they'd be like, oh, okay. At my house. Just kidding.
5: A la sust.
2: A la sust. And so it has the word sus in there. And so if you kind of break it down a little bit, in a way, wa sust is saying my house, really getting that new Hulk in there, a la sulsts. And so you get at, which is a la sulsts, at my house, a la sulsts.
5: A la sulsts.
2: I've heard this phrase, there's more to go with this one, but I'm going to just share this part of it because I think it's important to hear it as well. Askhaigus, outside front of your house, or yeah. it's kind of in a weird order in this one, so it's saying house, comma, outside front. So outside the front of your house. So we're complete that.
3: Askhaigus.
2: That is Daisy Talio saying outside front house. So it's basically where, you know, outside, askha, and then aigus or ikus, talking about the front of the house, the front of the whole thing.
3: Askhaigus.
2: Askhaigus. Outside front of the house, or outside front, and then house. You know, when you're actually talking, like when you're going to say, like the front of house, besides the outside front house. And so you get asorts, which is the front or front of house. Assorts.
3: Assorts.
2: Assorts. Assorts. That is a front of house. Hawaii. You know, I'm pretty surprised at a lot of these. It's pretty neat. I like it. And so let's go and get into another word here. I know I've been doing mostly words, so. Actually, no. Let's go get into another phrase. Ooh, there's the one I was looking at. That's the one I was thinking of. I don't know why I couldn't think of it. So it has the word, you know, when we use the word skumtsinu, you know? That is big. Or sorry. Wow. Just got me all of a sudden. Skos wasults. Skos wasults. The house is big.
6: Skos wasults.
2: Skos wasults. The house is big. So that's the big house kind of way of saying a big house. Skos wasults. The house is big. Yeah, that's probably a general way of saying it. So let's go share a few more things, a few more phrases revolving around house. And this time I'm going to use the word sus. Sus. House. Askhitswa sus. Askhitswa sus. I see a house.
4: Askhitsasus.
2: It almost sounds like you're just saying ah. Let's go give that a listen again.
4: Askhitsasus.
2: A little bit of wa in there. Askhitsasus. Just saying it pretty fast. I see a house. Askhits. I see it. Asus. Wasus. I see a house.
4: Askhitsasus.
2: Askhits asus. Askhits wasus. I see a house. Why? And then what if it's like the biggest house? Wapatsas waskos wasus.
7: Wapatsas waskos wasus. The biggest house.
2: Wapatsas waskos wasus.
7: Wapatsas. Wasul, the biggest house.
2: Awesome, the biggest house. Oh man, that reminds me of a story. What puts us? Wasul, wasul. When I was younger, my grandfather told me that he lived in one of the biggest houses in the village. I was like, really? Wow, that's crazy. And I would hear so much stories. It's so amazing. And that just goes to show that it's really important to listen to your elders as they're telling you these stories. And it's really amazing. Keep those in your memories. Wapatsas was waskos wasul. The biggest house. I can imagine like saying the rest, like in the village, there's the biggest house. Hawaii. All right, that's all we have the time for our language practice. So I'll share a phrase of the day and then we'll get into some more music. Gaihis nuklutz as di songt.
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2: Gaihis nuklutz as di songt. And I'll share the phrase at the end of the show. So stay tuned for the end of the show. Alright, I got some music lined up here, and when we come back, we'll be getting into some weather tide times, and we'll be looking at our Minminta, Hawaii.

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1: Why, weiss madame hooks, yet de sinach, yet de sanukaliks, yet de song. Wherever you may be listening, it might be in the morning. Why, that was Hungry Like the Wolf by Duran Duran. Why? All right, now that we're back, we'll be getting to another set of our weather high times and our driving conditions. And I think right after that, we'll be doing a story. We'll get into a story. Oh, why? Ga alets idu musap as tisa thais wasong chats al as chats. Ints its ik di as kich altumnap as tisongcht. Now I'm going to tell you all how the day is outside. I am your weatherman. Way. Starting with our current condition and also giving a yellow warning, and that is heat. So heat is within our yellow warning. Starting with our current condition, Sinchas, sunny weather, Sinchasam Denise. Our temperature is 29 degrees Celsius, and I believe that is pretty hot. Asuk, west, 16 kilometers an hour. Way. All right, let's go get into the four-day weather forecast, starting with Altisongt, Sinchas, and it'll be hazy. Asuk, west, 20 kilometers an hour, gusting to 40 with a high of 31. Our humidex is 36. Our UV index is 7 or high. And Altisongt, a few clouds, hazy this evening. Asuk, west, 20 kilometers an hour, gusting to 40, becoming light this evening with a low of 13. Moving on to Kainuch's Thursday, July 23rd, Sinch, hazy. Asuk, becoming west, 20 kilometers an hour, gusting to 40 near noon with a high of 29. And our humidex is 31. Our UV index is 7 or high. And for Ala Int, July 23rd, it'll be clear with a low of 15. Moving on to the next day, Friday, July 24th, a mix of Sinch and Skinwas and a high of 24. Ala Int for July 24th, Aswalas, that is showers, and a low of 12. Our fourth and final day, July 25th, Aswalas, and a high of 17. And for Ala Int, nighttime, July 25th, Aswalas, and a low of 11. Way. And let's go get into our tide times. And right after that, we'll be looking at our Min Minta. Why? And this morning, our high tide was at 8:16 a.m. and was to 3.49 meters or 11.46 feet. Our low tide this afternoon will be at 1:47 p.m. and will get to 2.17 meters or 7.13 feet. Maskamakleets, it is now 1:17 in the a.m., so half an hour away for our low tide. And for our high tide, it'll be at 8:17 p.m. and we'll get to 4.42 meters or 14.51 feet. Way. All right, let's go take a quick look at our Min Minta, this Highway 20 from Nuchalk Olimp to Williams Lake Olimp, and we'll be taking a quick look at our camera. And looks like the crew is... I don't know if there's someone sitting there or what, but when I was saying there was someone standing there, it almost looks like there's someone sitting there now. But there's possibly just a few things left there. Oh, yeah, we're back again at a good time. The camera just updated again, and yeah, it's looking like high traffic at the song. And so there's going to be a lot of grooves and... I would say loose gravel, so watch for those slippery sections and possibly muddy sections. Oi. Moving on to the next part, which is near Anaham Lake, about 140 kilometers east of Bellacoola, looking west. And yeah, like I said, there was some traffic going through, and we still see some more traffic as well. And the road looks like it was maintained or something. I'm not sure, but it looks pretty good. I would still say to watch out for those loose gravel, so watch out for slippery sections as well. in the gravel areas. And our last part of the road, which is between Elsie Road and Chipman Road for about 143 kilometers, watch for livestock. Why? All right, let's go get into... I said I was going to get into a story. Yeah, Simsma, or some sort of story. We'll find a story for y'all to listen to. And that'll be kind of like our... I guess in some sort of way, it's kind of like having a break. You don't realize how much, when we do our shows and stuff, we talk quite a bit. And I think it's more for the fact that we, we're saying English things and we're also saying things in Nuchalk. And so that's one of those things. Oh, boy. All right. How come I can't find them for some reason? Oh, okay. All right, well, I think I'm just going to have to play a song for now, and then for some reason I can't find this. Oh, here, they're right in the front. Oh, my goodness. Okay, so we'll play a short story here for you all, and like I said, when we come back, we'll be refreshed and ready to go again. Why?
2: Hi. I guess some skis on the goods.
3: Ya cosas aguas.
1: Oi, oi, Madame Hooks. Yetisinoch, yetisonch, or yetis anukalik, yetisonch. Get used to this afternoon. Seems like you get the idea, like, you know, when you're, in here already. It felt like it was this morning sort of thing, so I felt like saying this morning. I mean, good morning. But you never know. You could be listening at a different part of the world where it's the morning there. Boy. All right, now that we're back, let's go and do some daily horoscopes. And by the way, that story we listened to was the flood story told by Achtzigeich, too, by the way. I should have said that earlier. And what an amazing story. Has quite a bit of details in there. And it made me really concentrate, you know, made me really use my mind a bit more. So I don't know. That break was a good break at the same time. All right, let's go get into our daily horoscopes. And we'll kick it off with our daily horoscopes. And then right after that, we'll play some more music for you all. And we'll get into some more daily announcements. And yeah, Aquarius, January 20th, February 18th, as the Sun joins Jupiter in the partnership area of your chart today, you will get no end of opportunities to see situations, not only from your own point of view, but from other people's as well. Try to accept that you can be wrong occasionally. That was for Aquarius. Moving on to Pisces. February 19th, March 20th. The world is changing faster by the day, and sometimes you master a new technique, only to find it is already out of date. That may be frustrating, but it's just the way it is. So resolve to move in the times every chance you get. That was for Pisces, February 19th, and sorry for excusing my throat there. why? Aries, March 21st, April 29th, or sorry, April 19th. 29th, where'd I get that from? By all means, drop what you are doing and go to the rescue of a friend or family member who needs assistance, but don't neglect your own needs and desires. The sun in Leo as from today means you need to focus more on your own creativity. That is for Aries, March 21st to April 19th. Moving on to Taurus, April 20th, May 20th. Recent weeks have been a lot of fun, and there is no reason why the next few weeks should not be fun as well. However, the hands of the cosmic clock are moving on, and your responsibilities to other people will increase. It's not all about you. That is for Taurus, April 20th to May 20th. Wow, sounds like a definite direct one to me, because I was like, I'm a Taurus. Hawaii. Gemini, May 21st to June 20th. Don't be intimidated by people who seem to know more about what is going on in the world than you do. They may sound smart, but do they really know more, or do they just know how to express themselves forcefully? Most likely, it's the latter. Why? That was for Gemini, May 21st to June 20th. Moving on to Cancer, June 21st to July 22nd. The most important thing now as the sun leaves your sign, is that you avoid wishful thinking. It is essential that you focus on facts, both in your personal affairs and where business and financial matters are concerned. Don't lie to yourself. That was for Cancer, June 21st to July 22nd. Leo, July 23rd, August 22nd. Many of the problems you have been struggling with these past few weeks will seem of no importance now. The sun is moving into your sign. This is your time of year, and you must approach it in a positive frame of mind. You're a winner. That was for Leo, July 23rd, August 22nd. Very positive remarks on that one. I like that one. Virgo, August 23rd, September 22nd. The fact that you have been unable to resolve a partnership issue suggests there may be no solution. So maybe the best course of action is to keep your distance from whoever it is you don't get along with. You don't have to be friends with everyone. That was for Virgo, August 23rd, September 22nd. Why? Libra, September 23rd, October 22nd. Let go of your fears and take each day as it comes. That should be easier now. The sun is changing signs, but there will be moments of doubt. Those moments will be fewer if you surround yourself with upbeat friends and colleagues. That was for Libra, September 23rd to October 22nd. Moving into Scorpio, October 23rd to November 21st. The sun's move into the career area of your chart will help you concentrate on your long-term plans, while ignoring the little things that so often annoy you. It's time to get serious about your future, and that means you need to focus. Wait, that was for Scorpio, October 23rd to November 21st. Moving on to Sagittarius, November 22nd to December 21st. You'll push yourself harder than ever while the sun is moving through the most adventurous area of your chart. That's great, of course, but don't push so hard that you risk turning people against you. You still need to be a part of a team. That was for Sagittarius, November 22nd to December 21st. Moving into Capricorn, December 22nd, January 19th. Turn your attention to your financial situation and, where necessary, be ruthless with yourself in making changes. You also need to recognize that the decisions you make will affect other people as much as they affect you, so make them wisely. That was for Capricorn, December 22nd and to January 19th. And that wraps up our daily horoscopes, Us Desonged. And we have some more music lined up. When we come back, we'll be getting into a set of daily announcements as well. Why?

0: enough today, which is Gaihis nu clutz alti songt. And that is Wednesday's phrase.
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0: Gaihis nu clutz alti songt. Stay tuned till the end of the show. We'll be sharing the phrase translation.
1: Gaihis nu clutz alti songt.
0: Gaihis nu clutz alti songt. Oi. You know, I just realized on our page here, New Hulk Radio, newhulkradio.com. And I noticed right at the very top, it shows the temperature. It's 31 degrees. Wow, that's crazy. And I know I read it earlier. We just did the weather earlier, and I think it was 29, but right now it's saying 31. So, wow, that's crazy. Oy. Anust seinem noch astis atlais was. Astis atlais al amadis ats. What's das ats? Okay, listen to how it is in our place and what's going on. Our temperatures will be high from Monday to Wednesday in Bella Coola. Daytime highs are expected to be in the low 30s with overnight lows in the mid-teens. Heat affects everyone, but the risks are greater for seniors, people who live alone, people with pre-existing health conditions such as diabetes, heart disease, or respiratory disease, people with mental illness, people with substance use disorders, and people with limited mobility. Watch for the effects of heat illness, heavy sweating, rash, cramps, fainting, high body temperature, and the worsening of some health conditions. Whew. Yeah, it is hot. And for sure, make sure you keep an eye on your relatives and your friends and family that are out there that might have any of these underlying conditions right here. Boy. And stay cool. Stay hydrated out there as well. Just as another reminder, friendly reminder. Boy, it's that time of the year again, folks, so please help protect our Nimnimk relatives such as the Nun and Tla by being bear aware. To help avoid potential encounters, please get rid of any attractants outside of your home. These are number one, making sure your simsk outside is covered up and your fish guts are dumped in the designated areas of the Nuchom. And simsk is fish. Number two, make sure your sais, which is garbage, is not left outside. Number three, do not leave pet food outside unattended. And number four, pick your skhaluts as soon as they ripen, which is your berries or fruit. When walking or hiking in the woods, carry bear spray and make a lot of noise to not startle any nimnimk on their path. Remember that we share this land with the Nun and Tla and other wild nimnimk. That is animals. Way. Holly's Blueberry Farm is now open for you pick. Nuchalk food is, Nuchalk food is again going to pay for Nuchalk and Nuchalk adjacent folks. If you have Nuchalk kids or work for the Nuchalk Nation, for those who want to harvest their own berries, please bring your own containers or boxes to take home your harvest. 10 a.m. to 4 p.m. is the time for the time frame. Each day until the bushes need to rest. 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Why? 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

0: 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Or you can also reach Iris Cywallis at 236-719-2021. Bella Coola Little League for boys and girls pre-K to grade 7 is every Friday from 5:30 to 6:45 p.m. at Walker Island Ballpark Diamond. All skill levels are welcome. Come out and play some ball. Parent involvement with kids under age 4 is appreciated. Youth Slow Pitch has started for grades 8 to 12 at Walker Island and with support from Nuchalk Recreation and Youth Center staff. And they will be going every Tuesday and Wednesday from 5 o'clock till 6:30 p.m. Why? The Snootley Park Disc Golf Course is hosting a weekly drop-in game on Thursdays at 6:30 p.m. All skill levels and group sizes are welcome. Meet at Hole 1 at the Snootley Park by the end of the Big Cedar Trail. There are still a handful of disc sets left to purchase at Elkhorn. Why? Handball, soccer, and speedball has started for the youth. All sessions take place on Wednesdays. Kindergarten to grade 1 at the NES Gym from 6 to 6:30 p.m. Grades 2 to 4 at the NES Gym from 6:30 to 7:30 p.m. Grades 5 to 7 at the Sam's Gym from 6:30 to 7:30 p.m. Why? AA meetings will take place on Mondays from 7 to 8 p.m. at the Band Office Health Room and Fridays at 7 p.m. and the location is the Hospital Community Room. NA meetings will be on Tuesdays at 7 p.m. and the location is also the Hospital Community Room. Why? Dr. Dolly Lee's Dental Services for 2026 are August 10th to the 21st, September 7th to the 18th, October 5th to the 16th, November 2nd to the 13th. Stay tuned for more further updates. 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Why? The Makerspace is open once again with the hours of 11 a.m. to 5 p.m. on Monday, Tuesday, Wednesday, and Saturday at 1511 Sawmill Road on the left side of the Higginsburg Post Office. Come check out the new location and equipment. New Sliochta Playtime is every Friday at the Cedar Building from 10 a.m. to 3 p.m. on a drop-in basis. This is for those ages newborn to 7 years old and their caregivers. There will be snacks and crafts. Also, you can join Nusliuchta for Rooted Beginnings, a baby and caregiver connection group, every Thursday from 1 to 3 p.m. for families with babies between the ages of 0 to 18 months. Bella Coola Strong Start takes place Monday through Friday from 9 a.m. to 12 p.m. Strong Start is located at Nusatsum Elementary School. 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Also, you can bring a notice straight here to the radio station. We're in the Brown Building, number 3 at 498 McKenzie Street on Kumkuts in downtown Bella Coola. Why? Oh, I also remembered I should take this time. I want to take this time to wish a happy birthday out to Robert Pootlis. Happy birthday. I hope you enjoy your day. You get to enjoy your day today. I know it's not going to be the greatest, but have a great day. And from New Hulk Radio and staff, Yaya Tweedy Skmoosum Nu Ath Di Songht Wai. That was the only one I know of at the moment anyways. So if you see him, say happy birthday to Robert Wai. We have another song lined up. And when we come back, we'll be getting into the last set of our weather tide times. And we'll be looking at our Minminta for one last time. And time's going by pretty fast. I'm surprised. So let's go share our phrase of the day. Because I noticed I'm not sharing it enough. Gai hys nu clwts ath di songht. 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
0: Gai hys nu clwts ath di songht. Stay tuned till the end of the show. We'll be sharing the translation to this phrase of the day. It is Wednesday, Mask and Macleet. It is now 1:50 in the PM. So, yatisanukaliks. Good afternoon. Hawaii. All right. Let's go get into our next song. And when we come back, like I said, we'll be getting into the last set of our weather tide times. And we'll be looking at our Minminta for one last time. Hawaii.

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1: Why, wise Madame Hooks, yet is an ukaliks, yet is on insta die die. That song was called Old Time Rock and Roll by Bob Seger. I feel like I don't even need to like introduce that song sometimes, you know. Some of these songs, at least, you know, they've been around for a while and they're pretty catchy. We all seem to know them. Awesome. Awesome. All right. Let's go get into our weather tide times, and we'll be looking at our driving conditions for the last time today. So let's go share our phrase again.
2: Gekis na klutsch at the sonucht.
1: Waisu?
2: Gekis na klutsch at the sonucht.
1: Gekis na klutsch at the sonucht. I like how it's nice and, you know, got a good pace on this one. And that's when we say that, you know, do things at a good pace. Ya ya tsudi.
2: Gekis na klutsch at the sonucht.
1: Yeah. Awesome. I like it. Works. It works. Oi. Ke alitz idu muslap at the sasais wasonchats al askhats. Now I'm going to tell you all how the day is outside. I am your weatherman today. And let's go get into the current conditions. And we're in a yellow warning. And it's heat. I feel like I should be saying it a different way. But, you know, our yellow warning is involving heat. So it's really hot. All right, let's go get into our current conditions. Sincha Semdenis. We are experiencing some sun. And it is 29 degrees Celsius outside. Our Asuk is west 16 kilometers an hour. It's kind of a little bit hard to believe, but it must be somewhere around there. All right, let's go get into the rest of the forecast, which is 4 days. As disongt today. Sinch, at sunny weather, hazy, Asuk, west 20 kilometers an hour, gusting to 40, with a high of 31, and our humidex is 36, our UV index is 7 or high. So I'm guessing in the more up valley, because I've been up there, it's really hot up the up valley, and it's more likely 31 degrees up there. Ath decent, a few skin was, so some clouds, a few clouds. Hazy this evening. Asuk, west 20 kilometers an hour, gusting to 40, becoming light this evening with a low of 13. Moving on to Kainuch's Thursday, July 23rd. Sinch and hazy. Asuk, becoming west 20 kilometers an hour, gusting to 40 near noon with a high of 29. And our humidex is 31. Our UV index is 7 or high. And moving into nighttime for July 23rd, it'll be clear with a low of 15. And getting into Friday, July 24th, a mix of sinch and skinwas with a high of 24. And for Alain, that is nighttime on July 24th, ath walas showers with a low of 12. And our fourth and final day, July 25th, aswalas, and a high of 17. Ala int for July 25th, that is nighttime, will be aswalas and a low of 11. That was the last look at our weather tide time, or our weather, I meant to say. We're moving into our tide times next, and we're getting to the last of our everything. Seems like the countdown sometimes, you know, it's like, kind of don't want it to be the countdown, but it's the countdown. Last hour of the show coming up soon. Why, oh my goodness, I read the wrong one. Yeah, no, I didn't. Sorry. Anyways, Our high tide this morning was at 8:16 a.m. and was 3.49 meters or 11.46 feet. And our low tide was this afternoon at 1:47. So not that long ago. And it came up to 2.17 meters or 7.13 feet. And our next high tide this evening will be at 8:17 p.m. And we'll get to 4.42 meters, sorry. Or 14.51 feet. Way. All right, that was a look at the last look this time at our Sulut. And let's go take one last little gander at our Minminta. Felt like throwing that word in there. Let's go take a look at our Minminta, Highway 20. Nukhalkulimch, Tuwilimslekulimch. And let's go start off in our area, about 88 kilometers from Bellakula and 41 kilometers from Anaham Lake. And we're looking at a camera here. And we're looking southwest. This is near the gate at the top of the hill. And like I said earlier, wow, there's been a lot of traffic. And I can actually see that we have another vehicle coming through. So yeah, a lot of traffic. And looks like they're driving very safe, taking their time. And like I said, it's watch out for those slippery sections, possibly muddy sections. Not quite sure, just by the look of it from like a lot of the tread that's here, the tracks, I guess. And so watch for slippery sections, which is like loose gravel, and watch for muddy sections as well, just in case. It should probably have dried up by now, though. So maybe just watch for the slippery sections. And moving into the last part of our next part, I should say, of our camera. This is near Anaham Lake, about 140 kilometers east of Bellakula, looking west. Some of the, I want to say, smoke or haziness has dissipated in this area. And seems to be more near the hill area. And with our luck again, we get another update right now with ICEDS. And the road is looking very nice, surprisingly, I guess, more dry on this side compared to where the hill is. So I would still say watch out for those slippery sections on the gravel area. Could see a lot of traffic coming through. So drive safe, everybody, and take your time. All right, let's go move into the last part, which is between Elsie Road and Chipman Road for about 143 kilometers. Watch for livestock. And that's quite the distance. That's like pretty much Anaham Lake to Chilenko Forks Road area. Close to. Wait. All right. That was the last look at our weather tide times and our Minminta. Next, we'll be playing some more music. And when we come back, we'll be getting into the last of our daily announcements. So I'm going to play a set of music this time. And that means our usual kind of three songs thing going on. And so before we get into our songs, Gaihis Nukhluts Astisongt is our phrase of the day.
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1: Oi, stutwinidu sapsanus tainam nup o stimdinis insta dai dai. Also, don't forget to stick around for our other shows, or I should say, tune into our other shows in the morning. There is Stimdenith, hosted by myself, Dai Dai, and I am here usually from 8 o'clock till 10 o'clock. Right after that is Native America Calling from 10 o'clock till 11 o'clock. And then after that is Eat Nuchalkumch, hosted by Dadla and Chim Chimina, and they will be with you from 11 o'clock till 12 o'clock. And then there's also this show, Nukalikuts Dam, usually hosted by Kehta, and at the moment I am here with you all. All right, let's go get into our song, and when we come back, we'll be getting into the last set of our daily announcements. Why?

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1: Why is Madame Hooks? Yet is enough. I mean, yet is a nukalikl. Yet is on. That song was called Two Princes by Spin Doctors. And before that, we heard Crazy on You by Heart. Make sure that's right. And then we heard Indian Girl by Chester Knight. Oh, yeah. Haven't heard that one in a while, too, so I kind of wanted to play that one. Love Chester Knight. I remember hearing Chester Knight when I was young, and it's probably like, yeah, I think I was maybe 15, maybe. That was a long time ago. Oh, boy. Anus tainam noch astis asais ala medis ats watik das ats. Okay, listen to how it is in our place and what's going on. So for the last time, we're going through our daily announcements. Tentraper. I never did that before. Temperatures will be high from Monday to Wednesday in Bella Coola. Daytime highs are expected to be in the low 30s with overnight lows in the mid-teens. Heat affects everyone, but the risks are greater for seniors, people who live alone, people with pre-existing health conditions such as diabetes, heart disease, or respiratory disease, people with mental illness, people with substance use disorders, and people with limited mobility. Watch for the effects of heat illness, heavy sweating, rash, cramps, fainting, high body temperature, and the worsening of health, some health conditions. It's that time of the year again, folks. Please help protect our Nimnimk relatives such as the Nun and Tla by being bear aware. To help avoid potential encounters, please get rid of any attractants outside of your home. These are number one, making sure your Simsk outside is covered up and your fish guts are dumped in the designated areas of the Anuchom. And number two, make sure your Saith, which is your garbage, is not left outside. And number three, do not leave pet food outside unattended. Number four, pick your Skhaluts as soon as they ripen, which is your berries or fruit. When walking or hiking in the woods, carry bear spray and make a lot of noise to not startle any Nimnimk on their path. Remember that we share this land with the Nun and Tla and other wild Nimnimk. Wait. Holly's Blueberry Farm is now open for you pick. 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And it'll be from 10 a.m. to 4 p.m. each day until the bushes need to rest. 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Please note that fisheries and oceans will be patrolling the rivers, and no snagging is permitted. 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Or you can also reach Iris Cywallis at 236-719-2021. Hawaii. Bella Coola Little League for boys and girls pre-K to grade 7 is every Friday from 5:30 to 6:45 p.m. And it is at Walker Island Ballpark Diamond. All skill levels are welcome. Come out and play some ball. Parent involvement with kids under age 6 or under age 6, under age 4 is appreciated. Wow. Youth slow pitch has or will start for grades 8 to 12. Or has started, I should say, for grades 8 to 12 at Walker Island with support from Newhawk Recreation and Youth Center staff. And they'll be going every Tuesday and Thursday from 5 to 6:30 p.m. Why? The Snitley Park Disc Golf Course is hosting a weekly drop-in game on Thursdays at 6:30 p.m. All skill levels and group sizes are welcome. Meet at hole one at the Snitley Park by the end of the Big Cedar Trail. There are still a handful of disc sets left to purchase at Elkhorn. Why? Handball, soccer, and speedball has started for the youth. All sessions take place on Wednesdays. Kindergarten to grade 1 at the NES gym from 6 to 6:30, grades 2 to 4 at the NES gym from 6:30 to 7:30 p.m. and grades 5 to 7 at the Sam's gym from 6:30 to 7:30 p.m. Way. AA meetings will take place on Mondays from 7 to 8 p.m. at the band office health room and Fridays at 7 p.m. and the location is the hospital community room. Any meetings will be on Tuesdays at 7 p.m. and the location is the hospital community room as well. Dr. Dolly Lee's dental services for 2026 are August 10th to the 21st, September 7th to the 18th, October 5th to the 16th, and November 2nd to the 13th. 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Way. The Makerspace is open once again with the hours of 11 a.m. to 5 p.m. on Monday, Tuesday, Wednesday, and Saturday at 1511 Sawmill Road on the left side of the Higginsburg Post Office. Come check out the new location and equipment. Nusliuchta Playtime is every Friday at the Cedar Building from 10 a.m. to 3 p.m. on a drop-in basis. This is for those ages newborn to 7 years old and their caregivers. There will be snacks and crafts. Also, you can join Nusliuchta for Rooted Beginnings, a baby and caregiver connection group, every Thursday from 1 to 3 p.m. for families with babies between the ages of 0 to 18 months. Why? Bella Coola Strong Start takes place Monday through Friday from 9 a.m. to 12 p.m. Strong Start is located at New Satsum Elementary School. 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Also, you can bring a notice straight here to the radio station. We're in the Brown Building, number 3 at 498 Mackenzie Street on Kumkuts in downtown Bella Coola. Way. And that was a look at, the last look at our daily announcements. Way. Awesome. And we're also getting to the end of the show, so I'll share our phrase and then I'll be getting into a song and after our song, we'll get into the last of our practice, language practice. Gai hys nu clwts allt I songht. Gai hys nu clwts allt I songht.
2: Gai hys nu clwts allt I songht.
1: Gai hys nu clwts all di songt. 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Insta dai dai. All right, let's go and get into some music. And yeah, like I said, wow, we're already almost near the end. And so we'll share some music and we'll be sharing some... We'll go over a recap, actually. That's what it is. The recap of our language practice earlier. And we're getting into the exercise, our minds around Sooth. That is house. Sooth. Why?

0: and it's time I'm nap. Oh, Snow Hawk Radio. Is it recording? Cheers. How do you guys do this for a living?
1: Yeah. Why is Madame Hooks? Yet is enough. Yet is sound. Yet is anukaliks. Say them all. Good morning, good day, and good afternoon. Wherever you may be listening from. And that was called Black Velvet by Alana Miles. I always loved that song. Oh. It's just, I don't know what it is about it. Maybe, I think it's just a beat, you know. It's got that really good swaying kind of beat to it. All right, now that we're back, let's go get into some language practice. For the last time today, I wanted to leave us with a little bit of time so we can play some music just at the end and to... have our little tiny outro that I have. Our phrase of the day, Gaihis nuk lutz astisongt.
2: Gaihis nuk lutz astisongt.
1: All right, let's go get into our language practice. And we're exercising our minds around sus. That is house.
3: Sus.
1: House. And apparently it could be village too. I guess if you put apsus, village.
3: Sus.
1: The place where you dwell. Just kidding. Your home, your house, the place where you live. Sus. So we're revolving words around sus and phrases as well. And we're going to go backwards this time because I left off with a certain few phrases. Skos wasult.
4: Skos wasult.
1: The house is big.
4: Skos wasult.
1: Skos wasult. I was thinking like if you add another ts at the, it'd be like my house is big. Skos wasult.
4: Skos wasult.
1: So it has that word meaning big, and then we got the bulk of something meaning the house. Skos wasult. I was thinking like you could probably use that for like a boulder or something too. Skos wasult.
4: Skos wasult.
1: Or maybe not. Maybe there's something else in there. Just thinking of it. A little bit too much thought there. All right, let's go get into another phrase. Askhitswa or askhits wasus. Yeah, it's written all at once. It's originally not written like that. So here is the recording.
3: Askhitswasul.
1: Askhitswasul.
3: Askhitswasul.
1: I see a house. So that's askhits. I see. Wasus, a house.
3: Askhitsul.
1: Askhits wasus. I see a house. And then what if it's like the biggest house? Wapatsal waskos wasus.
5: Wapatsal waskos wasul. The biggest house.
1: Wapatsal wa. Or waskos wasus. The biggest house.
5: Wapatsal waskos wasul. The biggest house.
1: Cool. I like it. And earlier, I went over other parts of the house in a way, I guess. Or one is front of house. A sort. In a way, kind of like two ways of saying it. One is more saying outside the front of the house. Askhaigus.
3: Askhaigus.
1: Outside the front. Outside front house. And then the other one is just the front of house.
3: Assorts.
1: Assorts. Assorts.
3: Assorts.
1: Assorts. That is front of house. And then the other one I shared earlier was Askhaigus, outside front of house.
3: Askhaigus.
1: Makes me wonder, like, what type of front of house is in this other one, Asoats. All right, let's go move into some more. Alasusts, at my house.
6: Alasusts.
1: Alasusts, at my house.
6: Alasusts.
1: Butnu alasusts. Just kidding. Alasusts.
6: Alasusts.
1: Alasusts.
6: Alasusts.
1: So this has got that ala in there, and that's at sus house. Tz, my. At house my. At my house.
6: Alasusts.
1: Why? What was the other one? Oh, yeah. Tzakwaloth. Tzakwaloth. Almost put a pop on that one.
7: Tzakwaloth.
1: Tzakwaloth. Long house. Has that word tzakwaloth?

0: It's revolving what? Involving what? I should say. What? Do you remember what? What is? Dog. So, we'll make it into a dog house now. New what's da. New what's da. New what's da. Dog house. I don't have a recording. New spanyasta. Smokehouse.
1: New spanyasta.
0: New spanyasta. Smokehouse. You know, I would say one way of learning these, or even keeping these in your memory, if you're forgetful like me, is label it. Go over there and label your smokehouse right on there. New Spanyasta. NUSPANYASTA. New Spanyasta. Like in school, you know, like sometimes you'll see on the door, it'll say Hinas, and one will say Emilk. That's men and women. So kind of doing that sort of thing, you know, right on there. New Spanyasta.
1: New Spanyasta.
0: To remember that that is your smokehouse. New Spanyasta. Smokehouse. And so we're back at Sooth again. Sooth. House. Sooth.
1: Sooth.
0: Sooth. House. Sooth. S-U-L-H. Sooth. House. Awesome. And that was a recap on our language practice from earlier, exercising our minds with the word sooth. Sooth. Say it so many times, it'll get stuck in your head. Sooth. House. Sooth. Reminds me, there's a show called House.
1: Sooth.
0: House. Sooth. House. It's of a doctor. Doctor. Doctor. Sooth.
1: Sooth.
0: Why? All right, that's it. That's it. That was my last time. I'll share our phrase of the day. And like I said, stay tuned. We're almost at the end, and I'll be sharing the phrase translation as well.
2: Gaihis nu clutz ath disonght.
0: Gaihis nu clutz ath disonght. And it sure is.
2: Gaihis nu clutz ath disonght.
0: Whew, kusimts. I'm sweating. Kusimts. Oh, man. So that kind of also goes along with this one as well. Gaihis nu clutz ath disonght. Why? I know I always like to be punny with this one. I always say, ah, oh, yeah, it's such a lovely day. Why?

0: Weiss, Madame Hooks. That was Lovely Day by Bill Withers. And we're getting close to the end of our show. So I want to share our phrase of the day along with the translation. Geichis nuklutz as die Songt. It's too hot today.
1: Geichis nuklutz as die Songt.
0: Geichis nuklutz as die Songt. It's too hot today, is what Beatrice Elliot is saying. Elisteis.
1: Geichis nuklutz as die Songt.
0: She's saying it is too hot today in Nuchalk. That was weird. I almost said in English. All right. I noticed I have a bit more time, so I'm going to play another song. And more likely, when we come back, we're going to have to call it a day. And I enjoyed my time here with you all. So thank you for sticking around and being here with me. So let's go get into another song, and when we come back, we'll do our outro, and we'll say our kuma eats to each other. Here is Hey Soul Sister by Train.

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3: Why? Why, Madame Hooks? Yet this enough? Are yet these a new colleagues? Yet these on? Good afternoon and good day, Insta Die Die. I am Die Die. That song was called Hey Soul Sister by Train. Oh man, bring me back to the 90s. All the music was amazing. And we had music, I would say, and bands and singers and instrumentalists and all that that made it through the times. And they made it through till now, even. Like, Rolling Stones is still kicking it. They're still, Mick Jagger still doing his thing up on stage. Like, I don't know if he's still doing it, but wow. And that's amazing, you know. I wish to be that old and being able to move like that. And I think that's why they have that song, you know. Get the moves like Jagger. And yeah, this brings me back in time. And so... It's our end of our show now, and I realize, you know, I should probably call it a day now. And thank you all for sticking around here on Stimdenis, or sorry, and Nukali Kutsdam. Oh my goodness. And spending your time here with me. Also, as another kind reminder, it is Wednesday today, so don't forget to go out and throw your garbage out. The garbage. It's a garbage day today. We throw our garbage out on Wednesdays and Saturdays. And that's also a reminder to myself as well. Why? We need to stop sending sign them up. Or the new Hulk Radio 91.1 FM. A la musil spoot. What's collect boots? The smell. As kusil the smell. So sam doots. A la tsk dali west. As this kusulum heath eich. And wasulu dis ats. Smouty silk eath. Thank you all for listening to Nuchalk Radio 91.1 FM, broadcasting the laws of the lands and waters. One heart, one mind, our greatest strength is being Nuchalk. Why, enjoy your day out there, everyone, and stay cool, stay hydrated, and stay safe if you are traveling in and out of Nuchalku Limpi. And also, as a reminder, it is a heat warning, and therefore check on people with underlined conditions that may have some health issues, and just go over there and check on your family and friends that may need help staying cool if they have mobile issues or things like that. And yeah, we can all help each other, and that is where Smouty Silk Heath comes in handy. One heart and one mind. I'm going to leave you off with a song here. This is by Ben E. King, and then you'll be on your day. Why? And it's called Stand By Me. Why?

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3: 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The Chotlnapi Steich. Stams Titla. The Chotlnapi Steich. The Chotlnapi Steich. The Chotlnapi Steich. The Chotlnapi Steich. The Chotlnapi Steich. The Chotlnapi Steich. Stams Titla. Stams Titla. Stams Titla. Stams Titla. Stams Titla. Stams Titla. He doesn't know.
0: Why?
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1: 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Cael chalwllym dwylap, cael chalwllym dwylap. Kahalushims or soup or heat in a chalk, where we eat in a chalk, that is, speak in a chalk. White Chluatudit, let's begin with our phrase, Asti Songt, our phrase today. An ustainem nach, orstaich.
2: Chosemt. Chosemt.
1: Chosemt. Chosemt. Why, Sue?
2: Chosemt. Chosemt.
1: Chosimt. Why? Our previous phrase.
3: No clutch asti songt.
1: No clutch asti songt, which is the kind of weather that we are experiencing as nachalk, no clach sa songhuts. Chosimt each eek. Chosim is meaning sweat. And so when we say chosimt, is meaning that I am sweating.
3: Chosimt.
2: Chosimt.
1: That they're the voice of Eli Stais, Beatrice Elliott, sharing the phrase today, Chosimt. Nu stain amlach oleska chbilchs, gauch snichi ptut, atlisit tchl. Stay tuned to the end of our show to hear it again, atlisit tchl. Why? And we're going to go over now our language practice. Chsolatilska, chsalchdimudilske, eat nachalkamchil. We're all learning to speak our Nachalk language. Tihich ik la chim chimena. Tiochalchdenim. Wai. Inut chot.
2: Wai. So what we've been going over lately is phrases that I feel you can use in like a basic conversation. So stuff that we've went over are things and words that aren't things. Phrases that say things like, I don't know what you're saying. What did you say? Say again. And then other ones that we were adding on. Altunicha or, what was it again? I didn't hear you. I didn't hear what you said. And did you hear me? And then I added a few more onto there, but we're going to start off with these phrases and get the move on. So this first phrase is saying, say again. It's just simply ayut isu.
1: Ayut isu.
2: Now this ayut is a way that we have to say.
4: Ayut isu.
2: Ayut isu. And that's where we had, who was that? Was that Arthur?
1: Ach.
2: Oh.
4: Ayut isu.
2: Oh, Clarence. I see.
1: Chimaltwa. Ayut isu.
2: Ayut isu. And this ayut is what I mentioned, our word for say. And this isu is like saying again.
1: Ayut isu.
2: Ayut isu. So that is this phrase. To add on to it, we could say ayut isu stams astyuknu. Say again what you said.
1: Ayut isu stams askyuknu.
2: Ayut isu stams askyuknu. So this stams is our word for what.
1: Stams.
2: I believe we could also use this for which. No.
1: stems. Ach.
2: No.
1: Mm-mm.
2: No.
1: No.
2: It's just getting mixed up. What? And this is the way that we have for not a question.
1: Stems of skuknu. So basically, the way that we can put it is that we have stemks, the one of the fundamental questions that we learn in any language, what or what is it, in Nechalk, stemks. And then when we say stem, is just meaning what, or it means something. Achashnebich, o ayutsi su, stems was kluknu. Let's listen to an example here, having that word skluk, and this is Arthur Bootless.
4: Was kluk steich.
1: So this is a little bit different. This is the things that he's saying or the things that he's talking about, but having that same word skluk, when we say ayutsi su stems, a skluknu or wa skluknu, having that next word skluk.
2: Skluk. Again, this phrase was ayutsi su stems a skluknu.
1: Ayutsi su stems a skluknu.
2: And that is, say again what you said. So that can also just be ayutsi su. Say again.
1: Ayutsi su.
2: Why? And moving on to this next phrase, Dadala almost said it earlier. It is achashnabits westluknu. I don't know what you're saying. Achashnabits, a phrase that we're all quite familiar with. I don't know. Achashnabits.
1: Achashnabits. Let's listen to it.
4: Achashnabits.
1: This is a little bit different way of saying it. You can hear Arthur say ik ach ach nabits. I don't know. When we say ik ach is like I definitely do not know. I don't know. I how can I say else? I definitely don't know. I wouldn't maybe put it I really don't know, but when we say ik ach is just sort of ach emphasized. Let's listen to it again.
4: Ik ach ach nabits.
1: Ik ach ach nabits. Why genich?
2: Why? Ach ach nabits was kluknu. That was the last phrase that we went over. Ach ach nabits was kluknu.
4: Ach ach nabits was kluknu.
2: And there's the phrase again. Ach ach nabits. Vastluknu.
1: Ach asnebits wa skluknut. So in this example is having the fullness of how we say it in our language. Ach asnebits wa skluknut. This is just to say that, you know, sometimes in the language you might say like ach asnebits stems die klemsta. Mm-hmm. I don't know what a person is.
2: Mm-hmm.
1: Or achashnabits stems die klemsta t, where we'd add the t, would be full.
2: Mm-hmm.
1: I would say is being full. Achashnabits was kluknu. Achashnabits was kluknuts in its fullness. And that's not to say that it's incomplete or that it's wrong, but in when, you know, when we're talking about language and we bring in the concept of grammar or the, you know, the fact of grammar, that you would, you know, use full grammar, like how in English we do, mm-hmm. you know, or how in English sometimes we do, you know, for academics and people who are very proper, they'll use full grammar.
2: Mm-hmm.
1: And in more, how would I say it, like common speech that we go about daily, sometimes in English we might not. And so with that also we can do in our language, we might just say achashnabits was kluknu rather than achashnabits was kluknut. They're both good, This one's just having that more to it. It's like if you said and then where we add that rest of it on to say the t or the daich. You know, mm-hmm. You can add that too. Mm-hmm. Oi. And that speaker there, Shemdi Moot Sam Nelson, Ach Ashnabits wa Skluk Noots.
2: Ach Ashnabits wa Skluk Noots. Why, and that was, I don't know what you said. And then moving on.
1: Let's go over another example, a variation on this, similar to that of how we said this Ayutisu, and the example of Ayutisu Stamza Skluknu. This one is the same phrase we had just gone over, but we are now saying stams. This is Ely Stice, Beatrice Elliott, and Nusitainam Nachol Teich.
3: Achos na bit stams wa Skluknu.
2: Achos na bit stams wa Skluknu.
1: Waisu.
3: Achos na bits stams was tliukno.
2: Achos na bits, I don't know, stams was tliukno, what you said.
1: Achos na bits stams was tliukno. Waisu.
3: Achos na bits stams was tliukno.
1: So, just as we had with Ayutisu, that we can sort of add a little bit more onto it to say, repeat what you said. I don't know what you said, really, including that word stams. Achasnabits was kluknut.
2: Achasnabits was kluknut. And Achasnabits stams was kluknut.
1: They're essentially the same way of saying the same thing.
2: Mm-hmm.
1: It's just adding a little bit more onto it.
2: What is that? Kamsi kamsa?
1: Kamsi kamsa.
2: Is that like what? Same but different?
1: Ach.
2: Oh.
1: I don't think so.
2: Pretty sure. I thought that's that. Was, well.
1: Same but different. I think it's like so-so.
2: Oh, okay. Yeah. That's where I was mixing it up.
1: I think anyway.
2: Yeah, I think you're right.
1: I don't know. I haven't.
2: I think it's so-so. Yeah. I
1: haven't learned French in a while.
2: No, it's been since like elementary school for me. This next phrase actually has some of what we went over. This next phrase is Stamks was tliuknu. What did you say?
1: Stamks was tliuknu.
2: So earlier we went over it in a way with this achashnabit says stams was tliuknu, but now we're adding this x sound at the end of it. This sound is our, I don't know where you could.
1: So it's just like we said at the beginning, to make the difference between stam and stamks, that stam is what, mm-hmm. Stamks is asking what.
2: Mm-hmm.
1: That's it.
2: Right.
1: Stamks. If you're approaching it in a way to learn how to really say it with the x at the end, think of it in a way like how in English we say snacks. He packs his lunch,
2: mm-hmm.
1: Tracks on the ground, he lacks courage. So you can think of it like that. But that is asking what? Stamks wa skyuknu.
2: Stamks wa skyuknu.
1: Stamks wa skyuknu.
2: Stamks wa skyuknu.
1: And let's just hear that word.
0: Stamks.
2: Stamks.
1: Stamks. What or what is it? Stamks wa skyuknu.
2: Stamks wa skyuknu. What did you say? So we've went over quite a few ways here of asking What did you say? I don't know what you're saying. And then this next one is a way we can say, what are you trying to say to me? And it's a little different. It's a newer phrase for us. It's inutsut nuiks och uns. So that is again, inutsut nuiks och uns.
1: Inutsut nuiks och uns.
2: And this again is, what are you trying to say to me? This inutsut nuiks is the kind of newer word for us.
1: So when we start learning some phrases in our language, we might come across this inutnuks, to say, what did you say? And so this perhaps being a variation on that, this one is from Arthur Pootlis Meekum, was the one who said this, inu tsut nu ix oth ants.
2: Inu tsut nu ix oth ants.
1: Stemgstai chelli sit tschl.
2: What are you trying to say to me?
1: Inu tsut nu ix oth ants.
2: Inut sut nu ix ol uns. Right. This next phrase is similar along the lines of this inut sut, but it's a little different by adding a sa inside in it. Inside. Inut sut nu ix. And that is, did you say something?
1: Inut sut nu ix. So, let's go over how this is different from the last phrase.
2: Mm-hmm.
1: The previous phrase, inutsut nuix oth ents, this phrase here being said, inutsut nuix.
2: Inutsut nuix.
1: So this is having that following tsut, tsut, tsut, tsut,
2: tsut.
1: Really, sort of similar to that of how we say the word tl, which is meaning strong, which more often we're hearing in our community in the phrase utsis tlis nechalkim hil, inu, or utsis tlis. So we're putting together this T sound, t, t, t, with a s, the LH in our alphabet. If you're approaching to learn this sound, you can begin by getting an idea where we make that L. La, la, la, lo, lo, lo. And from there, holding it and blowing air out of the side of the mouth. So the tongue stays in that position and blow air out of the side of the mouth between the tongue and the teeth.

0: I nu tsutl nu ix.
1: I nu tsutl nu ix.
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1: I nu tsutl nu ix. That is, did you say something?
0: Oi, let's go over briefly our phrase Asti Song Tenustanem Nach Ostaich.
1: Chsumt. Chsumt.
0: Chsumt.
1: Chsumt.
0: Chsumt. And once more, Isu.
1: Chsumt. Chsumt.
0: Chsumt. And the previous phrase that we had?
2: Na klutsch altisanucht. Chsumt.
0: So perhaps all of these that we'll share with you can go together. They're all following a theme. Chsumt. Anust seinem nap oleska hubelchs. Stay tuned till the end to hear it again. Altisit tschl. Wai. Genich.
1: Wai. So, this next phrase I have here is kind of changing up a little bit, and it's stems di ach-il-ch-ich, or ach-il-ch-ich. I feel like I'm saying that kind of funny, but it is, what do you think of it?
0: Ayutisu?
1: Stems, or, yeah, stems di ach-il-ch-ich.
0: Stamks.
1: Okay, stamks.
0: Ah, stemks di al-ich. Because this is being asked as a question. Stemks di al-ich.
1: Stemks di al-ich. So this ilk we have in this year is our word for our mind, but the way that we have it as ach-il-ch is think.
0: So, rather, we would relate it to the mind with the word silk.
1: Mm-hmm.
0: That is the word for mind.
1: Okay.
0: Smau di silk ich, this one that more often we're hearing in our community that people are familiar with. In English, one heart, one mind. And really, we say that in English as being this one phrase in Nechalk. Silk is the mind, and so we also relate it to as being the heart, not the physical heart, but the heart that feels.
1: Mm-hmm.
0: The heart that invokes emotion. Feeling, and that is the mind. You find this in many other languages, particularly Eastern Asian languages that I could think of that have the same one word for mind and heart. They're one in the same. That's why we say smaudi silk ich with that word silk. And so the word ilk, the root word, relates to the mind, is our expression of thinking. Because what does the mind do?
1: It thinks.
0: And so when we say ilk, it means think of something or someone. And there are many ways that we could use this. When we say asalk, asalk is the state of thinking. And so when we say stemks di asalk icht, what are you thinking about it?
1: Stemks di ach-il-ch.
0: Either that we could phrase it as being, what are you thinking about it, or what do you think about it?
1: Mm-hmm.
0: It's just that ach-il-ch being that state of thinking. Mm-hmm. Ach-il-ch.
1: Ach-il-ch. And that phrase again. Stemks di ach-il-ch.
0: Stemks di ach-il-ch.
1: What do you think about it? Why? I don't know what I think about it. I'm just joking. This next phrase is something that we went over the other previous days, and it is saying, I'm not sure if I could say that, or I don't know if I could say that. And it's Achashnabit Ga'ayut Sto.
0: Achashnabit Ga'ayut Sto.
1: And that is, I don't know, Achashnabit Ga'ayut Sto, if I could say that.
0: I don't know if I could say that. I don't know whether or not I could say that is another way that we can express it when we have this combination of ga, sh, do is a way that they put in English is like whether or not.
1: Oh, okay.
0: But really, you can also phrase that in English as being, I don't know if I could say that without the whether or not. Ga. So in the same way that we have this phrase where we have this in the phrase, the same thing is occurring in this. So right after ayuts is ga ayuts.
1: Could I change this phrase a bit from I don't know if I could say that to I don't know if I could do that? Like,
0: so the thing about that when we use this is always coming before the personal ending. For our listeners, personal endings we have in our language apart from pronouns. We do have pronouns like ants, like when I say ansta. But to say what I'm doing, we use personal endings. And so that's at the end is I. Achashnabitska as I. Do. As I'm a.
1: Achashnabitska as I. Do.
0: I don't know if I could do that.
1: I don't know if I could say that. Achashnabitska ayuts. Do. And then one that I thought that kind of, it's a newer phrase for me. I just wanted to put it behind this phrase because it's sort of similar. Instead of saying, I don't know if I could say that, this next phrase is saying, how would you say that? So this one I kind of want to take some time on because it's really fresh for me. And it's just,
0: So let's bring that after our break, and we'll go over it.
1: Oh, yeah.
0: So far, we've been going over words, phrases that can incite conversation, that can carry conversation, that are these ways of being able to, in conversation, be interactive by getting someone to repeat what they said, to follow that up by saying things like, I don't know what you said, asking questions, what did you say? And others like, what did you say to me? Or did you say something? Those are having the words ayuts.
1: Ayuts.
0: Having stuk.
1: Stuk.
0: Inutnuks.
1: Inutnuks.
0: And the variations that we heard on that. And next, we'll be going over a way in which to say Asalatsi Hutlianulich. Something like that, anyway. We'll come back to that in a moment. our phrase Atlisonht. We had twas ayut Atlisonht. This is the phrase of the day, Anus Tsainam Nach Olaskach Belchs. Stay tuned to the end of our show to hear it again. Atlisit Tsachl. Anstha Dadala.
1: And Slachim Chemina.
0: Why Mental Mudith Law Chaos? We're going to take a short break and we'll be right back after this. Here's Sanchekila with Yachasila.
3: Why no yam tlam gits dis suits Yachasila? Dich deich di kusu dich dis suit deich? Why no nus yamch?

0: How could I tell somebody, oh, bring that here?
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5: It's Lachin Kimena.
4: And there you heard briefly Ely Stice Beatrice Elliott with the phrase Bukt wa aducht olat, bring what you have over here, and Sin Hekila with Yechasila. Oi, we're going to continue now with our phrase Athli Song. This one here from Beatrice Elliott, Ely Stice, and Ustainam Nach Ostaich.
5: Chosemt.
4: And that is our phrase today. The previous phrase we had for you.
1: No klutz altisongt.
4: No klutz altisongt. So all these phrases that we're bringing throughout the week, going hand in hand with each other, all relating, and in particular to the kind of weather that we are experiencing right now. Just a hint there for you. An ustainam nacholiska belchaskaucht and heap altisitzchl. Stay tuned to the end to hear it. Altisitzchl. Why? We're going to continue now with our language practice. We've been going over ways in which to use words that mean say, talk, what did you say, and so on. So the next one we're going over, we had a moment to hear briefly there. Let's continue with that one. Stemksteich.
5: This is one moment, and I'm going to take a moment to say this. There's a part here. It's kind of tough for me. I always want to say Athalatsich Liwaliks or something, but it's Athalatsichuts Nulit. Athalatsichuts Nulit.
4: Athalatsichuts Nulit.
5: Athalatsichuts Nulit.
4: So, like you said, relating there to our questions of asking, how are you? Athalatich liwa nuks, or how is he or she? Athalatich liwa leaks. Athalatich hoots. When we change it, now being like the words ayuts or tsayuts, tlaputs, the other examples that we had gone over similarly, yayot, alatkot, nuchut, all of them have the same thing about it. Stemksteich.
5: This, I don't know.
4: What is the same thing?
5: Sorry, you're going on the oats and the oots.
4: So these are
5: kind of funny saying that shortened.
4: Two of ways of saying, but are the same thing.
5: Mm-hmm.
4: So when we say it like that, what makes all of these similar?
5: They're all talking about your mouth.
4: They're all talking about the mouth, the words that come from the mouth, the sounds that come from the mouth, and so on. So, athalatsichuts nulit.
5: Athalatsichuts nulit. Athalatsichuts nulit. New leads.
4: So also with that, Stemksteich Athlisitzch.
5: This is, how would you say it?
4: How would you say it? And so just as we ask, how are you, we learn from this then ways of asking, how would you say it? How could you say it? How do you say it? Athalatsichuts nulit. So you hear it like this, One particular speaker that I would hear say this all the time is Elistice, and that's Beatrice Elliott. We're always hearing her voice here on the radio. But I would always listen to the way that she would say it. She would on occasion say it like this, Athalitsi Hoots Nulit, or Athalitsi Hootiks, or something like that.

0: sure that there was an example with her saying this in a different context. Maybe this one.
1: I let you whelk.
0: No, that one's different. Anyway, I would often hear her say it like that. I chi huch nu, I chi huch, or something like that. I chi huch ich, or I chi huch. Often would say it like that. Alatsi huch nu leech. How would you say it?
2: How would you say it?
0: And so this perhaps being a variation on a way that we can learn to be able to ask in our language, how would you say something in our language?
2: Mm-hmm.
0: You know, apart from other examples that we might learn, like when we ask, "Inu de chutznuks ala floor atlisit nchalkemich," you know, where that one's really sort of big about it, asking how do you say floor in nchalk, and using a different word. So sometimes in these sessions between those three speakers, Beatrice Elliott, Arthur Pootlis, and Amos Talio, that you might hear them ask each other's that. There was a number of ways that they would ask each other's, but this was one of them. And so this might be one in which they were probably asking each other's, how would you say it? And there from that you can learn a little bit about other ways in which to ask how something is, you know, like there was a way in our dictionary that's asking, how did you prepare this? Which was Asalati Joachim Dom, Asalati Joachim Domks. How was this prepared? Having Asalati Joachim. So in that one, adding that Akim to make it about preparing something. How it was done. Why?
2: I have this other phrase here, and it's sort of going along the lines of everything else that we've been going on, and we did go over it the other day, and it is, did I say it right? Yeyotsma du?
0: Ah.
2: Oh, no. Yeyotsadu.
0: Yeyotsadu?
2: Yeyotsadu.
0: No, utsnut.
2: Did I say it right? Yeyotsadu.
0: Yeyotsadu? Did I say it right? So typically, we're probably more familiar with this yeyotsnu. That one may be that we're hearing more and more, or yeyotsup, when we're saying to two or more people. Yeyotsnu, yeyotsup, yeyotsadu. And so we're also learning here a way of asking question with I. Yeyotsadu. We do this with other examples that aren't typically using that way of saying, where we're asking about I. You know, we usually are learning ways to ask about you, like anai knua, do you want? Or yanua, are you good? You know? And so we're having the same pattern about it when we ask questions that we add this a to it. Yeyo, yanua, yeyotsa.
2: Yeyotsadu?
0: Yeyotsadu?
2: Did I say it right? Ow.
0: Ow, yeyotsnudu. And so with all of these, we also talked about last time how we can be able to hold conversation with this in having that reciprocal sort of conversational mirroring. So if I ask you, yeyotsadu?
2: Ow, yeyotsnu.
0: Ow, yeyotsnudu.
2: Yeyotsnudu.
0: So you could say it like that. I say it, you know, to say it just exactly as you might have said it in the way of asking the question,

0: because again, it's still that reciprocal conversational mirroring.
1: Mm-hmm.
0: I don't know if that's a good way of putting it, but you know, this is how we're going to be able to have conversation.
1: Mm-hmm. Yeah. The last time we went over that kind of conversational mirroring is when we went over the phrases ach snichihwa wa stlukt otlinu.
0: Ach snichihwa wa stlukt otlinu.
1: Did you hear what I said to you?
0: Au ach snichit wa stluknut.
1: Yes, I heard what you said to me.
0: This one is just how I heard what you said.
1: Okay, yep.
0: Yeah. I would add the utent if I do that.
1: Why? I did have those written down on here. I just never went over them yet. If we want to continue to...
0: Why genich?
1: This achsnichitz is just saying, I hear... It.
0: Achsnichit.
1: Him, her, it.
0: I hear it. I hear him. I hear her. So we can, you know, go from there to be able to expand and specify what it is that we might hear. You know, if we say achsnichit eich, I hear him. Achsnichit eich, I hear her.
1: Mm-hmm.
0: But if we just say achsnichit, it's not quite specified, but it is something or someone.
1: Mm-hmm. Ach snichitz. And then that was in this phrase, ach snichitz was lugnu. I didn't hear what you said.
0: Ach snichitz was lugnu.
1: Mm-hmm. So this was lugnu, something that we've been going over in a lot of these other phrases here. Just what you said. And then the ach snichitz instead of ach alnabitz.
0: ach snichitz.
1: I didn't hear what you said. Why? Moving on here, I have this other phrase that we were going along with those two, and it's ach guks anust zainimts ol inu, and it's I'm not listening to you. Ach guks. Anus tsainimts ol inu.
0: Ach guks anus tsainimts ol inu.
1: I'm not listening to you. I'm not paying attention to you. Ach guks anus tsainimts ol inu. Could I change this and say it? Ach guks anus tsainimnu ol ents. You're not listening to me.
0: Ah.
1: Ach guks anust seinem nu ol uns. Just changing it up to you're not listening to me.
0: Ach guks anust seinem nu ol uns.
1: Why? So... Maybe I'll take the time now to quickly review some of the phrases that we've went over and some of the last phrases that we went over from here were Yayots Tsadu. Did I say it right?
0: Yayots Tsadu.
1: Yayots Tsadu. Did I say it right? And Al Alatsihut. Al. This one's still learning for me. Ach alatsihuts nulits.
0: Ach alatsihuts nulits.
1: And that one is, how would you say it? Kind of going hand in hand with the, what was it again? Where was it? My apologies. The ayutstu. I'm just going off by memory. I don't know if I could say that. I don't know if I could say that. And then a few more that we went over as die Songt is Stamks die Erzähl ich.
0: Stamks die Erzähl ich.
1: Stamks die Erzähl ich. And that is, what do you think about it? We also went over Inu Tsut Nuix.
0: Inu Tsut Nuix.
1: Inu Tsut Nuix. That is, did you say something? Inu Tsut Nuix. As well as Inu Tsut Nuix Oth Unts. What are you trying to say to me?
0: Inu Tsut Nuix Oth Unts.
1: Inu Tsut Nuix Oth Unts. What are you trying to say to me? And then we also covered Stamks Estuknu.
0: Stamks a skuk nu.
1: And that is, what did you say? Stamks a skuk nu. What did you say? And this was also in Ayutsisu, Stams a skuk nu. Say again what you said.
0: Ayutsisu, Stams wa skuk nu.
1: Ayutsisu, Stams wastuknu. Say again what you said. And this one was also in Achasnabits. Oh, no. Well, yeah, it could be Achasnabits, Stams wastuknu.
0: Ach as nabits, Stams wastuknu.
1: Ach, Asnabits, Stams, Wastuknu. I don't know what you are saying. And those are all the phrases that we went over as die Songt. And thank you all for going over them and listening to me as I try this.
0: Weiss, Madame Hooks, let's continue then with our phrase as die Songt. And us zeigen am nach Ostzeich.
1: Chsimt. Chsimt.
0: Chsimt. Chsimt.
1: Chsimt.
0: Chsimt.
1: I sure am chsimt right now.
0: Why? Chsimt. That is our phrase today and is meaning I am sweating. Chsimt. We'll have plenty of more phrase of the day to go along with these phrases. Our previous phrase of the day.
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1: Nuklutz as die Songt.
0: Nuklutz as die Songt. Nuklutz as die Songt.
2: Nuklutz as die Songt. Chsimt.
1: Chsimt.
0: Nuklutz as die Songt. Chsimt. So, those are phrases for the past 2 days. We're going to continue to bring you the next three phrases. Stay tuned. We're continuing to do these back-to-back weeks. We share with you the phrase of the day, and the first week, and then our second week sharing with you primarily the Nachalk and sharing the English at the end of our shows. That is all for now. Unst dadala.
1: Unslachim chimina.
0: Stutuni du klaps nüstzeinem nap o eat nachalkimch. 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Always take care of yourselves, folks. 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It is not good. 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
2: 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It's going. It's going. 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
0: If it's your first time seeing something, so, you know, a while back, just to always share with you, our listeners, and between us, that, you know, these linguists came and they did work with these speakers back in the 60s and 70s. And they made a dictionary, not the standard blue dictionary that you can get now. That was, that came later on. But these linguists, they came, did work with our people. And I think what I read recently was that they had 4,000 words that they had collected for their dictionary. And one of them was the word waihlaqsim.
10: Waihlaqsim.
0: Ah. Yenu. Yenu. Yenus. Yenus achnich. Dischlucht. And so that waihlaqsim is saying if you've seen something for the first time. So waihlaqsmicht eich. You know, it's the first time I'm seeing it.
10: Oh, yeah.
0: And so if you didn't recognize something, perhaps, you know, that maybe you say that, or you don't recognize a person, you know, I don't know that person. It's the first time I'm seeing him.
10: Yeah.
0: And it comes from the word weich or weichl.
10: Weichl.
0: So typically we say it as being weich, which means new or recent.
10: Okay.
0: And then occasionally, I suppose, I don't remember in which instances that they might say it, but they say weich as well. And so when we say weichlaqsim, is having the aqsim, which is relating to seeing something.
10: It's like new to my eyes.
0: ah, weichlaqsmich, you know, because weichlaqsmich di schichimot, you know, it's my first time seeing this flower, never seen it before. Kind of in a sense.
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15: 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Eichlach. Du schmuck aus, da haben wir das noch nicht gesagt. Those Knampinis. 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
17: Afternoon. You might have heard Sinchikila here. Sinchikila here on the air, and he was talking about Sisauk, the Sisauk Society, and how Staldumch are part of the Sisauk Society, but there are also Sisauk in the Sisauk Society who are not Staldumch, but they also wear a headdress, have a dance and a song, and they are Sisauk. And this is a Sisauk song for Ashishimana, as she was initiated into the Sisauk Society. So sing along if you know it, or hum along if you're learning it, and drumbeat along with me as you go. Why? Ashishimana. 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

0: Ooh. 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

0: Next 60% of the guest home at the damned contacted the Mutanatom skip a power of this player namster. Absolutely, this is six can I get up stairs to go necessary homies. Smile steam to ask Sully as the Omatas. A pie shout damnness as relate home and damnness Nenoshame. A pie shout. smatich misku tetum stat de kachilistom titrapasta.
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0: It's Ash. That's a neat stonk. It's a neat stonk. This is just that's not my question.
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4: Say it again, please.
3: Ayutsi su. Ayutsi su.
4: Say it again, please.
3: Ayutsi su. Ayutsi su.
4: Say it over.
3: Ayalthutsamch. Ayalthutsamch. And that means you say it over. You're directing it to one person. Ayalthutsamch.
4: You all say it over.
3: Ayalthutsamach. Ayalthutsamach.
4: You all say it over.
3: Ayalthutsamach. Ayalthutsamach.
4: You pay attention.
3: Anust sainamch. Anust sainamch.
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3: Anust sainamch. Anust sainamch.
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3: Anust sainamch. 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
3: Anust sainam tsach. 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
4: Say it a little louder.
3: Ist si slonich. Ist si slonich.
4: Say it a little louder.
3: Ist si slonich. Ist si slonich.
4: You said it right.
3: Ye yots nudu. Ye yots nudu.
4: You said it right.
3: Ye yots nudu.

0: he was Raven, and he wedged himself in between the sky. As he made his way to this land, he circled the earth. He was not satisfied with the world, so he set off to change it. He didn't like that the Belakula Valley at this time was inlet all the way up to Stuich. There are mussel shells there today. So he changed it around. He moved the inlet to the west. He then traveled downriver, tossing his pole side to side. This is how he made the river. He cast his pole on the mountain and said, "May my pole be poles for many." He traveled out in his canoe to where the sky was like fire. Here his canoe touched the land, and the sun rose for the first time. Everything was made of copper. That is why it shined like the firelight. On the beach there was a copper canoe. Here he met the copper Staldumpk. This Staldumpk gifted Raven for bringing the sunrise. This is when he was named and given a box. The box contained coppers, whistles, and the female Spuch. A marriage was arranged. That is when the copper Staldumpk gave his daughter as a wife. They left in the copper canoe when the sky was green and shiny. The canoe touched the land and the sun rose again. The land was of abalone. There was an abalone-covered canoe on the shore. The abalone Staldumpk feasted him and gave him an abalone hat and cape. Again a marriage was arranged for the daughter of the abalone Staldumpk. The next day they left with the abalone canoe. The Staldumpk cried out as they left, "May all be fortunate." They arrived at a long inlet where the only safe passage was through a cave at low tide. Here he fixed a roof over the canoe and began traveling through. Suddenly he heard a crash on the mat and saw many starfish trying to sink him. They made it through and met the barnacle man, who gifted them with the male Spuch. He went off to give the Spuch to all the rivers. Along the way he gifted the people with copper, abalone, whistles, and, of course, the Spuch. He traveled up the river's inlet and gave Spuch to the river there, then over the mountains into Talio, and finally made his home and named his house House of Driftwood. Then he was at the headwater of Belakula River, a very important place, as this is where the first humans were living at the beginning of time. He had drifted all the way down a river to the inlet. At the mouth of the river, he put the male and female Spuch together to become the first Spuch of Nuchalk. This is what our old people talked about, the beginning, when the world was being fixed. Why?
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2: Why?
4: Okay, so this is going to be trying translating a story. So first I'll tell it to you in English.
3: Mm-hmm.
4: And then we'll try and go through it into Nuchalk.
3: Mm.
4: So, one day, Dale decided that he wanted to climb a mountain. But it was already late, so he decided that he would sleep over on the way up. So he went through his house and he got everything he thought he would need. You know, a mat to sleep on, some food, a place to sleep, like a hammock, a tent. And then he started climbing. He climbed and he climbed and he climbed through the forest, and he climbed up into the rocks, and he went up through the rocks and into a place where there was a forest again. And just as he reached the place where there was trees again, it started to get dark, and so Dale decided to stop and sleep for the night. Well, he built a fire, and he sat down, and he ate some food, and then he got out his sleeping mat, and he got out his tent, and he realized that there was something missing. There was no sleeping bag. Well, Dale spent a very long and very cold night lying curled up with his hands across his chest and then lying on his one side and the wind blew and then I'd lie on the other side and oh, cold,

0: cold, cold. And finally, the sun started to come up again. And so he got up and he built a fire. But he was still cold. He decided he didn't actually want to climb the mountain after all. He just went home. And when he got home, he got in the tub and filled it full of hot water. And then fell asleep for 3 hours. And that's the end of my story.
1: Yeah.
0: And that's what happened to me this weekend.
1: What's that?
0: Right. Saturday night.
1: Oh.
0: I capitalized way up high and I realized I forgot my sleeping bag. So.
1: Oh,
0: it was fun. Anyways, so I want to try and say this all in Nuchalk.
1: Mm.
0: So how could it say that I decided that I wanted to... Dale decided that he wanted to climb a mountain.

0: I don't know what they decided.
1: Okay. Well, how would you say that?
0: Decided. I don't know.
1: Or
0: what.
1: Just that. Okay, I know. Ulich.
0: Ulich. Oh yeah.
1: Ulicha. Ulich.
0: Lavahi. Lavahi is elkish kitlaps. Lavahi is elkish kitlaps. Kiltnams. Kiltnams kike. Kochtas, it's amni, Oh no, you can't do this. This one here.
1: Uh huh.
0: Okay.
1: I can't just play it back right away.
0: Okay.
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3: This is an encore presentation of Unreserved. 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
4: It's hard to know what to look at first in here. Lots going on in here.
3: Bert Tallman is giving us a tour of his garage. But this is not your average garage. It's the home of Black Elk Arts. It's here that Bert creates his one-of-a-kind jewelry that incorporates Blackfoot and Indigenous design.
5: But that's ammolite.
3: Mm-hmm. What, and, the blue there, or?
5: No. See, this part here is ammolite.
3: Okay.
5: And this is mammoth ivory, and this is turquoise.
3: Bert is a lapidary and silversmith who, along with his wife Rose, works out of their home on the Blood Tribe in southern Alberta. He works with silver, ammolite, and other semi-precious stones, many of which are found here in Blackfoot territory.
5: A lot of people aren't familiar with ammonite. Ammonite is found all over the world. And this is the ammonite from this area.